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2: 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South Trinidad, it's your turn. The Spellbound Caravan is on the move. 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
1: Yeah.
0: If you're a good woman, I take you on vacation, I give you shrimp, I give you lobster, I give you berries. You can use my card, we can go on tour, we'll take it to Carmart, choose the card that you like. You don't want a good man.

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Yeah. Yeah. 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Yeah. Yeah.

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Hey, pharmacy, your messages. 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

0: A very good morning. I'm Akash Samaru with headline news on CNC3 and the TBC Radio Network. A stern warning from the PNM executive to San Fernando East MP Brian Manning. The party is saying no member is bigger than the PNM. The rebuke comes as a political feud inside the People's National Movement erupts into an all-out public confrontation. Manning is accusing elements within his own constituency executive of corruption and criminality, while questioning whether political leader Penelope Beckles-Robinson is willing or able to deal with them. But the party is now firing back, with PNM Chairman Marvin Gonzalez telling Manning that the course he has chosen is not wise.
1: Regardless of whatever position one holds within the party, that member will never be bigger than the institution.
0: And the Venezuelan woman who initially reported finding a newborn in a cardboard box but later admitted she was the baby's mother is continuing to assist the police with their investigations. The 23-year-old South Oropouche woman is not in custody, but police say inquiries are continuing and charges have not been ruled out. The baby was discharged from hospital last Friday and is now in the care of the Children's Authority Child Protection Unit. CNC3 News returned to the community yesterday. Residents were sad by the incident. The woman's former employer, where she worked for about 4 months, said they had no idea she was pregnant. They say she usually wore baggy clothing and gave no indication that she was expecting a child. Police were alerted last Thursday after the woman and a Trinidadian man took the newborn, wrapped in a blanket and in a plastic bag, to the Oropouche police station after midday. The baby's umbilical cord was still attached. She claimed she was walking along the main road in St. Mary's Village near school when she heard the baby crying. Well, stay tuned for another news update at the top of the hour and for comprehensive coverage in our midday news and major newscast at 7 a.m. on CNC3.
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0: just about 40 minutes past the hour of 6 o'clock. Good morning to you. Chris Kennedy alongside Selecta Miles in your company all the way till 9 a.m. on your Grand Slam morning show. Talking on Tuesday. What's going on, Miles? All is well?
1: Morning, Chris. Yeah, all is well. How are things with you?
0: Nice. All is okay. Indonesian, of course, in Port of Spain. When I entered Port of Spain this morning, a little drizzle here and there, but looked like a little passing cloud.
1: Oh, okay,
0: yeah,
1: okay.
0: So,
1: guess I was already inside, and once you're inside here,
0: yeah,
1: can't really tell what's happening outside.
0: Yeah, man. But let us know how your morning is going thus far, nation. Be sure to connect with us 707-7526 on the Slam WhatsApp, and we take your call 624-1005 or 623-5001. Beautiful Tuesday morning. I hope, we could definitely make that Tuesday even better for you. So, yeah, let us know. All right? Of course, we touch your early morning check-ins, your check-ins before 6. Let's head over to the WhatsApp really quickly. Sending a good morning going out to Teacher Banton is checking in. Wishing us a happy Tuesday. Thank you so much, Teach. She checked in at 6:14 p.m. Also, a good morning going out to Lisa Woods and Fire Farmer. They're locked in at 6:29 p.m. Good morning. Good morning to Charmaine. Wishing us a happy Tuesday as well. Talk It Out Tuesday. Checking in at 6:56 p.m. A good morning to Eagle Saw from St. James. Checking in at 9:18 p.m. Also, good morning going out to Trini Man Glenn from the UN. Checking in from Manhattan, New York City at 9:34 p.m. Good morning, Trini Man Glenn. Also, Perry checking in for Talk It Out Tuesday at 11:25 p.m. Good morning, Perry. Good morning also to

0: 42 a.m. A good morning going out to Sean Ali and the Port Authority team, and Tamara Sanchez and the Anta Makamoto ladies checking in at 4:01 a.m. A good morning also to Vintage Man checking in at 4:23 a.m. Good morning to Candice from the East checking in at 4:30 a.m. A good morning to Transporter checking in at 4:32 a.m. Check, check, check. Check, check. Good morning going out to Tyrese. Well, anytime I hear that, you know who it is. Tyrese, all right? Yep. Good morning, Tyrese, checking in at 4:50 a.m. Good morning to Candice from Edinburgh 500, checking in at 4:56 a.m. La Whole Corner, checking in at 4:57 a.m. Good morning. 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Good morning going out to Lion Paul from Sawa crew, checking in at 5:24 a.m. A good morning going out to Andrew from the Coco in Bonds Road, St. James, checking in at 5:46 a.m. Good morning also to Darky Twice, checking in at 5:51 a.m. Good morning, Darky. Good morning going out to Angel from New Jersey. Good morning. Checking in at 5:59 a.m. Miss K from Rio Claro, checking in at 6:10 a.m. And also to Brian. All right. My boy. 3-8-8, come on.
1: I knew it would have gone off. It's not that feeling.
0: All right. So that was your early morning check-ins. Your check-ins before 6. What I'm told you, boy. Oh gosh. Ole, easy up. It's Tuesday. All right. Right about now, we're going to jump into some of your big stories making your Trinidad and Tobago Guardian of the People. On the front page, I'm seeing PNM turns on Manning. Party strongly condemns Sando East MP for airing dirty laundry in public. That's on pages 6 and 7. I'm also seeing here on page 5, National Self-Help CEO sent on leave. And also on page 11, female prison officer caught taking contraband into Golden Grove. What are you doing, girl? What is this you doing? Come on.
1: Why?
0: I don't know. In some good news, however, I'm seeing here Georgia Lee Gill secures Miss World top 40 spot.
1: Okay.
0: So I'm seeing here Miss World Trinidad and Tobago Georgia Lee Gill has secured a place in the top 40 of Miss World 2026 after winning the Americas and Caribbean Regional League of the head-to-head challenge. Gill advanced after delivering a presentation on her beauty with a purpose project, the Silver Circle, which advocates for greater support, resources and guidance for families caring for loved ones with dementia and Alzheimer's disease. Her presentation placed her among the top 5 representatives from the region, alongside the Bahamas, Martinique, Bolivia and United States. So congrats going out to Georgia Lee Gill, and you know, hope she goes forward and you know, continue to fly the flag high and make the nation proud, man.
1: Yeah.
0: On page 5, I'm seeing here National Self-Help CEO sent on leave amid misconduct probe. So the Chief Executive Officer of the National Commission for Self-Help Limited, Lester Liu, has been placed on administrative leave with pay as the state-owned agency investigates a series of misconduct allegations, including breaches of procurement procedures, failure to comply with board directives, and actions allegedly aimed at undermining the board's authority. Liu was instructed to proceed on leave with immediate effect in a letter dated August 18th and signed by the NCSHL chairman Vishnu Ramkilawan. The letter obtained by Guardian Media stated that the decision was taken pending an investigation into allegations concerning Liu's performance as CEO. 7 areas of concern were identified, including an alleged failure to comply with legitimate instructions from the board of directors and an alleged breach of procurement procedures related to hiring contractors.

0: Okay.
1: Yeah. I'm also seeing here as well, zoo management urged to speak out on independence fireworks. So I'm seeing here, fireworks use sufferers. President Nalini DL is urging the Emperor Valley Zoo management to publicly raise concerns about the use of fireworks during the Independence Day parade, as well as the relocation of the annual event closer to the zoo's compound. Speaking with Guardian Media yesterday, DL, a long-time animal rights advocate, said she had hoped that the zoo would have been more vocal about the reported return of fireworks being part of the celebrations. DL also suggested that the zoo should address any concerns it may have about the planned relocation of the parade grounds for the Independence Day parade from the Queen's Park Savannah grandstand to an area closer to the president's house. So I know, of course, we spoke about that when we heard of the relocation in the first place. I was like, what?
2: That was one of the concerns.
1: Yeah. I was like, what? Isn't that like closer to the zoo? Like, moving on to page 6, I'm seeing here, PNM turns on Manning. Party strongly condemns Sando East MP for airing dirty laundry in public. So I'm seeing here, embattled San Fernando East MP Brian Manning came under heavy criticism from the People's National Movement leadership yesterday, who turned on him amid a public dispute with his constituency executive, with warnings that disciplinary action could be on the horizon. Speaking at a media briefing yesterday, PNM chairman Marvin Gonzalez urged Manning to exercise restraint as the party continues efforts to resolve issues within the San Fernando East constituency. He warned that Manning's continued public statements had prompted complaints from party members, some of whom were calling for disciplinary action. Okay, all right. I'm also seeing here, OWTU calls for Cajou's removal over UTT wage dispute. The Oilfield Workers Trade Union, University of Trinidad and Tobago branch, has called for the removal of UTT Executive Chairman Professor Selwyn Cudjoe, accusing him of being insensitive to workers after he declared that the country does not have the money to meet outstanding wage settlements. In a bulletin titled "Take Your Books and Go, Cudjoe," the branch said workers should not be made to bear the consequences of UTT's financial problems, particularly when some employees have remained on salaries dating back to 2007. Working on a 2007 salary in 2026?
2: Yeah, that could never be easy.
1: That can never be easy at all. I'm also seeing here, police probe continues after newborn found in abandoned box. Found abandoned in box. So a 23-year-old Venezuelan woman who initially told police she found a newborn abandoned in a cardboard box in South Oropouche, but later admitted she was the baby's mother, is continuing to assist with the investigation. The woman is not in police custody, but inquiries are continuing and police have not ruled out charges. Police said she concealed the birth and subsequently made a false report. The baby was discharged from hospital last Friday and is now in the care of the Children Protection Unit of the Children's Authority. When Guardian Media visited the South Oropouche community, residents said they were saddened by the incident. The employer said that the woman usually wore baggy clothing and gave no indication that she was expecting a child. Yeah, boy. I mean, really, really sad there, boy.
2: Yeah.
1: And then that child is going to grow up to know that your mother do that. Nah, boy. Can never be right in any form or fashion. And to end on my side here, I'm seeing a female prison officer held at Golden Grove with prohibited items. Some senior female prison officer was arrested at the Golden Grove prison in Arouca yesterday after she was caught allegedly trying to smuggle in a quantity of prohibited articles. The Trinidad and Tobago Prison Service said the officer was held during a routine check. According to an interim report, the officer, who has over 19 years of service, was found to be in possession of a quantity of prohibited articles. The officer was taken to the Arouca police station where she was expected to be discharged. Well, where she was expected to be charged, that should read, with the offenses. Acting Prisons Commissioner Elvins Canterbury commended the alertness, vigilance, and due diligence exercised by the officers involved in intercepting this illicit activity. The prison service said this is the first recorded instance of a female prison officer being held in relation to trafficking contraband within the prisons. 19 years. You make 19 years of service, just go down the drain, eh?
2: Yeah, literally down the drain.
1: Oh boy. Over to you, Milesu.
2: In international news today, we had first to Kyiv, where they're saying Ukraine marks independence anniversary with European support. In Warsaw, Poland, they're saying Iran threatens harsh response as U.S. expands sanctions. In Washington, they're saying U.S. strikes suspected drug vessel in Eastern Pacific. And in final story, we head to Bunia, where they're saying Congo Ebola outbreak death toll reaches 2,642. So, it's a little piece here of the article. Mm-hmm. They're saying the health ministry data showed that as of Saturday, the outbreak had recorded 5,514 cases and 2,642 deaths. So that is where we're at with the Ebola in Congo. So those are international stories today. You can check them out on page 14 of The Guardian and The Guardian will digest.
1: Yep, indeed. And some of your top stories making today's Trinidad and Tobago Guardian. 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Check those stories out yourself. But right about now, we're going to head to the phone line. 624-1005 or 623-5001. Feel free to give us a call on this year, Talk It Out Tuesday. It's time for your views after the news. Let us know your thoughts on today's news. I can't believe that woman do that after 19 years, boy. But somebody said it on the WhatsApp. She working since 2007, just like the UGT salaries.
2: Oh.
1: So I don't know if it's... Well, I guess people... Yeah.
2: We have an idea. We can't say we know for sure, but we have an idea of what makes people go
1: do those
2: that
1: kind
2: road.
1: Of things.
2: Yeah. But the question is, 19 years, how many of those years or when she started doing that? If this is the first time.
1: Wow. Let's see what the nation's saying. Hello, good morning.
0: Good morning.
2: Hello, good morning.
0: How are you guys doing?
1: All is well.
2: Yeah. On a typewriter.
0: I had to raise my phone. I don't know what it is. Me at 40. Me at 40. I'm not going to 40. But anyway. Yeah, listen up. Corruption come before money, boy. What do you think?
2: Agreed.
1: Yeah. Are you looking? You're not looking good then? Are you not looking good then?
0: What do you mean?
2: The person.
1: Yeah, the person.
0: Yeah. With me, right? I just always say, well, I didn't get it from myself, but I got it from a policeman I was with years ago, who was older than me, and he always said that his father told him that your name protect your name, do anything to protect your name, and I live with that, you know.
2: Mm-hmm. Right.
0: Yeah, I live with that. I just live by that. I teach my children that, especially my son now, you know. Mm-hmm. And I still come before money, boy. Yeah, they could say what they want, else what they must never say. I teach nothing, I kill nobody, must never say nothing about me. Right. Another thing I want to touch on yesterday to the lady with the children, right?
1: Mm-hmm.
0: I'm not saying that is what she did, right?
1: Yeah.
0: But what you guys may not know is that when you make children, when I had my children in NIS, I get small money, real small money, right?
1: Mm-hmm.
0: But NIS will give you money in the thousands, you know? Over 10,000 things now, I want to make sure, I don't know.
1: So, you know, for real?
2: Wagi called and he said it was like 3,500.
1: Yeah, I think so.
2: Yeah, he said it was like 3,500.
0: Oh, that right. But I collect.
2: But he said that was 6 years ago.
0: Well, when I make my check, my son, I think I collect about 8,000. I can remember that good.
2: Like,
0: right?
2: This is based on what you pay.
1: Yeah, it's based on what you pay.
2: It's based on what you pay.
1: Yeah.
0: Based on what you pay.
1: Yeah, yeah, yeah. Yeah, that's okay.
0: I know people collecting real money, making children. So I was like, where? But I go back and make children.
2: Wow. It's come like your money, you get it, eh?
1: Yeah, it's your money.
2: It's your NIS money.
0: Yeah.
1: Oh, better. You go back and make some children.
0: But I go back and make some children. What now? I don't get it.
2: My gosh.
0: And you need to do that. But when I hear the kind of money people collect now, kind of 16,000 and things. Mm. At that time, I said, but here now, in years to come, them children
2: would
0: more.
1: Well, look, somebody saying on the WhatsApp that his wife got 18K from NIS.
2: But the standard benefit is 3,750.
1: Okay.
2: So I guess it's plus salary benefit. So once again, it's based on what you put in.
1: Right.
2: Based on your salary.
1: If you ain't paying anything, Capro's okay,
0: bye. Yeah. Because you know, it has some employers and things, wicked too, you know. They ain't paying when I used to know.
1: Let me not go down that road.
0: That's going on, all right? But anyway, I'm going to work back a call now because I need you yet.
2: All right, yeah. Cool.
0: Well, have a wonderful day. Bye-bye.
2: Thanks for that.
1: Too, right. Have a good one. Bye-bye. Yeah, yeah. 18K, bye. Wow.
2: Well,
1: I mean, as we said, it's based on what you're...
2: Yeah, what they deduct from your salary. Yeah. And then they do their calculations and reward you accordingly.
1: With your money.
2: Yeah.
1: Hello, good morning. Morning.
2: Hey, morning.
3: Yeah, mm-hmm. Why do you want to go down that road for a guardian medium?
1: All right, my boy. What kind of mad? Yo. We didn't say that.
2: No, we didn't say that. But I mean, it's kind of obvious. If you're paying attention to the news over the past year or so.
1: Yeah.
2: It's kind of obvious why we would want to go down that road.
1: Exactly. We didn't. We're
2: definitely not talking about Guardian Media.
1: Yeah. We got over here now. I don't know.
2: Yeah.
1: If there's one thing we can tell you, we real good,
2: we good over here. We good.
1: Real good.
2: We good.
1: Better than a lot of other people. We real good. Real, real good.
2: Gosh, boy.
1: I just hear some things going on and I just want to know what's going on. And trust me, when I look over here, I said, nah, we real good.
2: Yeah, we good over here. We just cool over here.
1: Yeah, we just cool. But yes, give us a call quickly, Deshaun, for your views after the news. And for those who are actually messaging on the WhatsApp, feel free to call us up as well. 624-1005 or 623-5001. Let us know your thoughts on today's news. We just don't want to, you know, see a message on the WhatsApp. We wanna hear your voice at the same time. So we welcome in new callers as well. Feel free to call us up if you never called before. And give us your views, man. You know? Give us your views. Hello, good morning. Hello?
2: Right, so the standard benefit is 3,750, right? And then you get 2 months half pay of your regular salary, and then well, your employer does the rest. So if that person getting got 18, if you say the monthly salary, so we minus, like we say, let's start rounding it off, just to make things a little quicker. Minus we taking 3,750, we'll say 4,000, so that's 14. Then their salary might have been what? Their monthly salary might have been what? That leaves us with 14. So let me say the monthly salary might have been a 10. Half of that for 2 months. So then they come like you get 10. And then the employer give them a 4. So that's how you end up with the 18.
1: Quick maths.
2: And it makes sense. If the person home for 3 months, Because remember, that we had to take that into consideration.
1: I think we're looking past that period.
2: You got money. Take whatever, but you're home for 3 months.
1: Yeah.
2: So really, that is to kind of carry you through that period, your maternity leave.
1: Yeah, someone said it here. It's $3,500 if the mother isn't working and applied under the father.
2: Right.
1: If the mom is working and applied, it's way more.
2: Well, right. Okay, gotcha. Right.
1: $3,750 is when you apply through your husband. If not, right. Okay, well, similar. If you're not working, you get that alone. $15,000 and up, people just collect. All right, well. Well, good. Well, hey, yo. Do we have to do?
2: Hey, let's make sure you can handle it after, because that money's run out. Don't get too glad here.
1: Do what you gotta do.
2: You don't get glad here, 15 and 18, you say, that money's run out.
1: If you're so inclined to, bring a new one into the world.
2: And you can maintain and provide for the next 18 years, then do what you have to do.
1: All right. Well, this is when children come,
2: Brother.
1: Just be taken care of.
2: Brother.
1: Money does come. Brother. You just find your way, you just see your way. Just figure it out, you will figure it out.
2: If you, within yourself, plan and map out certain things, then.
1: Correct. Yeah.
2: This is your mindset had to change.
1: Correct. Yeah, no. Well, when children come into the framework of things, a lot does have to change. You can't do the same things. Yeah, you ain't go buy the same brands. You ain't go. You ain't be going clubbing every weekend and
2: you wouldn't
1: popping bottles.
2: You have some people there.
1: Or going by Fitz and
2: you know
1: and
2: there are some people that are doing that. Right?
1: Frankies and
2: yeah.
1: That people doing that.
2: How you mean? I mean, stop it. You're like, boy, no, you didn't just have a child.
1: Yeah. I'm buying drinks for everybody and saying drinks on me.
2: That would be 18,000 gold.
1: Wow. hey, anyway, Nation, that was your views after the news. We don't have much time again. We're going to take a quick pause and come back with more. And we have our topic for today, Talk It Out Tuesday. So keep a look for that and so much more. The Grand Slam Morning Show. Chris Kennedy alongside Selector Miles in your company till 9. Keep a look.
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7: 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It's time.

0: We've walked into the light of unity, of self-actualization, and of nationhood, where a people forged from the love of liberty, fired in the flames of our cultural energy, and taking off towards the future as we gather to commemorate the 64th anniversary of our national identity. 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

0: My friends, give us a call right about now. 6241-005 or 6235-001. Talk it out Tuesday. And our topic for today, nation. What are some things you would normally never tolerate, but you'd let slide for someone you love? Now, let's be honest. There are some things that may irk you, but you would let slide because you like that person, you love that person. You're seeing all the red flags, but you decide to ignore the red flags. I know some people like that. I don't know about you, Miles, in regards to knowing people like that. But I know some people like that. So, give us a call. Let us know, what are some things you would normally never tolerate, but because you love that person, you let slide? Let's see. Hello, good morning. Talking
1: oh
0: out Tuesday.
1: Gosh, good morning.
0: Morning, Tusty. What's going on?
2: Morning, Tusty.
1: I did. Big up all the stars. Big up the nation, you know.
0: Every time, every time.
1: It's not a matter of love, you know. Based on what's going on in the society today, where male and female interactions are concerned, 2 out of 3 being bad.
0: Mm-hmm.
1: You might have 3 things that you're looking for in an individual, but because the pool is so contaminated that you get 2 of the things out of the 3, you're going to tolerate that.
0: Mm.
1: You put aside a little bit of comfort to get some sort of peace, because at the end of the day, we wasn't designed to be alone.
0: Right.
1: So you know, that little companionship is me good. So, yeah.
0: And I mean, who wants to be lonely? Who wants to be lonely? Nobody wants to be lonely out here?
1: Yeah, exactly. So yeah. All them women that saying, I don't need a man, I need a man. All your damn lonely. Or they're buying animals and how they poor animals and I'm suffering because them are not watching. They're like, why you look at that man?
0: Wow.
1: But I swear this, go. And it's the same thing for men. Mm-hmm. Plenty of men that say they don't want a woman, but when you're traveling, when you're having experiences, you don't have nobody to share that with.
0: Exactly.
1: Nobody to sit around and laugh with that, you know?
0: Yeah.
1: But sometimes people just want to guard the peace too.
0: Right.
1: 2 out of 3 ain't bad, but then sometimes you only get in 1. You ain't worth it. Sex is all of that. If it's that time I'm looking for, after he will get fed up. That is just my point of view. But hold on,
0: Tusty, you know, Tusty, you answer the question.
2: Well, he did.
0: I wanted his opinion. I wanted it from his perspective.
2: But that's his opinion. He's saying that He would accept certain things.
0: Okay.
2: And based on the 2 out of 3 isn't bad. That's how he's looking at it. He's saying that he's not doing it because of the person or the feelings that he has for the person. But okay. He's accepting that the person tick 2 boxes out of the 3 requirements. Mm-hmm. And he could work with that.
0: All right.
2: So he answered it just in his own way. His own special way.
0: Nation, you just got your first real job, first steady paycheck. Time to think about the future. Start early with RAND Credit Union's Group Health Plan. 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Hello, good morning. Hello.
3: I promise I wasn't calling this weekend, but anyhow, morning.
0: Morning.
2: why you promise that, boy? Why you made that promise?
3: Because we're just coming some kind of topics, boy.
0: Yeah.
3: Anyhow.
0: To stimulate the mind.
3: Well, this one kind of normal.
2: But don't frustrate your life.
3: Nah. No, this one didn't frustrate me. It's normal.
0: All right, okay, nice.
2: Well, all right, so let's go.
3: So, all right. I, from the beginning, hate to see females smoking.
0: Mm-hmm.
3: Hate it with a passion.
0: Mm-hmm.
3: Up to this day, I still hate it.
0: Mm-hmm.
3: When we now met, she said, no, she don't do that, blah, blah, blah, blah. But like, she used to do it behind my back and I didn't know. Every so often, it wasn't no like a regular thing. Every so often, you know, she moved, she goes, I didn't boom my dad, catch she. I said, but, so why Ryan tell me to do it? And she said, nah, let's do it off. No. And as I say, well, because of love, I allow it. Only because right. of love, I allow it.
4: All right.
3: And it was just every so often, but she never used to do it around me. She do it wherever, she in her room or wherever, and when she done, she probably might take a little mint or something, and she'll come back by me normal, and yeah, so.
4: Okay.
3: Right. Only because I love, I allow that. But other than
0: yeah, look past that. Other than that, you're not on it.
3: Other than that, I want no part. Once you're smoking, bro, that is the day I want no part. I don't know. I just something about seeing female
0: it's
3: smoking.
0: Just, it's just smoking. I just say, you know, we're going to work your apple.
3: Nah, that dynamic. I hate smoking that passion, bro. I just eat it.
0: Yeah.
3: I saw mom. My grandmother, never. She was obsessed with smoking.
0: Oh.
3: And that made her go sooner than she was supposed to. And that kind of triggered me off. Since that was it.
0: Well, okay. I mean, you might be the change that she needs, you know, to maybe not stop, but, you know, lessen. And eventually it might lead to her stopping, so you never know.
3: Well, it's that
2: I think it's too late for that.
0: You never know. Waggy, try. You never know. But anyway, we have to the news.
3: Yeah, news time. All right.
0: Easy, Waggy. Hey, here comes your 7 a.m. news. Nation, keep it locked right here to the Grand Slam Morning Show. 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
5: And the TBC Radio Network. The CEO of the National Commission for Self-Help has been sent on administrative leave with pay as the state-owned company investigates several allegations of misconduct. Leselou was instructed to proceed on leave with immediate effect in an August 18th letter signed by Chairman Vishnu Ram Kelawan. The allegations include breaches of procurement procedures in the hiring of contractors, failing to follow instructions from the board, and allegedly undermining its authority. Lou is also accused of soliciting names from members of parliament to fill vacant staff positions, making excessive demands of employees outside normal working hours, abusing staff, and allegedly using obscene language. The allegations have not been proven. The commission says the CEO's leave is intended to allow for a fair and impartial investigation, which will determine whether further action, including disciplinary proceedings or termination, is warranted. Attempts to contact him yesterday were unsuccessful. CARICOM has hired external legal counsel to respond to Trinidad and Tobago's challenge to the reappointment of Secretary General Dr. Carla Barnett. CARICOM Chairman St. Lucia Prime Minister Philip J. Pierre says the process will be handled entirely by external counsel, with neither Secretary General Carla Barnett nor CARICOM's legal counsel involved. The matter is expected to go before the Caribbean Court of Justice for an advisory opinion on whether the proper procedure was followed in Barnett's reappointment. During a media briefing in St. Lucia, Pierce said he is committed to the process being transparent.
6: And I want to tell you that the Secretary General of CARICOM and the Council of CARICOM they excused themselves from the process. They're not involved in the process at all. Neither the Secretary General of CARICOM nor CARICOM's Council is involved in the process. The process has been handled by external counsel. CARICOM has employed external counsel. So we want to ensure that the whole process is transparent.
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1: Hey, folks, thanks for your patience. We'll be taking off very shortly. You should be wheels up in about 40 minutes. And due to a bumpy ride, snacks and beverage service has been suspended. AC has given us some trouble. Sorry, folks. And Wi-Fi is out. And so is the entertainment. Yeah, I'm sorry about the smell, folks. We are aware.
2: I know.
1: Just one more quick note. We are going to have to deplane.
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Our second hour of the Grand Slam, a morning show. Chris Kennedy alongside Selector Miles all the way till 9. 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

0: right, Nation, we're going to open up the phone lines. Give us a call, 624-1005 or 623-5001. Talk it out Tuesday. And today's topic, what are some things you would normally never tolerate, but you'd let slide for someone you love? Let us know. Something simple as being stubborn. Something as simple as jealousy. Well, some people wouldn't really take jealousy simpler, but yeah, it's according to the individual.
1: I think too simple.
0: Yeah.
1: Some people find a way to cope with it, though.
0: Yeah. So give us a call, Nation. Hello, good morning.

0: Somebody saying you on your WhatsApp. One member don't leave me. Okay. I'm also seeing here someone said passing gas in a sleep is a no-no and a red flag, but I can let that slide. She had no control over that. that is a no-no, a red flag. She's sleeping, you sleeping, she's sleeping.
1: Well, you should be sleeping.
0: Well, should be, yeah. Unless...
1: you up monitored.
0: Unless she like a big one and it's...
1: and wake you up. Oh, they sleep?
0: Yeah.
1: No, she'll be... she'll so move.
0: We're going to be these lines, away. 6241005 or 6235001. Yeah, that's some... she can't control that. She can't control that. Hello, good morning.
2: Yeah.
0: Ah, nice. Morning, you're good to go.
2: Morning. I call back to Eve's curiosity. I don't tolerate curiosity abuse.
0: Mm-hmm.
2: Yeah, I don't tolerate that, especially financial abuse.
0: Mm-hmm.
2: Nah.
0: Financial?
2: You see where someone in a relationship, the mentality is, my money is my money and your money is my money? That don't work.
0: You don't believe that?
2: That cancels the whole two-point system. Because at the end of the day, my money is not charity. It's part of being... a provider and being a man and getting things done. You can't watch me building a whole house and not one day you say, hey, you see cement finish, you ain't buy a 2 bags of cement, you ain't buy a length of steel. But you want to tell me about you done seen the windows and doors, you're like, put the bedroom upstairs. But how about the foundation?

0: MK19, that is a excuse.
1: All right.
0: So, you know, I it's a period. Period.
1: All right.
2: I get you.
0: Have a good day.
2: Easy. Easy, Tusty. Easy. I get you. Hello, good morning.
3: Good.
2: Hey, what's going on, Wood?
3: Wood. You seen Chris, oh my.
2: All is well.
3: Chris, the question is not where you would normally tolerate, but you will tolerate for your significant other.
2: Well, for your significant other, because you love that person.
3: So Tusty's significant other could financially abuse him.
2: Well, I guess so. I don't know. I guess so. I don't know what's going on with Tusty. Behind closed doors already.
3: I think Tusty, he take the moment of vent, but he sound like he
2: frustrated.
3: Yeah, Tusty, why we have for you, boy. But if you can not recognize, don't be petty and say thing. And
2: wow.
3: If you can not recognize, take it, the idea.
2: Way my word, boy. You real wicked, boy. I know, like.
3: Chris, why I should help the man mash up your relationship? If the window's looking nice, go ahead and check it. But for me, boy, to be honest, how you speak to me, especially when you're upset, I don't allow people to speak to me anyhow. So like we said, like, you know, some bosses like to feel like use profanity and raise a voice in an appropriate manner.
2: Yeah, and talk
3: it's
2: to the
3: one. It's one thing to correct you if you know.
2: Yeah.
3: If you do something wrong, but I don't allow people to speak to me anyhow. But you know, significant other in the vacation, you know, women mouth is a strength number. So they might say things they may or may not mean, but they might not say it when they're sober.
2: Yeah, correct.
3: And I mean sober alcohol. I mean sober, you know, anger. And you know when they say that's lower because you know they're trying to get to you, boy.
2: Yeah, have you been on the receiving
3: end?
2: Have you been on the receiving end?
3: Huh?
2: Have you ever been on the receiving end of
3: yeah, what you're saying? Yeah, I mean, many times I'm out of trouble. Ever so often?
2: Ever so often? Wow! So you're accustomed, that normal thing for you then?
3: Perceived trouble. Sometimes it doesn't get trouble anymore, that's the personality, you know. The prosecutor say I'm a man, according to Shadow.
2: Wow.
3: You didn't do nothing wrong. But you're not looking.
2: Wait, boy.
3: Mike, Chris might be too young, man. Long time you never got for looking like you do something.
1: Yeah. Many times. You look guilty. You have a guilty look.
3: Yeah, sometimes it'll be like a Chris, boy. Wow. He doesn't look in like you do something wrong. So I'll just touch you up a little bit just in case.
2: Wow.
3: So sometimes, you know. You just stand up in a party or some man and a young lady gyrating in front of you, and you know you get accused of what you never do. You man, you know.
2: Right on the spot, boy. One time, you shade rate and I tell her to reach home. One time.
3: Yeah. So and if I answer you back there, but again, I see that boy, so let's love it. You know, one thing to take out, let's love it because. You know, people watching, and it's not really that serious.
2: Wood. All right, Wood, easy.
1: Wood.
3: Yeah. Something we can play, boy.
2: Wood is a wicked man, boy. Why are we doing Tusty that way? Anyway, Nation, we actually going to jump in some sponsor time right about now for the UTC. All right, the Unit Trust Corporation. It's Trinidad and Tobago's leading mutual fund company, helping individuals and families achieve financial security through savings, investments, and financial education. To celebrate and engage with cricket fans during the CPL season, they're giving away match tickets. You heard that? You want to go to CPL? You want to go to CPL?
1: Yeah, I do.
2: To see Trinbago? Yeah. Come on. UTC, we like to as well. But yes, you want to go to CPL Nation? Call us up 624-1005 or 623-5001. You be the first caller to answer my questions correctly, and you can win 2 general admission tickets to the August 26th Trinbago Knight Riders versus St. Lucia Kings. So, call us up. You could be a winner. All compliments the Unit Trust Corporation. I get a man of access for this. What do you feel? You get a man of access for this. I want to go to the CPL. Okay, the CUTC.
1: Who that real logo? That real thing, but,
2: I want to go to CPL. Compliments UTC.
1: Yeah, I mean, I want to go to CPL. Compliments UTC. Yeah, we could work with it.
2: Right? Nice. So, Nation on the Access phrase, I want to go to CPL. Compliments UTC. Hello, good morning.
4: Good morning. Good morning, sir.
2: Good morning. How are you, my friend?
4: I want to go to CPL. Compliments the boss.
1: No, no, no. Go, yeah, you need to.
4: I want
1: that
4: to
1: part.
4: Go to CPL. Compliments.
1: That's the most important part.
2: Yeah.
4: All right, Miles, you know who is this?
1: Yes, I Triggers.
4: All right, so let me hear the question, child.
2: All right, Triggers. You have any UTC fun at all? Yes? No?
4: Nope.
2: Okay.
4: Send me these ready back this summer now.
2: All right. So, my first question, right? What is the name?
4: Hold on. That's all. Yeah, that's good, eh? I'm going to close the door. Yeah, go ahead.
2: Because it's a CPL ticket, sir.
4: Right.
2: All right. Triggers, first question. What is the name of the UTC fund that is designed to support children?
4: Trust fund.
2: Approximately how many unit holders does UTC serve?
4: Approximately, yeah?
2: Mm-hmm.
4: How much?
2: Unit holders does UTC serve?
4: This one hard, boy. Did you say it before, Chris?
2: No, I didn't.
4: So I just had to make a guess then.
2: Yeah, to make a guess. For the CPL tickets, come on.
4: All right, repeat the question. How much
2: unit holders does UTC serve?
4: Let's say 100% though.
2: Give me like in regards to
1: like numbers, not a percentage.
2: Numbers, not a percentage, numbers.
4: I was at time, okay, no way. You should be good. This one tough. Because if you didn't say it, we wouldn't know.
1: Correct, but I guess at this point, you make a guess.
2: Yes.
4: Right.
2: And yes. I said approximately.
1: So right.
2: If you have if you give me an amount that is approximate to how much he answers,
4: the 100 one, I would say that approximately.
1: No, but not percentage.
2: Not percentage.
1: A number.
4: Uh-huh. Yeah. Anyway.
2: Unit holders, you're talking members.
4: The members.
2: Yeah, how much people?
4: 100 people.
2: All right. In what year was Unit Trust Corporation established?
4: Wow.
1: Hey, I thought it would have been easy.
2: This is CPL tickets today.
4: I'll make a guess again.
1: Yeah, exactly.
4: I will say 19. I will take my birthday, boy. 1988.
2: All right. Well, keep it locked, Triggers. We'll let you know if you're inside, right?
1: Keep it locked.
4: All right, cool. No problem.
2: All right, easy, Triggers. Triggers. Oh boy. Hey, so call us up if you know the answers to those questions. Call us up. Hello, good morning.
5: Hello, good morning.
2: Good morning. Who am I speaking with?
5: New tickets, compliments, UTC.
2: You what?
1: What?
5: I like to win detail tickets, compliments, UTC.
2: All right, I will take that. Who am I speaking with?
5: Is it called Tallman?
2: Tallman? Yeah. Tallman from where?
5: Tallman from Arima.
1: Hey.
2: Tallman, what are you laughing to?
1: Yeah, Tallman from Arima.
5: I won't give my name just yet, you know. I've got all the questions good.
2: All right, Tallman. Tallman, what is the name of the UTC fund that is designed to support children?
5: Is it just fund?
2: I think we're taking that question for granted, eh? Let me say it again. What is the name of the UTC fund that is designed to support children? Keyword, support children.
5: Children's fund.
2: All right. Approximately how many unit holders does UTC serve?
0: I would say approximately 300,000 members.
2: All right, and in what year was the Unit Trust Corporation established?
0: Make it, I guess, 1975.
2: All right, tall man. Tall man, just keep it locked.
1: Tall man.
0: Okay.
2: All right, easy, easy, Tolo.
1: Tall man, I have a video with Ding Dong that going around on social media. It's been circulated since what, carnival?
2: Since the pandemic.
1: Since the pandemic, yes. That's how long. So you should know it by now. And his ball.
2: It's looking good.
1: It's looking good.
6: Hey, hello, good morning.
2: Morning, morning.
6: Yeah, I would like to go to the CPL compliments Unit Trust Corporation.
2: All right, nice. All right. What's your name?
6: Hey, Daryl.
2: Daryl, all right, Daryl. Daryl, what is the name of the UTC fund that is designed to support children?
6: The children's fund.
2: How? All right. Approximately how many unit holders does UTC serve?
6: 560,000.
1: Hey.
2: In what year was the Unit Trust Corporation established?
6: 1982.
2: All right, right, Daryl.
1: So, Daryl, hear what? Because we can't take a million calls, right?
6: Mm-hmm.
1: And so far, you did the best.
2: Well, you only got one.
1: Well, he said approximately.
2: How much did you say? In
1: he said 560,000.
2: Okay, okay, all right, okay.
1: Right?
2: Yes, okay.
1: So far, you did the best.
2: Yeah. So, right. So I think you're at 20 table.
1: So, I'm going to ask you the first question over.
2: Mm-hmm.
1: Put some thought into it. Don't just tell me it's so and so fun. Right?
2: Listen to the last three words, last four words.
0: All right.
1: What is the name of the UTC fund that is designed to support children?
2: Keywords, designed to support children.
6: Unit Children Support Fund.
2: Is that your final answer?
6: Yeah, yeah. I want to go with that.
2: You sure?
6: Yeah.
1: All right. So, Daryl, here what to do, right? Yeah. We ain't confirming that you're one yet, but take the first three digits of Daryl number, Chris.
2: Yeah.
1: What are the first three digits?
6: 351.
1: Right. WhatsApp us. Send us a WhatsApp now with your information, and we'll take one more call, Chris.
2: Yeah. Right, and okay, we'll let you know if you're inside, right, Daryl?
6: All right, no problem, yeah, thanks.
2: All right, easy. Nice. Final caller, hello, hello, good morning.
7: I want to go sleep here with UTC.
2: All right, cool, we can work with that. All right, so, again, and listen to this question very keenly. What is the name of the UTC fund that is designed to support children?
7: The Children Life Fund, I think.
2: Approximately how many unit holders does UTC serve?
7: About 1,000.
2: In what year was Unit Trust Corporation established?
7: 1982.
2: Alright. What's your name, my friend?
7: Ed Gonzalez.
2: Alright, Mr. Gonzalez. Just keep it locked, right?
7: Yeah, well, that's it.
2: Easy. I think that's positive. Anyway, however, somebody on the WhatsApp has it correct.
1: Yeah, well, that person needs to call and don't tell them who it is. Don't highlight who it is. If that person can call no, then
2: they get through. You get through. Everything correct? Everything correct?
1: Yeah, because Google is a hell of a thing.
2: Yeah.
1: But I don't know. I don't know if we need all the answers correct. That's why I told Daryl, hold on, and we could always take a call and find.
2: Let me take one more. I'll take one more, and then we move on, right? And if we don't get this one, then yeah,
1: then
2: Daryl inside.
1: Yeah.
2: All right. Hello. Good morning.
8: Hi. Good morning.
2: Hi. Good morning. Who am I speaking with?
8: Kirmala.
2: Kimaya.
8: No, Nirmala.
2: Nirmala.
8: Yeah.
2: All right, Nirmala.
1: Access phrase.
2: Yeah, what's the access phrase?
8: I would like to go to CPL compliment Unit Trust Corporation.
2: All right, Nirmala. So what is the name of the UTC fund that is designed to support children?
8: The Children's Investment Startup Plan.
2: Approximately how many unit holders does UTC serve? Approximately. Give me a number.
8: over 570,000.
2: And in what year was Unit Trust Corporation established?
8: 1981.
2: 1980 what?
8: Yeah.
2: Come, Nirmala, you're going good, you're going good. 19 what?
8: 1982.
2: All right, well, I... You're inside, Nirmala, you're inside. Congratulations. You are a winner. I'll brought you, well, compliments, UTC. Yeah, so, yeah, you're on your way, you're on your way. You've won yourself two general admission tickets to the Trinbago Knight Riders versus St. Lucia Kings on August 26th.
8: Okay, thank you.
2: She's like, okay, thank you. So we're going to carry with you to the game.
8: Sorry?
2: We're going to carry with you to the game.
8: My husband.
2: Your husband, nice.
1: Yeah, I mean, back off.
2: Nice. No, I just ask her
9: questions. You always asking these questions. I mean, back off.
2: All right, dear Mala. Congratulations. What's the first three digits of your number?
8: 315.
2: All right. So,
8: My name is Zirmala, not Nirmala.
2: Is it what?
8: Zirmala. Yeah.
2: With a Z.
8: Yeah.
2: All right, Zirmala. Nice.
9: Send us the message and we'll get all the information from there.
8: Okay, thank you.
2: All right, Zirmala. Well done. Somebody say Google giving wrong information. You see?
9: How? Baby, let me see.
2: Anyway, thank you so much going out to the UTC. We're going to take a quick pause. That's how we end that call-in segment. Brought you compliments of the Unit Trust Corporation. Definitely keep it locked right here to Slam 100.5 FM.
1: So that's one, right?
2: Yeah. Right. So, right. That's one, right. Nice.

0: Right, so 2, because it's approximate.
1: Yeah.
0: And we don't even need to check the next one. So, yes.
1: Yeah, Google on point. Thank
0: you so much, UTC.
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0: 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And that was some new music coming out from Voice. It's called Lighters. 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
1: 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All right? So, what I'm going to do quickly is play the jingle once more. So, okay, get the gist of it and be coming back with your calls one time. All right.

0: Roasted peanuts covered in chocolate. 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
1: All right, so give me a call. 624-1005 or 623-5001. And let's do this quick mission because we have news coming up in a bit. So call us up. And remember, the access raises ping pong bongs into flavor. Sing the jingle, or you know, give me as close to the jingle as you could, and you could be a winner. Hello, good morning.
2: Hello, good morning.
3: So we don't.
2: Hello, good morning.
1: Morning.
2: Ping pong bongs into flavor.
1: All right, you ready to sing?
2: Yeah, I think so.
1: All right, let me go.
2: Ping pong bongs into flavor. Ping pong is time, chocolate. Ping pong.
4: You sure you're ready?
1: Hello?
2: Yeah, hello?
1: Yeah, Brush Generic. You want to try again? You want to start over or something? Or?
4: Oh, that was it.
2: Let me try again.
1: All right, go ahead.
2: I feel like I'm forgetting somebody words.
1: All right. Don't do your thing.
2: I'm going to try again.
4: All right.
2: There you go.
1: Mm-hmm.
2: Ping pong, the flavor. Ping pong. This banana them is going to work, but that banana them is laughing.
1: Hey, watch me! Hey, you don't say them fellas and them, and you are ping pong to win, and you are ping pong to win.
2: Right, it's my ping pong. I don't know what you have.
1: Right. So go ahead. Right. You go ahead.
2: Right, ping pong box in the flavor. Ping pong is.
1: All right. Okay, all right. What's your name, my friend?
2: Gabriel.
1: Gabriel. All right, Gabriel. Have a good day.
5: You on the TV show with TV.
1: Yeah. Hello, good morning. Wait,
2: morning,
1: Gabriel.
2: Morning.
1: All right. Positive?
2: Yeah, man.
1: Hey, all right, positive. Go check.
2: Ping pong, everybody wants some. Ping pong. Just chocolate, bounce into flavor. Ping pong, everybody wants some. Just chocolate, peanuts is the number one.
1: Mm-hmm.
2: To get your handful, ping pong. I can't remember the rest of my lessons.
1: Yes, wait, hey, that was good.
4: Yeah.
1: That was the best we get so far since you started doing ping pong.
2: But as always, you totally put on the guns of it.
1: Positive, you don't want your ping pong?
4: Yeah,
2: positive. I mean, if I want my ping pong, I always want ping pong.
1: Right, all right. Yeah, well,
4: you
1: nice.
4: You sound like you're running away from the ping pong.
2: No.
1: All right. So, positive. Just send me your real name now.
2: Yeah, bless
1: right?
2: you, man.
1: I have your contact, right? So.
2: Yeah, man, bless you.
1: We're going to get that amper courtesy ping pong. Yeah, man, well done, positive.
5: Yeah, positive.
1: I don't even need to take a next call. Cause,
4: yeah, we good.
1: Yeah. So, well done. All right?
4: We good.
1: So congratulations going out to positive. If you didn't get a chance to win, don't worry. There are more chances. So, you know, get your hands on the all-new Ping Pong Bar right here on Slam 100.5 FM. Keep listening and keep having fun. And remember, ping pong, bonks into flavor. We got your headline news up next at 8. So keep a look for that. Your ATM headline news is next. Thank you, Ping Pong.

0: Roasted peanuts covered in chocolate. Ping pong. 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
1: Good morning, I'm Akash Samaru with headline news on CNC3 and the TBC Radio Network. Already on remand for a murder charge, Kadeem Samuel has been sentenced to an additional 18 months in prison after pleading guilty to an offence linked to a prison contraband crackdown. Samuel appeared before Port of Spain magistrate Indar Jagru yesterday and admitted to the charge. The offence stemmed from a joint police and prison service exercise at the Port of Spain prison on June 26th, which resulted in the seizure of several prohibited items. The operation also led to charges being laid against 11 inmates. Samuel was sentenced to 18 months simple imprisonment, while police say other matters arising from the operation are still before the courts. The Oilfield Workers Trade Union's UTT branch is calling for the removal of University Executive Chairman Professor Selwyn Kujo, accusing him of being insensitive to workers. The call follows Kujo's recent statement that the government does not have the money to meet all outstanding wage demands as the UTT itself faces a $24 million deficit. But in a scathing bulletin, the union says workers did not create UTT's financial problems and should not be made to pay for them. The branch claims some employees are still earning salaries dating back to 2007, while alleging Kujo earns more than $100,000 a month as executive chairman. The union also claimed that Kujo uses university functions to sell his books. The OWTU is demanding that UTT return to the negotiating table to settle long-outstanding wage negotiations and is also calling on the Ministry of Tertiary Education to intervene. And the National Trade Union Centre is calling on Prime Minister Kamla Prasad Bisesa to reconsider her refusal to engage the Steelworkers Union over the reopening of the former ArcelorMittal plant at Point Lisas. NATSOC General Secretary Michael Aniset says while the union body welcomes the investment by Pinnacle Steel and Vanadium Corporation, workers and their representatives should have a voice in the process. The Prime Minister previously said SWUTT and its President Timothy Bailey are not stakeholders in the project and there is no need for the government or the new owners to engage them. However, NATSOC says the union's decades of experience in the steel industry gives it a legitimate interest in the plant's revival. It is also backing calls for qualified former steelworkers to be fairly considered for jobs while seeking answers on outstanding payments from the 2016 closure. We'll stay tuned for comprehensive coverage in our midday news and major newscasts at 7 p.m. on CNC3 and across all digital platforms. 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

my friends, get a welcome you to the final hour of the Grand Slam Morning Show. 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

0: 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The boss is about to make a move and you won't want to miss it.
1: All right.
0: Nice. So, Nation, give us a call. 6241-005 or 6235-001. We're going to open up the phone lines. Today's question, today's topic. What are some things you would normally never tolerate, but you let slide because you love the person? Give us a call. 6241-005 or 6235-001. I saw somebody in the corridor there and someone said they were listening to us and the conversation and they said snoring. They can't tolerate snoring at all. Like, just say that, Dominic. You just say that. They say they can't tolerate snoring. Huh? You know it is? Hello, good morning.
2: Good morning, Miles. I'm Chris.
0: What's going on?
2: Well, they mix up me. You mix me up this morning, there.
3: Yeah. There's you.
0: So who that was and the person let slide?
2: I don't know.
3: And the person take it. So that's why.
2: And he take it nice, you know?
3: So yeah, because I say to myself, it didn't sound like, but the man answered it. I'm talking normal. So I say,
0: well, all right.
2: I don't hang my hat while I carry it. So you know, I just ask them kind of, I just call them kind of question by your man. So I just kind of clap myself a little bit.
3: I hear that.
2: Blessed.
0: But wait, hold on, Triggers, before you go. What is something that you would normally, you know, not tolerate? Well, normally you wouldn't tolerate it, but you let slide for somebody you love.
2: Well, so long as I'm alone in there, and my know that I rock in by myself for a good while, and it's good. Mm. Being by yourself is good, eh?
0: Mm.
2: But when I was around them, I'm thinking the pet name I couldn't handle, boy.
0: Pet names?
2: Mm-hmm.
0: What do you mean?
2: What I mean, you know them kind of... Why the girl is a big ranker like me and calling me Pochunkins and Snuggle Woggle Bear and all kind of
0: Pochunkins
2: Snuggy Bear and Hello Snuggy Bear and
0: she watching a big man like you and calling you Pochunkins in the streets
2: like me,
0: Triggers. Way, nah boy.
2: So I cannot make that at all.
0: Wow.
2: Me listen to slows, me watching no slow movie,
0: yeah.
2: And them kind of thing. So
0: why? What happened to that? Nothing wrong with that?
2: No, them women are playing a bop when it's them time reach. Nah, I don't like them thing.
0: So you can go sit down and watch a romantic movie with your woman?
2: Nah. Nah.
0: What you mean? But it's a woman, hey woman.
2: I mean, it's no slow. My slows is reggae music. Little. Paris and Greggy, them don't want to hear that, but I have to listen to all this kind of slurs. Nah, I don't, I'm not a Rastafari. I don't get on that. So that I end up alone that way. So I got alone too.
0: Well, all right.
2: Respect.
0: Easy, Triggers.
2: Busted.
3: Triggers.
0: For Chunkin's way.
3: Yeah. I never heard that one in my life.
0: We for Chunkin's, you know?
3: Chunky.
0: Somebody say that's why he's single. Hello, good morning.
4: Hey, morning.
0: Morning. Talking to Tuesday. Morning.
4: But I think people misunderstand the question.
0: Yeah. They are.
4: But for me, you see that clicky, cuddly thing. I don't like that at all. But if I love you, you'll get through.
0: You don't like to, yeah, you like to cuddle?
4: I'm like the clean thing, you know, like you come home and I saw the show, they run and they dive on you and they give you that chance.
0: You don't like that?
4: No, why?
0: Why, but why?
4: If I love you, you'll get through. I'll tolerate them. But if I'm not in here too much and you're doing what I don't like it.
0: Wow.
4: Yeah.
0: All right.
4: Time. Yeah, man.
0: All right. Somebody say, nah, man, I don't want to say this. Say it, Dominic.
1: I don't know. If he has it, then it means it's bad.
0: So. Somebody say he like my nice one.
1: Triggers?
0: No, that last one.
1: Last
0: you don't want to wait to die for him. You don't want to... Nah, man. Somebody saying, yeah, no compromise with Triggers. Triggers not on that. No pochunkings and no... no honey bunches and no... Nah, big man like Triggers. Now you can't see Triggers out the road and... You watch it? So you see... Triggers out the road and... And the wife, you significant other call them pochunkins out there. Pochunkins! Pochunkins, yes. That's a new one, though. I like that one.
1: Yeah. Don't try it, eh?
3: Let's backfire on you.
0: Somebody say, come home to hug up. Come home to hug up, jump up on you, where is... Okay, so this person basically saying they rather come home to hug up and I jump up where the person is, where she is. Send me their names and address.
1: Oh, okay.
0: They want the hug up and they jump up. Yeah, they want the hug up and they jump up. They don't mind the hug up and they jump up. Yeah, I don't understand. I like a little hug up and jump up. You know?
1: All the time, boy?
0: Not all the time, but I wouldn't really see it as an issue. Yeah. What about family drama?
1: You'll tolerate family drama because you love the person.
0: Yeah. I mean,
1: I don't think
0: some people will.
1: No way.
0: I'm telling you.
1: I don't think you
0: love the person, so you're going right on with the person.
1: Family drama is in their family drama.
0: Yeah, yeah. Let me say, for example, let's say the family do like you.
1: But that's not necessarily family drama, you know.
0: Well,
1: that's them not liking you. And that is the person sticking with you because that person love you.
0: All right, so let me say from the perspective of they involving you in a situation where they're relatives. Then...
1: No, that is family drama.
0: Then...
1: They and their relatives have issues.
0: Yeah.
1: And they're trying to pull you in. In most cases, you'll stay out and say, that's for you and your family to deal with.
0: Some people, Miles.
1: Most.
0: Some people going right down.
1: I guess, yeah. Some people might.
0: Where they axe and sword. No. Hello, good morning.
5: You know what the sad part is, right?
0: What is that?
5: This Triggers come on my day. And here he significant other on the phone saying, I'm Teddy Bear, look home, how you going? You know, he go back.
1: That's why the man have no significant other, no.
0: That's why he's single.
5: He go back. When he was with somebody and he come home and he hear them talking to somebody and calling them Teddy Weddy and all them kind of things. He go back. Because he knows...
0: Pochunkins.
5: He go back.
1: Wee. Imagine. The man don't like that name. The man don't like them names. Nothing wrong with that.
0: Somebody said it like, for example, they real fall out with the father, you know. They real argue and to this day, you know, they still in the relationship, they good.
1: Well, the person stuck with them.
0: But let me know your thoughts, Nisha. Give us a call. 624-1005 or 623-5001. What are some things you would normally never tolerate? You're not on that. You're not tolerating it, but you let slide because you love that person. You see any red flags now? Dominic, you see any red flags? But you choose to bypass them. I know I'm not saying that your situation. I just see it. Hello, good morning.
6: Good again.
0: Yeah, good on.
6: That is that thing where you jump up. That man have a kind of, you have a point, you know. Not that they wouldn't love the affection, you know.
0: Mm-hmm.
6: But it has some females always want to be clingy and cuddly, boy. Like Chris, like as a man, right? Who's your team? Who's your club? I know he was all over the place with the World Cup.
0: Barca. No, I was just on one side for the World Cup.
6: Barca? Barca win 5-0 weekend. So like, imagine like Miles.
0: Right.
6: Miles watching a whole game. And like, coming to cuddle. Now is not the time for that, darling.
0: After you see inside lost, bad.
6: No, the game ain't done, no. During the game?
0: Oh, God. Nah. During the game. And calling you a Puchunkins and
6: yeah.
0: I want to rub your head and take. Now
6: is not the time for that, darling. Talking on the sound where the man coming from.
0: That would get you upset.
6: Mind, no, know, but that's some people left every minute, every day. You know? So, I can understand where the brother coming from.
0: All right. I hear you. Easy with.
3: Yeah,
0: I hear you. Good morning, going out to Kimbo. What's up, Kimbo? Morning. And morning, going out to Kim as well. Two separate people. Kim and Kimbo.
3: Kim and Kimbo.
0: Yes. Hello, good morning.
7: Morning, Kim and Kimbo.
0: It's two different people.
6: Hello. Well, yeah, I never said one. No. But it's two. You see what we're there? Hey, morning, big man. I'm not mild, boy. All right, your cousin. Good morning.
3: You isn't fed up to it, boy. You isn't fed up to it.
6: I can't fed up. I can't up with it.
3: Morning, Jizzy.
6: Morning. Yeah, well, that good. That's our word for you there. That is definitely. I don't like that at all. Especially if you like when you're online and you're playing your FIFA and you want to come and kiss all the time and anything. And that does aggravate me, especially when you're lost in that, boy. You know what I'm saying? That's good. But I don't really like. But I just let it slide sometimes. You see, like a dirty kitchen and a dirty living area. I don't like that at all. It's like if you make something to eat and you come and meet a clean area now, boy, and you come and want to leave it dirty, I just can't tolerate that because as a man when I'm functioning, I'll be mutting and washing my spoon wherever it is one time now, boy.
0: Right.
6: If you understand what I'm saying, so I just really can't tolerate that.
0: All right. Okay. Yeah, no, I agree with you.
3: So the question is, are you accepting that no with your significant other because you have feelings for them? That's the question, you know.
6: No, to be honest, I just kind of let it slide. It does still bother me. Because
0: this is something you're going through right now, then?
6: No, I'm going through it right now, but what I'm saying is...
3: himself.
0: Okay.
6: But what I'm saying is... I don't like that type. Can't tolerate that.
3: But the thing is, whatever you're saying that you can't tolerate, it has to be something that you can't tolerate, but you're letting it slide because you love or you like or you really care about who you're with now. Or even if you're talking about a previous relationship. That's the catch, you know. That's what the topic is.
6: Yeah. Well, that's what I'm saying. That's basically what I'm saying. I kept really saying, but that I just let it. If I really love the person here, but if I think I just...
3: Okay, gotcha.
6: I put in a place somewhere, say... You understand? I just let it be known.
3: All right, cool.
6: Yeah.
0: All right, Jersey.
3: Yeah, Jersey.
6: Easy break, but I'm fine.
3: Easy.
6: Of course,
3: man. You call it whatever you want, right? You call it however you... Whatever makes you comfortable, Jersey. You take the title. It ain't no scene.
0: You just want to be a cousin or a brother, boy. Oh gosh, boy.
3: You want to be part of our family. Yeah? Welcome to the family, my brother Jesus. Right? So let me not bring it up again. Don't go back and forth trying to decipher which one you are. You're my brother Jesus, right? Loving the house all the time.
0: Loving the house. Hello, good morning. Hello. Hello. Moving on. Hello, good morning.
8: Hello, good morning. Hello. Hey, morning, fellas.
0: Morning.
8: You know why I can't, right? When I reach home from work, you ask me, we're eating later. You home whole day to figure out that I tired come from work. And you asking me, we're eating later. You see, that just tripped me off.
0: Well, this ought to be a reoccurring thing. This ought to be something that reoccurring, because...
8: I eaten anything in it, but don't ask me where I want to eat.
3: Oh, so your question is...
8: I don't like to think about that. That headache for me.
3: So you have a problem with asking what you want to eat or what we eating?
8: What we eating.
3: Okay, so if she asks, what you want to eat. You'll be cool with that?
8: No, you see, I'm not picking up, so I'm eating anything.
3: Okay. So you're saying she doesn't need to ask that question.
8: I had to think about that. My brain and flutter, I drive all day coming from work. You know what I mean?
3: Okay.
8: Yeah.
3: All right. Yeah.
8: And the next thing, you cooking, and you never know where you have. Every time you start cooking, something wait now, but it's done. But you cooking all the time. So you ain't know that done. I know what to stop while I'm doing, to run in the grocery and pick up this and pick up that.
9: At your home only.
8: Your home only. Tell me pick up that when I come in home or something. I come home, jump out my van, tell to go back again to do the same thing.
3: There's that pressure.
8: Yeah, that pressure, man. Enjoy the day, fellas.
3: Yeah, easy. Man, bless it. This topic morphing. But let it go, yes? Is it because they're trying to pull it back?
9: Because somebody now asked me, right? Somebody said...
3: It makes no sense trying to pull it back.
9: Somebody said, Chris, I need some advice, right? My girl has passed gas, right? Real low. And she just frightened me, right? Avex. Should I break up with her?
3: For that?
9: For passing gas?
3: For passing gas, man? I mean... all right. Here's the question, right?
9: Right.
3: She does that in public, or she does that around you in a comfortable, confined, private space?
9: Yeah.
3: Because it's different. Mm-hmm. And I mean, I'm not saying it's acceptable. You should have a discussion about it.
9: Yeah, because I mean, if she just sit down there and just
3: letting it work, and then not even excuse me or something, then that's a problem. But if she does it in private, it means it would suggest that she clearly is comfortable around you, but you need to let her know. Oh gosh,
9: come on,
3: you can still do better.
9: Yeah. Hello, good morning.
10: Virgin, let go that guy a little. Don't go through that. I really said I started to think about that way. All they know what is going with me, but that's what I think, right?
9: Mm-hmm.
10: One thing I tolerate because of love was the unfaithfulness.
3: Serious?
9: So you give her a second chance? You give her a second chance?
10: Yeah, second. I give her three chances.
9: Third and fourth? Oh, third? Wow.
10: Three chances. It was the second chance. Well, it was the first chance. Well, I'm going to put it there. It was the first chance.
9: Mm-hmm.
10: Then... some months later, all right, you and this person will make it through. I get a second chance.
9: Yeah, raffle.
10: Then, well, now you and this next person still kind of, well, our next person kind of thingy, and then the other day telling me you're sorry. It's too late for that. I am not a toy. Use me when you want and just throw me in a corner.
9: Yeah.
10: Nah, I ain't going to do that. I give you enough chances, more than enough. And as I said, I only do it because I love, and I love it. It kept feeding, and now I just, I don't. You only love after I don't so mature. That is it.
9: Well, as it should be.
10: It go on there now. It go on there. It's not coming back at all. I give you enough chances, and it's like you can't make up your mind where you really want.
9: And after all that, she still decided that she wanted to come back.
10: Well, for she to just message out of the blue and say she's sorry, that is a just for me to start a convo. But I didn't say nothing. All I said was, okay, what you want me to say? You say you're sorry just out of the blue, and then I supposed to be like, well, okay, all right, so we're sorry for the... No. I'm not going through that long convo again. I've been down that road, and I'm not going through that down that road again.
9: Somebody say he gave her four chances. I want you to love me. Yes. Wow.
10: No, that's to show you how strong your love was. I just show you. If I could give you all them chances and you still can't make up your mind, what you want, it's not making no sense again. I reach the point where I feel like I give you more than enough chances.
9: Yeah, one and done. Four is...
10: You see people saying one and
9: three,
10: done. Are
9: three
10: you
9: and four is... Three and four is too much.
10: Some faithfulness, once I did it, I've been going back. I give you three chances, and you still can't make up your mind where you want. I've been down there. I said, that's the shit we love to do now. And
9: Wagi, I ain't gonna lie, he's a real good guy. He's a real nice guy.
10: Boy, people don't know now, boy. People already don't know. And I just he said his story. Yeah. It's happening, yeah, but I can't go down that road with all them stories.
9: Yeah.
10: But it is what it is, and I like myself with them smallies at the moment, so that me out of my head. I really out of my head. Yeah. Just one and go, and
9: one and done, and that's
10: the next one come one and done. Yeah, one and done with it. Yeah, just one and done.
9: All
10: those
9: right.
10: Things attached. Don't play again. Don't call me no teddy bear and soogie woogie. I'm not going to that. One time you start with
9: what
10: that, I'll let you go.
9: Pump?
1: I forget that thing.
10: One time.
9: Well, what you going to say? Pumpkin.
10: Boy, some pumpkin something. Whatever.
9: Let me
10: start with that. I'll be the big thing. That means you're getting too comfortable, and I don't want nobody to get that comfortable with me.
1: I don't know.
10: I'm not going to do that.
1: You're trying to make it stick. You're just going to want to use it, though. That's why you trying to remember.
9: Trying to remember my way. Which is it?
1: Punkanumkins.
9: Punkanumkin or something.
1: So can I say?
9: Nisha, so remind me now. Hello. Yeah, Triggers, call us back and tell us that. Hello.
1: Call us back and give us the pet.
11: I listen to that man there. And boy, it's not funny, but it's crazy. Oh, once you go outside, once you have to stay outside.
9: Yeah.
11: Triggers. No, my brother, boy.
9: No, it wasn't Triggers. Well, that wasn't Triggers. That was Waggy. That's Waggy. Waggy, yeah.
11: Yeah, nice feeling, boy.
9: Yeah.
1: Everybody different. Don't pass too much judgment.
9: Pachunkins.
1: Yeah, don't pass too much judgment because you might do something that he might consider failure.
9: Mm-hmm.
1: So, I mean, let me leave it alone. He did what he did because he was in the situation.
9: We need to add that to the dictionary.
1: Pachunkins. Oh, boy, that is a... It's a terrible addition.
9: Pachunkins. Hey, anyway, Nisha, we're gonna take a quick pause and come back with more. Keep it locked. The Grand Slam Morning Show. Chris Kennedy alongside Selector Miles sending a good morning going on to...

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1: Hey, Jive, St. James?
2: Yes, come in.
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1: Oh, sorry. 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Hey, this is real leather?
3: Please, don't touch.
1: Oh, okay. 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Like, you just change oil often?
3: Not at all. I just use the best oil and get twice the mileage without twice the cost.
1: Twice the mileage? Nah. Which oil so good?
3: You ever heard of Fuchs?
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this coming Sunday. And this year, the vibes are bigger than ever. 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Where else could you witness Exodus sharing the stage with Super Blue? 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Ding Dong paying tribute to the legendary Blacks. The sweet harmonies of Kutid and the Free Tongue Collective. Mix up with them with some Trikana and Boom Boom Room to send the place mad. Yeah, they're gonna send the place crazy, you know. Of course, also look out for Joshua Regrello performing with Mila Caribe. 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Hey, that's all we end. 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And definitely see you down Southside. Mm-hmm. This Sunday.

0: Nation, before we make our exit, we're going to enter the phone lines. Give us a call, 624-1005 or 623-5001. Yeah, and remember, tomorrow, bright and early, Drama Wednesday. If you're looking for the drama recap as well, it's up. So you can go to my page at Chris Kennedy TT on Instagram, and or you can also go to Miles's Instagram page as well at Selector Miles on social media, and check out the recap and catch some kicks. Mm-hmm. And get some kicks. All right. Somebody say good morning. You say mix up with some trick and all. I thought somebody gonna get planners. Okay, I should be this sad boy. But yeah, Nation, call us up before we make our exit. Remember, we were talking about our topic on Talk It Out Tuesday, of course, today. What are some things you would normally never tolerate, but you would let it slide for someone you love? All right, in a relationship. Let me see what the WhatsApp is saying here. And before I go to the WhatsApp, I also need to send a good morning to the team locked on at Hyatt Waterfront. Yeah, okay. So good morning going out to Luke, Sia, Nadine, Damian, Altia, Aaliyah, Jesse, Latia, the whole crew. They're locked in. Good morning. Somebody saying if All right, so somebody's saying any WhatsApp, I feel if she come good enough, he will make back with her. He was never even supposed to answer and say okay. I guess that's from the previous call.
1: Oh, they're talking about Waggy.
0: Yeah. Somebody's saying, yeah, my significant other does always want a kiss every time I pass by. I just have to hold my belly after the 6-7 kiss for the day. Wee! So I don't like that, but I mean, how they don't like that?
1: Well, kiss?
0: Yeah.
1: Every time you pass. But you think how many times you pass?
0: 6-7.
1: I can't do that.
0: Nah, kiss.
1: In the...
0: Is that kiss, Kadina?
1: Oh, you are?
0: I like to kiss.
1: Oh, okay.
0: hello, good morning.
2: See, the person who sent that message.
0: Right.
2: No, it's not make it back.
0: Yeah, well, we know that.
1: I didn't think that.
0: Yeah, we know that.
1: It's
0: we
1: just
0: know
1: that. Okay. You acknowledge that the message was received.
0: Yeah.
2: Yeah, that's all. I just see my okay just to let you know while I receive it, but
1: yeah.
2: But she wasn't expecting just a okay. She was expecting
1: a conversation.
2: The old, let me put it this way. She was expecting the old Waggy.
1: Right.
2: To reply, but the old Waggy gone. There's a new Waggy now.
1: There's Wagalax.
0: Wagalax.
2: Yeah, Wagalax. Yeah. So they like shit. I mean, that's not though.
0: Easy Wagalax.
1: Easy Waggy.
0: Yeah, man. Somebody saying, yeah, on a serious note, think I'm alone in love because every time it's an excuse. I'm not in the mood. I'm tired. No. 13 years together. 9 years going through that. Wow. People have it tough out there. Somebody saying, yeah, a man will tolerate a woman being broken and unemployed.
1: But. Well, there's no but.
0: Well, I mean, I'm saying it for the person to...
1: Because usually, you know, a statement like that is it comes with a but.
0: Yeah. Continue saying what you were saying. But hey, so it go. Anyway, Nation, we're getting ready to make way for Janine and the DJ Hero. They're going to take over and take you all the way till noon. Let me see. Mr. Rima said 13 years together, 9 years going through that. He or she getting on. Wow.
1: What Mr. Rima talk about there?
0: What the person said.
1: Okay.
0: Where he said that I think I'm alone in love because every time it's excuses... and she would say that she's not in the mood, she tired, no. 13 years together and 9 years the person going through that.
1: Right.
0: Somebody saying, yeah, an old man would tolerate an unemployed female. Not these emotionally unavailable mans today. Wow. There's a lady. She sent that. Somebody also said that that person been getting on. Wow.
1: I mean, so not everybody's know when somebody else
0: getting on. Yeah, like, yeah, the person may be just emotionally not there or something, you know. But I mean, for 9 years,
1: well, yeah,
0: that kind of that is a stretch.
1: Yeah, but
0: for 9 years, that is a stretch. Yeah, but I mean, I'm willing to give them the benefit of the doubt. But 9 years.
1: 9 years is a lot, though.
0: 9 years is a lot. That's almost a decade. So, and that's 3/4 a relationship. Because 13 years together, so. Hello, good morning.
3: Nah. Hey, morning, Chris. Nah, it's morning.
0: What's going on, morning?
3: Lakers here, buddy.
0: Hey, Lakers, what's going on?
3: Long time I ain't talked to him.
0: Yeah, for real, for real. How things?
3: So, for me, right, when I was married, right, for the life of me, I can't understand why this, my wife, would squeeze a brand new toothpaste from in the middle and not from in the bottom.
0: Oh, right? My God. If you know, that has hurt
3: that
0: me too.
3: That used to real grind me, right? That used to grind me. Because every time I go into the toothpaste, I squeeze it back from the bottom.
0: Yeah, that's feel like if it. You just feel like you're making a just fling that toothpaste, eh?
3: But it reached the ground. But you see, when she passed, right?
0: Mm-hmm.
3: I realized how trivial it was now. And them children is good. And I just leave it like slide by.
0: No.
3: Even in my new relationship now, I don't even make that issue, but.
0: Yeah. I feel it. Well, condolences. Same way.
1: Condolences.
0: Lakers.
3: Huh?
0: Condolences. Same way, Lakers.
3: Yeah, thanks. My husband, I'm done with the story, man.
1: Yeah,
0: nice.
3: Well, let's take
0: care. Easy.
1: Yeah, man, easy.
0: Nice.
1: Yeah, and that's what I say. Sometimes you realize you're fuss about things and they're really small, you know.
0: Yeah. For real. Anyway, all right. Well, Nation, we make our exit. Keep it locked right here to Slam 100.5 FM. Up next, Janine and the DJ Hero. They're going to take over and take you all the way till noon. Be safe out there, Nation. Check us back here tomorrow for the drama. Bright and early. Come with your drama bright and early. It's about a few dramas out there. It's about water drama.
1: Water?
0: Yeah.
1: I didn't get that one.
0: I feel I need to call the person too. I feel we might have to call the person on it.
1: Well, yeah, bring it on.
0: Yeah. I'll reach out to them today to find out what really went on. Because I seen it on social media.
1: That drama in the concert too, right?
0: That drama in the concert.
1: I see men bigging up the man saying he stood firm. He held his girl.
0: For real?
1: Yeah.
0: You lie.
1: Yeah.
0: You tell yourself about that one.
1: Well, it slipped me. It don't come back to me. I can't wait. You know what I mean? I apologize.
0: All right, okay. Somebody say hold up and call when she hear you is a kisser. Nah.
1: Too late. Next day.
0: We out. Check out the drama recap. It is on our social media pages. Check it out. And see you tomorrow. God's willing. Man, have a good one, bro.
1: Yeah, man. Thanks. You too.
0: Easy.
1: You ready?
0: You sure?
1: You're looking like you're physically here, but you're mentally elsewhere. Don't worry, I know where it goes. It happens.
0: Anyway, Nation, peace. See you tomorrow. Same time, same place.
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But one tell me I got 2 weeks to decide. 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But one is my joy, the

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Listen, I cannot let them go. 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I damn make up my mind that all I got to do is always got some money, so I can always break. Two sets of hairdos and two sets of clothes. Right. Two sets of flowers and two sets of roses. Two sets of bags and two sets of purses. Them is two sets.

0: 10 a.m. right here on Slam 100.5 Progressive and Unstoppable. Hope you guys are having a blessed and beautiful Tuesday morning. It's your girl Janine alongside the DJ Hero this morning. How are you, Hero?
1: Yeah, I'm fine. I'm fine. My teenager, my interested well.
0: Blessings to everyone, man. Somebody was asking, what was this song that was playing when he got two girls and he has a problem he can't fix? That is Stiffy and Jordan English. Is called Balance. Use the head and use the talents, right? That's what that one is. Trending very much over in Barbados. Anyway, friends, how are y'all doing? Are y'all doing on a Tuesday? I want to get some feedback from you guys. I want to get a roll.

0: streaming from. I'm going to be going live on TikTok in a few minutes. This morning, Hero, we have a couple things. We already have our love letters going. Shout out to my boy Moose Boy. Love Moose, you know. Thank you. Shout out to Moose. I got my love letters going. So I have one down, and then we have plenty to talk about inside the Road Rules segment. All right? So that's how we do it on a Tuesday morning. It's all about love this morning. I'm feeling the love, the energy, the good vibes. All right? But off the bat, I got some questions for you. Now, I just want to ask a poll. You know, I'm very excited about what's going to be happening for Independence. So can I ask you, Trinidad and Tobago, will you be attending the fireworks and the parade, or the parade and the fireworks on Independence Day? Or did you make other plans? I just want to hear from you, Trinidad and Tobago. I really want to hear if you're coming out to the parade on Independence morning, and or are you coming out to the fireworks / drone show on Independence night? For me, the answer is yes and yes. I said, why not? I need to see what... Yeah, I mean, it's something that I always attend, and last year I didn't have it. So for sure, I'm here again this year to represent, to see what are the changes, to see if I like the new route. You know what? All these things. So I'm out to the parade in the morning, and I'm going to be there. If people ask me, come this, come that, and I'm like, I want to see the parade. I want to see the fireworks. You know, I'm really making the effort to support and see what's happening and what's going to be new trending out there. So are you going to attend? I see Gasparillo Southside is in the building. Good morning, Southside. I love all you know. Gasparillo, send my picture. Wait for breakfast this morning. What outside looking like? Send my picture, Gasparillo. Good morning. This person, I love you too. Where are you reaching out from? Tell me. Oh, Diablo. Which part is that? Hey, where's Diablo? Love from Mon Diablo. Where's Mon Diablo? That's south. I feel like that's south too. Anyway, friends, where you touching base from? Let me know, 707-7526. And also, would you be attending? That's the poll this morning. So yes or no, are you going to be attending the parade / fireworks? Sparkle is out there in Mayaro. Good morning, Mayaro. You know, I love up Mayaro, and I love up my lobster in Mayaro, eh? Yes, I went for a birthday lobster in Mayaro. Yes, that was a nice lobster.
1: No, if you don't know where Diablo is, remember there were five fishermen that were that were lost out at sea? They came from Mon Diablo, if you can watch it on the screen there. They came, that is deep south, southern part of Trinidad. Real far.
0: All right, Mon Diablo down there, right? Real far for real, boy. Maruga locked on. Good morning, Maruga. How we doing over there as well? You know, all I know about Maruga is they're coming from Maruga. You understand that, son? That's the best thing I know about the Marugs, you know. I had to come and know your country too, man. I'll see what's going on. It's Mon Diablo is in Pinal side. Pinal. Oh,

0: side, Mon Diablo, Mayaro, are you all coming up to see fireworks and the parade and whatnot? Oh, is it just Matong people? Point 14 in the building too. Nice. Good morning, Point 14. Somebody says, yes, I'll be there. My son would be in the parade. Ooh, with the paramilitary youth club. That's fantastic. No to the fireworks in Port of Spain. There'll be a lot of traffic. No, it would not. Hoping Eddie Hart would have fireworks as I'm in the east. Yes, was there any talk of, you know, is there going to be fireworks in Tobago, south, east, Port of Spain, or we just Port of Spain? I'm asking, I don't know. Is there an article I could read to you guys? And anybody write anything? I find we need more information on these things. Bless Day Janine and DJ Hero, Best Fire, Locked On in New York. Good morning, New York. All my friends going all outside there. New York, how we doing? Toronto, how we doing? UK, how we doing? Y'all touch base with me. Let me know what's up. Somebody says, I never come to Port of Spain to see the fireworks. And now, drone show, I'm thinking about it. Yeah, the drone and fireworks, it should be something spectacular. That's why I'm saying I don't want to miss it. I mean, knowing me, I'm going to be the only person there. No friends are going to come with me. You know, the last time I did fireworks, I did it by myself. Yeah, I pretty much did it by myself. I got there very early. I sat down by myself. And when it was time for, and I see the first firework, I come out my car by my whole self. And I stand up with the crowd of people by myself in the middle of the savannah. We watch the fireworks. I jump back in the car by my whole self. And then I went and like, nobody came to watch fireworks with me that time around. Yeah, I don't think they're going to come with me this year. They're going to all tell me traffic. And I'm going to be like, y'all are lame. Oh, y'all are so lame. You tell me about traffic. Come on, this and after stink and dirty, calm down. You're not even going to be in traffic for 20 minutes. Relax yourself. Come on. Poor excuses. Anyway, I'm outside by myself, clearly. Red, white, and black. Somebody said, sunny in New York City. That's it, baby. Janine, how are you? Darling, I am here. Janine, yeah, the fireworks may be around the same time as cricket. Guys, is the match the 30th or the 31st? Because I'm hearing it is on the 30th, not the 31st. You sure about that, baby? Because I go in the one on the 2nd. So you sure is the match is not on the 30th, baby? Boo-boo? Where is that? Where's Callum? Where's that? That's a place in Trinidad. Hello, good morning. Welcome.
1: Oh my gosh, good morning.
0: Morning, baby. How are you?
1: I am here. I am fine. How are you doing?
0: Tusty, lusty. I am blessed, you know.
1: Wake up yourself, hero.
2: Hey, Robin.
1: What's not?
0: Yes?
1: I am totally appalled. There are people pretending to be tusty.
0: Uh-uh.
1: A man introduced himself as tusty, lusty, and another season.
0: Never. Wait, first of all, I'm the only person that calls you Tusty Lusty.
1: I was wondering if he was one of those fish people trying to... Oh, my gosh. Anyhow, Janine.
0: Yes, babe.
1: What's in?
0: Yes,
1: we will go fireworks this year, okay?
0: Oh, you're so sweet. Okay.
1: Let me link up. Hero, let me link up. Make it a light,
0: Lord. Oh, Lord, he ain't going nowhere. You call Hero name. The Hero ain't coming up here to watch no fireworks with me.
1: Oh gosh, I'm being polite. I know Hero ain't coming no way.
0: Yeah, that's what I mean. Oh gosh.
1: Now the imbalance. Hero going and steal, man. I'm happy, mama. I know.
0: Yeah. You know, no time for me. I don't understand how people don't want.
1: Single line.
0: Yeah, I going and have a single party, you know. For real single people, boy. Not jokey single people. Like real single people.
1: Yeah. Just socialize and enjoy each other's company. It's goodness.
0: Tusty, lusty. You single?
1: Yes, I am.
0: Like, the person that it is lying with all the time know you single too?
1: I don't have a particular person at any time. I just just lying. If I, like, I've been sports and things too.
0: Uh-huh.
1: Listen, my thing is this. I don't need to be in a personal relationship with you to enjoy myself. You know?
0: That's true.
1: Up a carnival, I could bounce up somebody who I just see every carnival and we line. That don't mean I know if you have a cat or more, a dog, woman, or don't matter to me.
0: Papa, you that's an interesting choice.
1: You understand?
0: Yes.
1: So that is goodness. That's why I comfortable to line with anybody except the fish people because I'm not on that.
0: Wow. Okay.
1: I like to put that out there. Talk about that life.
0: But All right. I never thought anybody would have thought you would ever be about that life.
1: Then let's try. That has been a kick to make straight men lean.
0: Oh.
1: But not go lean.
0: Okay. No, I don't think anybody wants you to lean.
1: No. Nobody. No, anyhow, let me not go down that road. It's a good day. A bright sunny day. Janine, big up yourself.
0: Yes, baby.
1: Hero.
2: Yeah, man.
1: You know what we say? Continue not being a zero, man. But big up yourself.
2: Yeah, I realize you almost use your own word. And you don't got to just slow down.
0: Trusty, I'm going live on my TikTok. You coming on the TikTok?
1: Yeah, let me check you there.
0: Check me on the TikTok, right?
1: All right, big up all yourself.
0: Right, so big up yourself. That is it. That is Trusty Lusty. Who imitating? You know, imitation is the best form of flattery anyway.
2: Have a game on the
0: 31st. That's what I was saying. I didn't want to go that game because I wanted to see the fireworks. So they invited me. Shout out to Team UTC. And they are the official sponsor of TKR. If you didn't know, now you know, right? Ooh, shout out to my boy Adonai too. Anyway, friends, back to the point. So they asked me what game I wanted to attend. And they were saying the one on the 31st is sold out. Everybody's going that one. And I'm like, but that's not the holiday with the fireworks. I don't want to miss the fireworks show and the drone show after they didn't have it last year. And they spent all these millions for this year. All year we should come out and watch the thing, you know. Don't do that. Don't do that. Don't do that. Let's come out and support, okay? Okay, Janine, I will go fireworks with you. Really? I think you're my kindred spirit. Uh-huh. You have a good heart and love for people. That is so true. You know, as he say kindred spirit, pull up kindred there for me. You heard that? You heard that song? Just pull up the thing for me now. Is a selector or what? Well, I clearly am a selector, but pull up the thing for me now. Because if people don't know about kindred, but let me tell you something about kindred, eh? My cousin, shout out to Trini in London, but my cousin, Carol Ann, I think she would introduce me to kindred, you know, when we was younger, you know. I tell a new boy, when I was a little teeny one, and I was a teeny times.
2: Teeny times.
0: Yeah. I'm going to put this thing here.
2: No, we don't have it.
0: You don't have kindred? All right, fine, that's no problem. CPL is 5 p.m. on the 31st, and that's against Guyana. Thanks for that, babe. You're so sweet. Now, I will be attending the Trini TKR against the Antigua and Barbuda Falcons on September 2nd at 7 p.m. I think that would be the last match that we have here in Trinidad. So I will be going to that one. Yes, okay. Okay, so Jackson, Mississippi is locked on. Good morning, Mississippi. How the TikTok going? Who locked on there? Where are they locked on the TikTok? Let me know. Touch base with me. Let me know where everybody is checking in from. All right. All right. And remember today's love letter. Send your love letter. Nobody in love? Nobody in love with somebody? I find Hero never have a love letter for me. He's working on it. That's what you're doing right now on your phone, Hero. You're working on your love letter. Hero. That's what you're doing, Ant. You're such a great charmer. You should do that. Charmer. Yes, you should do that. What was the topic this morning? Things that we probably shouldn't say in relationships. That was what we were going to go with. Your mic off or what? Put your mic closer to your lover.
2: Things are
0: well,
2: no,
0: send your
2: that?
0: Ticket my way. Why would I send my ticket your way?
2: You might want to.
0: Why would
2: ticket?
0: I send my ticket your way, baby? That makes no sense. Good morning. Oh, wow. We have France in the building. Oh, you love my voice? France, send my voice note. Send me a voice note. Wait, you can speak French? Send me something nice in a little French note.
2: Trinidad.
0: I know. Next thing I get, I'm a Trinidad girl. What happened to you? No, I don't
2: je
0: want to.
2: Je m'appelle Mathieu.
0: I don't want that. Oh gosh. Hey, France, send me something nice. Janine Bacon Shark in a bikini today. Well, if the weather hold up, the bikini in the can, you know your girl love a bacon shark. But you know I really love the bacon shrimp. Let me be real. I'm a bacon shrimp kind of girly. Not a bacon shark girly. But I love my bacon shark. I love Kindred Family Soul, a beautiful married couple. And them can. I don't know where the last time Boss thing said, tickets for the 31st. Well, I don't know where the tickets for the 31st.
3: Done.
0: It's shrimp, I said. Oh, that is true. I have dyslexia. You know, sometimes my brain does trick me. Don't worry yourself, right? Anyway, friends, I ask Ole a couple questions today. Are you attending the parade? Are you attending the fireworks and drone show? I'm not getting a lot of people saying they are. What's wrong with you all? I don't want to be around the savannah by myself, you know. Don't do me that, you know. Don't have me by myself all inside the care match and I there by myself.
2: You know, realize. I see it in your face and I realize that, oh, wait, hold on. 21st.
0: So nobody going on, nobody watching fireworks, boy? What kind of community? Mm-mm, that's not right. Speaking about community, guys, don't forget to log on to my live this evening, right? My live with Sule on my TikTok. Shout out to my TikTok friends, but I'll be live with Sule tonight at 8 o'clock. And then I'll be going to Sips on the Avenue. Oh, shout out to people sending my roses. Who's that? Jamal? Is it Jamal or Jamali? Is Jamali? Yeah, Jamali. Thanks for all my roses. You're so awesome. Somebody says, I'll meet you. You'll meet me where? Where you meeting me? For the fireworks? Well, I want to do a fireworks picnic. I want to do a fireworks picnic. Does anyone want to do a fireworks picnic with me? You had to bring your food and your drinks. Right? And don't worry, the ambience will be provided. We'll be in the Queen's Park, Savannah. And we will start fireworks at 8:15. Right? Yes. I want to have a nice... You know what I'm going to make for Olia? I'm going to make a taco station. Yeah, I'll do a taco station. That's really easy. All right, so we're having a nice picnic. Hero, why are you laughing? Hold on. Francine, my Francine, our voice note. Let me listen to this thing. Hold on, Francine.
2: Je m'appelle mi amo.
0: Come on.
4: Bonjour, Janine. Comment ça va? Votre voix. 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
0: Let me play it again. I like the last part. I like the little kiss.
4: Bonjour, Janine. 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Et voilà. Bisous.
0: All right. You're the demand.
2: Yeah, this one is to you, Judy. This one is to you.
0: People are saying that if I were only serious, well, first of all, I don't have anybody that want to come and join me Independence Night for this picnic. Just bring a blanket. We adding blankets to my blanket. Hopefully, I have 3 friends to be with me. Hopefully, Korea jump out with me. No, she going to cruise. When is Inhale? Inhale is the 31st, she going to cruise. You see, that was saying, but I mean, have nobody to go and watch the fireworks with me. Who going to cruise? Who going down the islands? Who going the cricket match? I ride by myself.
2: Inhale is on the 31st.
0: Inhale is on the 31st and sailing is at 4. That is real. I real seen, boy. I by myself. Somebody say Hero ain't want to watch no fireworks in the savannah, but he wants to watch the stars in Tabakit.
2: Thank you. You're sure right.
0: Wait, friends. I'm going to go to the top, all right? To the commercial, to the top. But let this seminar, are you all coming out for the... It doesn't seem like a lot of people are coming out for the parade and for the fireworks. Y'all are making me doubt... Myself.
2: Yeah, now you see, now you really thinking to yourself, wait, my bunks my head. I had a whole free line, TKR finals, independence.
0: Well, let me see. I don't know. I ain't have the ticket in hand yet, ma'am. But I could ask. We could ask.
2: Ask? That must have done cater for that weeks ago.
0: Don't worry about me, friend. You,
2: I know your visa face. I know how to your visa face.
0: You don't worry about me.
2: I know your visa face card.
0: Ask a question. You know, they say never hurt to ask, right? Let me just ask. Let me see. But I don't really want to miss the fireworks. Yes. I don't want to miss the fireworks. I want to see it. Are they doing a free concert? Hey, Government, hey, government, turn it up a notch. Government, turn it up a notch. It have people doing other things. It ain't looking like we getting a crowd. It ain't looking like call some artists. Call them now. Call them today. It's Tuesday. We still have time. This thing is next week, Monday. We still have time. It's have some artists in the area. Call them. Let me throw a free concert. Now, if you throw a free concert with the fireworks, the people outside. A lie? I ain't lying. So here what you need to do. You need to call Tree Canal. You need to call Freetown. You need to call Voicy. You need to call Young Brother. You need to call Temper. You need to call Lady Lava. Just call them. Just those people there. Free concert. Okay, Pan, Joshua Regrello, Exodus, Renegades, Skiffle. Call them. Wait, they cancel Pan on the half? Hold on, somebody talk to me about that, because that's supposed to be on the 31st as well, right? I was here and they was looking to cancel that, but then if they get sponsorship, they might still do all it right. And thing.
2: All right.
0: No. They say Janine Cricket is the thing that night, free concert, nothing. No, don't you say that. Don't you say that. Outside with your negative vibes. Government, talk to me. Come back to me. Come in closer, government. Govs, hear what? Free concert is the way. The people like they're not coming out. Free concert. Let's do free concert. Hear what? Make Lara be part of this free concert too. The VVIP will be up by him. Yeah? Mm-hmm. General admission down in the hollows. Yeah. Free concert. Let me stop before them really think it's have a free concert happening on Independence, eh? And
2: then you go say, hey, Janine.
0: Say, Brian, go call my just. B, I didn't mean it, eh, B. But B does have a nice, B used to have a nice party for Independence, boy. The fireworks does look good from Brian Lara's house. It does look real nice from his
2: boy,
0: house.
2: I remember a time and I was like, boy, you know how bad our party was look being up there by Brian Lara?
0: It's be real
2: next
0: nice.
2: Next thing you know, 2 years after party.
0: I need an official message from Pan Trinbago about it being cancelled. Because if you read the article said that they were still looking and they could still make it work once they get some sponsorship. They were calling on the private sector to help them out with some sponsorship and they would have made Pan on the Avenue work. Now, here's what. If Pan on the Avenue happening, I go in, watch my fireworks and
2: the
0: I
2: join
0: them.
2: The same Pan on the Avenue, on your life, they're saying it's on the
0: 30th. It's on the 30th? But yeah. What nonsense is that? Why do we put it on the 30th and not the 31st? It don't make no sense to me.
2: They're saying
0: back
2: sponsors.
0: To me, government. Back to me, government. Free party, free concert. Because like me alone watching the fireworks in the Savannah, nobody coming. So back to the government. A free concert. You have it. You've got it. They've got the money. You've got it. We don't really need no big long concert. We don't need no big long concert. This is not summer stage. We don't need
2: that. What are you trying to say? Hold on. What are you trying to say?
0: I find we could get
2: you
0: Pan.
2: Could bring Mac.
0: We could do Pan, Tassa Rhythm section before the fireworks. Fireworks, bush. Then after fireworks, I could hear a little bit of Freetown, and then you go give me some lava.
2: So what
0: are
2: you trying to
0: say?
2: You want to bring my Flavor Village for Independence?
0: Yeah.
2: That song.
0: Well, I don't know. You're talking about Bill Backer stage.
2: Yeah, well,
0: I'm talking
2: stage.
0: About summer stage still up. For the people on that stage, make it work. Something had to happen. The stage already built. They break it up.
2: They break down already. That done halfway done.
0: Break down already.
2: Yes.
0: Anyway, I need a message from Pan Trinbago. Let me see Pan Trinbago what they're saying. Is it 30th Pan and the half cancelled or?
2: GMMB.
0: Let me go to the top. Right, friends? When we come back, I want to know things about the relationship. Remember, we in love letters. When we come back, I got that nice love letter from Moose. I'm very excited to share with you all this morning. Something about the groceries, but I'll share with you all soon enough, all right?
3: What would you do if you won over $20,000 in groceries in the

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2: God, tonight is coming to know it's real.

Oh, beautiful people. This is how we're going to kick off our love letters. I'm going to spend the next 30 minutes celebrating love. So if you have a love letter, and I'll play the first love letter from Moose. I'll play that just now. I got the voice note. If you got a love letter, if you got somebody on your mind, if you're in love right now, if you're celebrating an anniversary, this is the program for you. 707-7526 or 624-1005-623-5001. I'll do a call-in segment in a little while, right? But for right now, send your requests, send your songs, and send your love message to the person that's on your mind, all right? I love this.

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Wow. What's she face on the TikTok now? She face on

Watch now. 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I find one of these good weeks, one of these good days, where we could just take a day off together. Or we could just take a day off and run away together. You know what I mean? Go for a nice drive. 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You know what I mean?

0: wait, I'm gonna go with this. Thanks, ChatGPT. It says this. This is the intro for. This is our love letter. This is the intro. Okay, it says, sometimes there are feelings that are just too big to keep inside. Words you've rehearsed 100 times but never found the courage to say. Well, this is your moment. Welcome to Love Letters, where the heart speaks, secrets are shared, and words, I love you, finally find their way home. All right, I'm your host, Janine, and for the next little while, we're opening the pages of love, one letter at a time. So turn up your volume, get comfortable, and let's see what someone's heart has been waiting to say. Oh, I love it! Ah! I charge if it's in my bad or no, I love it or not. Oh my God. Okay, all right, let's play our first love letter this morning. And this one coming in from my boy Moose. And don't forget, you can check out his poetry. You can check out his work at I'll Muse You. All right? I-S-L-E-M-U-S-E-U. All right? Shout out to everybody sending me roses and all the nice gifts on the TikTok. Good morning. All right? Let's play it now. I love it. Love letters, my friends. Listen to it.
1: Yeah, diary.
2: I was a slave to the fact that I thought love had to hurt in order for it to be real. Picking apart every emotion caught in my heart as I'm making my way through the fields. It's hard to swim in emotion when the ocean is on fire. It's hard to swim in general because I never learned how to. Which is dumb because I live on an island and now I never felt more like one.
0: I love it! I love it. I'll Muse You. I-S-L-E-M-U-S-E-Y-O-U, guys. You can check him out on social media. Thanks so much, Moose, for that. Oh, gosh. Okay, now can I have? I know. I just get so excited, huh? It's real funny. Anyway, you can call me up if you have a love letter, or you can send a message to 707-7526. So you can send a voice message and, of course, a song request to that number. Or you could call me up and profess your undying love to someone that you know out here and, you know, your significant other, you know? You know, you wake up and you get a person, a little hug up, a little kiss up, you know what I mean? That kind of way. The whole day passed, you know, you had to talk to the person. You know that kind of way? 641-005-623-5001. Hero, I'll let you play our next one and then I have a next love letter for you, right? All right. So Hero gonna play our next one and then I'm coming back with another love letter. All right, beautiful people?
3: I'm gonna come right to the chase.
0: We're inside love letters, my friends. And if you have any relationship advice, feel free to share.

right. I got like 3 letters, but I feel like we're not focusing, guys. Remember, love letters is about sharing love with the person you're in love with, you know? You want to be with this person, you're in love with them. Anyway, let me just read some of the love letters that I've gotten so far, right? My love, I just want you to know how much you mean to me. You bring happiness into my life in a way that is hard to put into words. Every moment with you is special, and I'm grateful to have you in my life. No matter what happens, I want you to know that my feelings for you are real. I care about you, I believe in you, and I will always treasure the moments we share. You're special to me, and I hope our love continues to grow stronger every day with all my love. I don't know who that for. They didn't put her name. You understand? They leave out the name. Right. Hold on. Now let me laugh a little bit. Now let me laugh. Because here there's one now. I'm going to take the normal thing here a little bit. Your body is so flat, we cannot see it from the back. Your face so pretty, it resembles New York City. I fed up of ice calling. Thanks. Somebody said, I love to tell you you're beautiful, but beauty is found on the inside, and I haven't been inside. Wait, I have one more. Wait, hold on. I find this one real sweet. I find this one real sweet. It was for me, right? Hold on. Let me catch myself. Petite in stature, but mighty in charm, with Trinidadian sunshine and Venezuelan warmth. Your laughter is music. Your smile is my view. A beautiful blend of cultures, wonderfully you. From steel pan rhythms to Latin nights, you bring a little magic wherever you light. And if love were a journey, wherever we start, I'd cross every border.

0: Me dice la sabaja, Jaime, ¿no? 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Hey, give me the idea, please. I'm not so sappy. Come on. It's love letters. It's all kind of love we have. We have reggae love. We have R&B love. But I got a lovely letter. This one is to Anissa from Matthew. Listen to this love letter. How do I even begin to tell you that I love you? Such simple words to say, but for some reason, it never comes out that way. Am I scared that you don't feel the same? Saying those words could bring such joy, but also cause a lot of pain. Your eyes and your smile, such beauty to behold. They stand out and shine so bright, and in my heart, worth more than diamond and gold. I'm not scared to love, nor am I scared to feel. But when I do find the courage to tell you, I want to make sure it's real. As for now, I can say those three words to you, but I will ensure everything is in place so that you can see it with a clear view.
1: Oh, God. Big up you, Anissa! Anissa, you have it!
0: Anissa, you have it! Big up Anissa and Matthew. I love you guys. That is so sweet. I love it. Not gonna lie, Jay, no. Hero is a sensitive guy. He's very, very, a very bad DJ. Big up yourself, Hero. We ain't taking it for no zero. Big up, Hero. Every word came from my heart. Oh, this is the guy who was talking about my petite stature. All right. Okay, we over talk. Let me see a picture. Because I find me a date. No, you're not bad looking at all. That's a current picture, sir. Not bad looking at all. Good morning. Want to play something? I mean, I wasn't really coming. The fictional picnic. What do you mean? I going and have a picnic. You ain't see I alone going and be in the savannah? Me and the people who about culture will be in the savannah. You don't worry yourself. Me and about five of we will be in the savannah having a good time. You feel like frightened? That snow cone and thing around the savannah, Palori and thing, being frightened. That real food, that drinks. Sure. I bring in a blanket. Hero, I tell you, I want Idonia. Oh, yeah. Hero, that's for you. The people say it's a sensitive DJ, like your thing run now. Bring up Hero in a mood. They not my song. I want what

0: Janine Morning, you want to hear?
1: Yeah, that's it on a raw. Yes, girl. Yes, girl. This is my request. I really like this song. Right now, this is a big love song. I don't know about all you. That is love. That is it. I could end up with this.

0: Beautiful people, and just like that, another love letters has come to an end. So whether you're in love or falling in love, healing from love, or still waiting for your love story to begin, remember, sometimes the words we're afraid to say are the words someone is desperately waiting to hear. Thank you for sharing these beautiful pieces of your heart with us today. Until next time, keep loving deeply, keep believing in magic, and never be afraid to write your own love letter. I'm your girl, Janine, and this has been Love Letters. Ah! All right, friends, we're going to go to commercials.
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the song, you know. I know some people aren't really on it, but I really like it. I want to see the money bags in the chat. I want to see the money bags. If you know this week is payday, that money coming, the eagle circling. The eagle about Barbados, so it coming. You understand? Yeah, it's the 25th, but I feel by the 27th today for sure. You understand? I want to see money bags in the chat. 7

0: hear a police song for Maggie. Hear a police song for Maggie. Because I find here what? I find by now we should have a Trini version set. Where my doubles vendors selling at, you understand? Where are my coconut water, you understand? All my vendors, big up the pie vendors, who selling Sahina, little doubles, who selling water, newspaper, where the bag man? You don't know the bag man selling everything? You understand? We should have a remix, man. I don't know if I have the skill to remix today, but all right, let me go again. Tomorrow I'll come to remix, all right, sir.
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0: bumpers and the... 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One more time.
1: JY Termia.
0: Is the artist supposed to be doing this, sir? Good on air time.

0: 14 minutes after the hour of 11 a.m. right here on Slam 100.5 FM. Hour number three, how you doing this morning? How is everybody going this morning? Thanks to everyone that participated in the love letters. I enjoyed it. Shout out to the couples that are making it last month. And that kind of love, lovely, eh? Oh, gosh. All right, so guys, because we're talking about relationships and it's love, I decided, here, what? Let's talk about this topic. Now, I want to know some of those things that you really shouldn't talk about in relationships. Like, you should have some sort of privacy, not secrecy, but maybe privacy, right? In the relationship, same way. All right, so what are some things, and I want to hear from you people. Before I play the source of the information, I want to hear from you, like, things you probably should not have a discussion with in your relationship. Things that are going to leave the thing a little rocky, make it more mashup than it was before. All right, 624-1005 or 623-5001. Or you could send your voice notes or messages to 707-7526. Hero. Good friend, hero, co-host, colleague.
1: Yes, ma'am.
0: Tell me, what are some things you probably wouldn't, like, from experience? Like, what? Because I know what I know what I am bringing up again
1: from jump,
0: in a relationship.
1: From jump, I don't ask you anything about your exes. From jump, I don't even question anything about how your last relationship. That happened. Mm-hmm. I don't care about what happened.
0: Yeah, boy.
1: It happened. I'm not even going to ask a question about it.
0: I was here on that one. I'm not bringing up no ex. I don't even have ex. What I mean? Ex, that's come before Y. I'm not even...
1: I will quicker look to bring up stuff from my family and so on and say, Gil, hey, if you earn the right to come up in the kids, you don't know already. You know what I mean? The kids, the type of kids is so sweet, you understand? It's a gift.
0: Right.
1: It's a my gift to you, you understand? Because when they come into my family...
0: The whole area of Tabo Kids is a gift to the girl you chasing.
1: You know what I mean? When you come into my family, so yes. your last name might look to change. You understand? Your last
0: hero,
1: name.
0: Hero, you gonna get married, hero? You think that's something that you really wanna get into? Like, you really wanna get married?
1: If you really wanna get married,
0: are you doing anything to go in that direction?
1: I don't think I'm gonna get married. I've been real honest with you.
0: Mm-hmm.
1: Right now, I don't think I believe I'm gonna get married to a Trinidadian. Because again, when it is I talk about things like going to have a kid and something, no, that's so far. And come on, this Trinidad is so small, and it's like, come and experience new things, come and live life and don't second guess.
0: Let me ask you a question. When you invite these particular females to Tabakita, are you bringing them to, you going on to pick them up from the house and carry them to Tabakit?
1: No, you come and meet me there.
0: What nonsense is this? So you could imagine this madness here? You inviting this girl to go quite, and you're not even providing transport.
1: Yeah, but
0: that
1: when
0: is a red
1: there,
0: flag. I know we're not in red flags yet, but that is a red flag.
1: No, it's not a red flag.
0: Yes,
1: I'm telling
0: it is.
1: You how it is a red flag.
0: So you're not
1: flag.
0: Sending a taxi for the girl self?

0: Ladies, I want you all to always remember you all are the prize. All right? You see that kind of attitude? Always remember you are the prize. If somebody is inviting you to come out, the least they should be doing is providing you with some sort of transportation. No. Are they coming to pick you up?
1: I'm not picking
0: because
1: you up.
0: Because it's... Right, well, clearly...
1: But here the joke about it. No, I wouldn't mind giving you back a little gas money to go back home with and look
0: so
1: to
0: why point. You don't send a ride share for the young lady?
1: You know how much it is to reach up into Tabaki so from ride share? That is that. Listen.
0: Hero,
1: hold on, horrible
0: of you. So you're inviting someone to come up by you, but you do not want to pick them up nor send a driver.
1: Hold on.
0: Let me come back to the business, not the business, because the whole conversation could go down. Oh, you, failure.
1: Nah, that's not failure.
0: I'm being real. That is failure. I believe that is failure.
1: So if I tell you, okay, then come on by me, we're going to line by me. If I give you back gas money to fill back your tank.
0: But if you could, no. But this is providing that the person has a car to fill back any gas tank.
1: Well,
0: this
1: is what I'm saying.
0: So why can't you? Why won't you be a gentleman and at least said, all right, well, I don't have a car to pick you up. Shorty, if you have a car, I will give you back the gas money. If you have to travel, sure, they are going to send a ride share. I think that is a gentleman, because it is crazy for me to come and travel up by you and me and know where I going. If you understand,
1: you
0: that's mad seeing Nairo. You lost me. Sorry. Somebody does say that they say that's why Hero don't have a woman, right? Hero is a caveman.
1: Yeah, a cave.
0: No, that's crazy, bro. In this timing where Gil getting snatched. You wouldn't provide a transport. I watching you funny there. Because you don't mind she coming to travel to see you.
1: No, I'm never going to tell her travel. If you're traveling to come up by me and Tabakit, both of us are going to come up there together.
0: Oh, well, look, you see why I doesn't bother? Better go and voice my thing for John. Because you know frustrating me there. You say one thing and you're coming and back your words now. And you're coming and telling me something else now.
1: If you want to say, hey, Hero, I come and buy you a line. And use them a gal.
0: Let me focus.

0: sense.
1: How?
0: Don't discuss that.
2: Why?
0: Ladies, do not discuss that. I will play for you why you shouldn't, but I'm glad that person brought that up. Do not discuss your body count. Ladies, your body count is your business. It is not his business. Most likely, he will use it against you. Mm. Most likely, wow. He will use it against you. And a real man, a mature man, does not actually care about you naming names. So, just saying, just point it out there. Let me take some call. You know, we can't dilly-dally. I only have 40 minutes again here with Olia, right? Hello, good morning. Welcome.
3: You really, really tired. You can make you look bad sometimes.
2: I small thing.
3: Sometimes you had to move in silence.
0: That's why just be quiet and no call.
3: You me, I know I had to pull aside on the first one. Really. What are you telling me, boy? Yeah, but you go to Janine, but you go let Janine travel up your...
2: Nah, Janine not travel.
0: I have a car, by the way.
2: She have a car. But even if Janine coming up by me...
3: I pay in a TTRS to you. You don't have to travel.
2: Brother, last time I take a car to reach up, halfway into Tabakit was already from let me say, Freeport to about in the back.
0: It's not working out.
2: That telling you is almost $300, isn't it?
3: It's nothing, but you don't put value on good things, boy.
0: It's not working out.
3: That is what
0: caller. Somebody else will do it for him. Somebody else will provide the transportation for the shorty.
3: You could still be my number one fan, you know.
0: Oh my God, what I have to do with this? What would Janine have to do with this?
3: My number one fan, because you remember them days, Poetry and Janine just being Basodi, boy.
0: Where was I, Basodi?
3: When you had the Rasta.
0: Okay. I can't get... Listen, leave me and my Rasta alone. Me and my Rasta good.
4: I can't get a break.
0: No, I'm sorry for the next man I get. Hey. I apologize one time for the next boyfriend that I get. I apologize to you because it seems that the callers are not letting go of the Rasta man.
2: Living in our shadow, boy.
0: Poor thing. Hello, good morning. Welcome.
2: Father.
5: Good morning.
0: Hey, turn on your radio a little bit for me, babe.
5: Okay. Hero, that is Philly, eh?
0: It is. Thank you. Tell him now. Real gentleman, don't
5: because
0: do that.
5: I'm from Tabaki too, and to be doing a girl that is Philly.
2: Big man. Whatever, no. I hear you.
5: Provide a transport. They have to do that as a man.
0: As a man, you have to Big provide man. A transport, man.
2: Big man.
5: Yes, because you're sending the girl into the jungle, you know?
0: That's why he's saying, boy.
2: You're not sending into the jungle. You're coming to my city, this Tabaki.
0: Hero, nobody's coming at this point because you are not providing transport.
5: Yeah, but what I'm saying, but Tarzan never leave Jane, you know? So you will just leave Jane, boy.
0: Tarzan never leave Jane. Tell him now, baby.
2: But Jane had to learn how to survive, too. You had to learn how to fight.
5: Right, but Tarzan, sure. Nah, I feel it.
2: I hear you,
5: Big man thing.
0: Well said, caller. Sometimes he does hang you on Jack, you know. I don't even have to do much. I don't have to do much for him, you know. That man does hang you on Jack every single time.
2: I glad.
0: Every single time that man hero does hang you Jack. For no reason, you know. I don't understand it. That's why we jump back in the thing. Hello, good morning.
6: Hi, Janine.
0: Hi, Brian. How are you?
6: I am good, darling. How are you?
0: I am so happy, Brian. I know you're a man heading out to the CPL and saying you're doing a lot for the rest of the Java. Talk to me about it.
6: Yes, I will be heading to CPL. Of course, TKR all the way. That is my side. And until such time, we have a small break from the parliament. So,
0: Nice.
6: Yes, waiting for the parliament to restart so they can continue the people's business.
0: I like that. Now, can I ask you a question? With your wealth of experience, because I know you are in a loving relationship, what are some things that you probably would not discuss? I know you're supposed to be best friends and everything, but what are some things that you probably would not discuss?
6: Well, that's the problem. We discuss everything.
0: Everything. So you know everything about the person?
6: Oh, well, yes. I mean, you should know everything about the person. You don't want no surprises. You don't want something to pop up and you're like, wait, now, when this happened and how this happened?
0: So it's right? Okay for you all to discuss some like exes and stuff, your exes and whatnot?
6: Yeah, I don't see an issue with it. If it's not an issue, then why make it an issue?
0: Okay.
6: Because at the end of the day, you must have

0: my ex in some form of fashion.
1: Right.
0: Right?
1: Mm-hmm.
0: And if you didn't have an ex, well, okay, cool. Like, I guess I am numero uno.
1: Number one. I love
0: right?
1: that.
0: But if not, I mean, at the end of the day, there's a reason why you are called an adult and not a child.
1: Right.
0: But I don't know if you all can tell me, you all are in the media, but it seems to be some heavy traffic heading into Port of Spain, and no one knows why.
1: Oh.
0: Do you all know why?
1: I did not get any information on that, but thanks for bringing it up. I'm sure somebody's going to let us know what's happening in and around the environs of Port of Spain. Right now, where exactly are you, love? Rison Road?
0: And my Grand Bazaar.
1: Okay, so you're coming into Port of Spain. You're getting some traffic on the highway.
0: Yes.
1: All right.
0: Well, I have to say, I saw a bit of you on the live via TikTok.
1: Oh, yes.
0: So, you know, I miss seeing you on CNC3, my dear.
1: Oh,
0: on Tuesday.
1: Baby, I miss seeing me on CNC3 too. Don't worry about it. We're trying to work on it.
0: I saw you, just to leave you with this, I saw you talk about the Independence Day Parade.
1: Yes.
0: And then come out.
1: Yes,
0: I mean,
1: I can't wait.
0: Everybody was so upset they didn't have one last year. You're getting one this year.
1: Exactly.
0: You know, so it will be nice and everybody will be there. I will be there as well.
1: Brian, can you tell me this? I don't know if you heard my suggestion. I see a lot of persons, they have made plans to go to watch the cricket match, and they've made plans to go all different sets of things. But Brian, what about if we have a nice free concert, Brian, for the fireworks? So we have the fireworks and we have a nice little free concert. I know y'all could I know y'all could do that. That would be good.
0: There are a lot of things in trend, but I will not step out of my lane and speak on matters that is not within my lane.
1: Uh-huh.
0: Right? But I will tell you all is that celebrations are on.
1: Celebrations are on. I feel so excited.
0: And everything will be great and wonderful. And Trinidad and Tobago will be in full display.
1: Yes.
0: In full regalia, as they call it.
1: Oh, yes. Regal. Royalty. It's going to be an amazing one, man. Yeah.
0: Yes.
1: One for the history books.
0: You all take care. Have a great day. Janine, it's always a pleasure to hear you, my dear.
1: Yes, Brian, it's always a pleasure to have you on the air with us, taking your time away from your busy, busy life of being a senator. Thank you so much, Brian.
0: Well, not only that, I'm also a practicing lawyer. So
1: That is true.
0: It is.
1: So busy.
0: It is what it is.
1: And you still make some time for us on Slam. That is appreciated.
0: Of course, Slam is a family too, you know.
1: Aye, that is it.
0: Yes. I ain't a hero, am I?
2: I dare. What happened, Brian? Good day.
0: Oh, I want to know why I'm here. You ain't Howard.
2: No. I said I'm not message you. A little busy.
0: All right, well, that's okay. I'm always rather being the company of beauty.
2: All right, Mr. Brian.
1: Brian, I heard what you say about Nessa Preppy the other day, no? I don't know if you heard me.
0: Oh, gosh.
1: You love Nessa.
0: Oh, gosh. Nessa giving Shakira some competition right now.
1: Nessa blow Shakira out of that, man. Come on.
0: Oh, Lord. Hips don't lie.
1: Yeah, Nessa body more banging than Shakira any day.
0: Nessa have another part of the body. Anyway, radio friendly.
1: Yes, Brian.
0: Take care.
1: Later, Brian. Have a blessed one.
0: Yeah.
1: Yeah, man. I like Brian. And I really can't wait to see what happens with the parade and with the drone and fireworks show that is going to be happening on Independence Day. By the way, I got some information about Pan on the Avenue. I spoke to someone, Marlon. Marlon is part of the sales team for Pan Trinbago for Pan on the Ave. It is on. It is happening. One is happening on Saturday, the 29th, and then the next one is happening on the Ave on Sunday, the 30th. Okay, so we outside, all right? Pan on the Ave, Sunday, we outside. We also going Suave, the R&B, made for you, right? Big up Kareem Suave, you know, Slam 100.5, heavily support the family, so we outside, right? Hello, good morning, darling.
3: Hello, morning.
1: Morning, how you going?
3: What happened? I hear the traffic on the highways because I'm trailer fish tail on a screw on the highway.
1: Oh no! Is anyone injured? Do you know?
3: Nobody injured.
1: Okay, but of course, police on the scene already?
3: Yeah, police don't handle it.
1: Okay, but they're just backing up traffic, heavy boy.
3: Yeah, far bigger.
1: Oh my goodness. Well, thank you for letting us know. So it was a trailer, yeah, fishtail accident, but no one is injured. Police is on the scene.
3: Correct. You?
2: Yeah, man.
3: This is big brother.
2: I live in, you know. I live in.
3: Just to know. But I listen in, you know. Right? So it's time to get our burden in and mind it well.
1: Oh, good.
3: Take care, big brother. Love you.
1: Blessings. Have a good one.
2: Oh, I'm now seeing it here. I'm now seeing it here. I'll forward it here. Also forward.
1: All right. So somebody say, no, you don't bring up the X's. I only have Y. And Janine, you forget Hero born as a Dane. Girls be spending mucho dinero on him. All right, that's definitely a red flag. Hero just looking for the jam. He doesn't want a relationship. He wants a situationship. Right? Then somebody backing you. Somebody saying that could never be failure. Right? Then somebody send 1,000 red flag. Then somebody say that why Hero had no woman. Then somebody say spend that. Hero making man song cheap. Too cheap. Spend that. That is what you're saying. Nah. If you're inviting a bird over, provide our transport. Hello, good morning. Welcome.
4: Hi, morning.
1: Talk
4: so
1: to
4: before
1: me.
4: Before I say anything else, I don't want nobody bad up my boy Hero name.
1: Right.
4: All right, let me keep it brethren to brethren. Secondly, I would say this and it's support gender.
1: Mm-hmm.
4: If it is homegirl, homeboy decide that they want to go to Tabaki to meet you, everybody's an adult here, I mean.
2: Find a way.
4: When whoever Paul... thing, whoever else decided he wants to send a 10,000, 100,000 to a girl he never meet because time's hard, she mother in the hospital, rent out of pay, groceries or diapers there. Nobody does say, well, nah, boy, that out of place. People have free will, let people do what they want to do. Your standard is not everybody else's standard. And you see this whole thing as a man or as a woman, everybody could do what they want to do. And that's my opinion.
1: That is it. I like you, you know. Everybody just do what they had to do. These big people.
4: Everybody has what they had to do.
1: Yeah, big people.
4: Nobody could call it stupid, and especially when it comes to, you see, when it comes to love, somebody who genuinely like, yeah, it's not no mountain too high, it's not no money too large, mm-hmm. It's not no kilometers, miles too long. It's a real South girl I went down all point, all the barrier for, I wasn't studying gas or anything like that. So, yeah, some people go say that too much of that stupid, but whether it's a man or a woman, if it is a person, would be the trip, would be money, then yeah, loud or not.
1: Right. Yeah. Wow, beautiful. I love that, man. Love is lovely. So thanks, everybody. It was a trailer truck that crashed. It's blocking two lanes. It's an accident by Aranjuez westbound. So that's why it has so much traffic, Brian. And everyone that is heading into Port of Spain right now, that's why there's so much traffic. There's an L. There's a... Well, we do have road rules coming up. Maybe I should get into that. I should run some ads. Let's get out of this segment here. All right, so it seems that... let me play the information. What the man say? Because this is where I really want it. This is where I really get it from, you know? Ladies, this is what the man is saying.
5: Women have five things to never tell a man. Women have lost the plot and understanding they're the prize and they're dealing with men with things smaller than this. So we're going to go through this quickly.
1: Quickly.
5: We love to work. You will never articulate to a man that you love to work. You're supposed to be in your feminine. Why are you telling him you love to work?
1: You don't love to work.
5: Your salary. Also, don't tell him how much you make. That is an insane thing. Number two, repeating yourself for bare minimum. If they're not giving you what you want and you've already articulated it once, you don't need to navigate through bare minimum treatment.
1: Mm-mm.
5: Just move on to the next. There's plenty of them out there.
1: Okay.
5: You have any past trauma. Remember, your prior relationship didn't work because of misalignment. Not because they were toxic, anything like that.
1: Yeah, misalignment. That's what we're calling it, misalignment. It wasn't toxic.
5: Anything expensive. You never bought yourself anything.
1: I never buy myself my car.
5: Everything you ever received was a gift from a man that
1: cherished
5: you. I'm telling you, you're going to let them know you didn't want that relationship to work for whatever reason. You received everything. All the trips, all your highlights, everything.
1: Hero, watch now. Hero is not on this at all.
2: Boat price. Boat.
1: Parade and what time it starts? Marlon, I need your information, baby. Now, Marlon did tell me that the information about everything that's happening with Pan will be set up. I do not know about the routes for the parade. Hopefully, the persons that are listening, they can obviously come to Slam 100.5 and we will do the voicing of the ad for you so that it could run on the radio so the nation can hear about the parade, the routes of the parade, fireworks, the free concert that they may be considering now because, you know, you want to attract the citizens. You don't want to invest all this money on drone show and fireworks and no one is there, right? We know people are complaining about the traffic. So let's give them a free concert while the traffic is dying down. How about that, right? Let's give them a free concert. Let's attract the masses because clearly they have spent their money to go to TKR and other things, right? So let's try to inform people now. Right, friends. So that's it there. Hero, they say you're wrong and strong. You're too wrong and strong. I'm going to talk to them off here. I'm going to talk to them off here. I am like why I hear that. That's my brother too. Now, I just think of things like, remember, all right, I now buy my car. But before that, I had to travel and ride share. Just the thought of someone wanting me to come and check them. And I'm really going and organize or see about my transport and make sure I safe. That making me feel to not go buy them. You understand? Because you don't really care how I reach there now. You understand? Even the other day, my brethren, I went and eat some lunch Sunday dinner, and my friend was like, "You want me to come and pick you up?" And I'm like, "Nah, I have a car." But it's just the thought, you know, you're offering, you know what I mean? And they were still like, "But I could come for you, you know?" "No, it's okay, I could drive, I'll meet you." You know that kind of way? But yeah, you gotta be careful if them fellas and them even want to provide a little transport for you. Them ain't going and provide nothing for you, you know? Let me come out. Let me run the ads. Join me on the live. Watch me on the TikTok there. Watch me on the TikTok. Here and I going and talk it out on the TikTok now.
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police are on the scene. 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Okay, my friend? 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I don't know if any diesel is leaking or anything like that. Any glass, they're going to call TTFS. 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All these kind of things. It might take some time. All right? 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All right? And you know, we it's just macro traffic, you know. It could flow, you know, but we have to see what we see. I know. 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All right? 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In a world of imitation.

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1: All right, beautiful people, this is where we got to say goodbye. And we want to thank everyone that participated on TikTok, on the WhatsApp, and that called in. As always, it's your girl, Janine, saying peace, love, and cupcakes. 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
2: Vijay Gopal Chan, thank you so much for joining us. Top of the news at this time, chairman of the National Gas Company, Gerald Ramdean, says negotiations with Shell are ongoing amid international reports that suggest Shell's Aphrodite natural gas project in TNT is in doubt. According to a Reuters report, which was shared on several international energy websites, Shell shelved the offshore Aphrodite natural gas project in TNT as of August 2026. The report stated the decision was related to the failure to come to a commercial terms agreement with the NGC. Well, when contacted last evening, Chairman Ramdean said he was unaware of the international reports. He stated the NGC had ongoing negotiations with Shell concerning Aphrodite and other projects, but he could not divulge anything further due to non-disclosure agreements related to those talks. Shell announced a final investment decision on the project in June 2025. Well, as part of its decision, Shell has released a jack-up rig it had contracted to drill the production wells for the project, according to the Reuters reports. On to some other news now, the Tobago House of Assembly has been given until September 9th to reach an amicable settlement over the death of 7-year-old Angelica Jogi at Pigeon Point Beach on April 8th. The extension was requested after Freedom Law Chambers, representing the Jogi family, sent a pre-action protocol letter on July 15th, alleging her death was caused by negligence and breach of duty. Other defendants named in the claim include Pigeon Point Heritage Park and Ashworth Burnett, the jet ski operator charged with manslaughter in connection with Angelica's death. The family's attorneys have praised Chief Secretary Folly Augustine's no-nonsense approach to the matter, saying it has been welcomed by the Jogis as they continue to grieve. However, the attorneys say if the September 9th deadline passes without a resolution, legal proceedings will be filed without further notice. Human skeletal remains were found in a bushy area at Todd's Road last night. The skull was found with a single gold tooth, while a pair of black safety boots was also at the scene. The Hunter Search and Rescue Team, led by Captain Valence Rambarat, received an anonymous report around 6:43 p.m. about burnt human remains in the area. The team and police found the remains scattered about 300 meters inside the muddy roadway. Police are continuing investigations into the discovery. The Police Service Social Welfare Association says the recent use of fake police officers in serious crimes is a growing concern for the TDPS. Speaking with CNC3 News, Association President ASB Ishmael Pitt pointed to two incidents last week in which bandits posing as police were linked to a home invasion in Digamartin and a murder in St. Anne's. Pitt said the public needs to be more aware of how to verify the identity of officers during police operations. He also raised concerns about clothing sold online and in stores that closely resembles official police gear, warning that it can fall into the wrong hands and make it easier for criminals to deceive their victims.
3: The sale of items that could purport to be that of police uniform and so on and so forth has always been a discussion, and as to how we manage it within the context of the law and what we are seeking to achieve. So as I said before, you know, more or less it's a work in progress, and it must be dealt with at every single layer of the society.
2: Pitt said legitimate police officers have a responsibility to present the necessary identification when asked by the public, noting that the public's trust is critical to the work of law enforcement. An activist says the mockery of a man hours before his death exposes how quickly society judges men who are clearly struggling. Head of the TNT Fathers Association, Rondell Fields, says too many men are expected to carry emotional as well as financial burdens without adequate support. Fields was responding to social media posts about Ravi Silochan, who was filmed appearing intoxicated last Saturday. Silochan's body was found floating off Pigeon Point the following day. Fields condemned the ridicule directly as solution, saying many people choose to laugh at men in distress rather than ask what they may be going through. He argues that men's health and well-being are often overlooked, leaving some to turn to substance abuse as they struggle to cope with the pressures of adulthood. He added that many boys are entering manhood without the tools needed to handle those emotional and financial demands.
4: You would often hear men say that the bar is the shelter for battered men. If you don't give them positive alternatives or positive spaces for them to go to. That's where they're going to turn to. That's where they're going to feel heard. Sometimes a man comes on social media and vents because he don't have a physical space to vent. And then, the demeaning, the ridicule, the belittling that he suffers is exactly what drives him to the bar.
2: Fields commended the Division of Health for establishing a blue room dedicated to the screening of cancer in men, but believes more needs to be done to support men's health and well-being throughout their lives. Public library services have returned to San Fernando, providing children and adults with a safe space to learn, access to information, and develop. Speaking at the opening ceremony yesterday, NALIS Chairman Dr. David Muhammad expressed how the library has evolved into an updated, upgraded, and ultra-modern community center with access to additional technology. He also highlighted the importance of libraries as safe spaces for children, particularly as young people are targeted by predators. Muhammad said, there's a global pattern where children are being targeted, but a library also helps empower young people with the knowledge as well as the confidence to protect themselves from the dangers that exist in society.
0: These libraries are safe spaces in societies where more than ever before places have become unsafe, where youth, children are targeted, there are predators out there. We have a whole database or watch list of persons who prey upon children, but they come to the library, they're safe, they're protected.
2: Education Minister and San Fernando West MP Dr. Michael Dowlat also spoke about the library's importance to the city, recalling the memories and history associated with the original one at Library Corner. He also highlighted the need for the new facility to cater for children with different learning needs.
5: This San Fernando Public Library at the Eden Center on Harris Promenade brings library and information services back into a central part of the city. And it creates a new space for which NALIS can serve our children, the young people, the adults, the families, and especially those who are visually impaired. And in my site visits, I've also advocated for those learners who have learning challenges, those who are autistic, those who have ADHD, those who have... And so the staff, they were very accommodative, and they said that there will be a particular section that will accommodate those students. Because at the Ministry of Education, we believe that all children can learn.
2: The library is now located along Harris Promenade near Library Corner following the closure of the San Fernando West Indian Reference Library in September of 2025 and the San Fernando North Community Library in March of this year. Let's take a short break. Sport News up next. Turn up. Progressive.

0: inside the preset today. Yo, Shuni J-Wise in the building, in the hot seat today, alongside...
1: What's he
0: in the building?
1: Good afternoon, J-J! What's going on?
2: What a day to be alive.
0: What a day to be alive, boy. 25th of August.
2: 25th of
0: officially
2: August.
0: In the mountain zone. Eagle landing here, there, everywhere.
2: But here.
0: You know? The eagles are landing, the scarlet ibis and the flamingos, the cocricos, you know, they're landing right now in Trinidad and Tobago.
2: I know about hummingbird, you know, how you get it, hummingbird out there. Come quick, and bust out.
0: Yeah,
2: come suck your nectar, boy. Come suck your nectar, quick, and disappear.
0: Boy, I telling you,
2: I know. Nowhere to be found again.
0: Well, they headed to work this morning. Well, you was the person that told me that it had an accident. Well, I was wondering what was causing all the traffic this morning of all mornings.
2: Yes.
0: All right. Now, I decided to leave home extra early today.
2: Yeah.
0: I left home at 10, between 10 and 7 minutes after 10.
2: Something pokey, I say, hey, boy.
0: Boy, head out there early today, boy. Head out there early today, J. So I left, you know, really. Boom, shut, no traffic. I was like, boy, you know.
2: Where you meet the traffic?
0: From St. Augustine. On the highway there.
2: Yeah.
0: Because I was like, what was in this here, Mina? I hope they're painting lines today. I mean, it's good that the lines painted. It's just that, you know.
2: That
0: I was just
2: accident.
0: Thinking that, you know, I hope they're painted lines today. You know, like, you know.
2: Yeah,
0: but, you know, I hope that everybody was fine. Everybody's okay, you know. I hope it's just mechanical and little fender bender business. But nonetheless, when these things happen, you know,
2: it's an inconvenience to us.
0: You know, but I hope everybody is okay and whatnot, right?
2: Yeah, so this is why we urge drivers. So take your time on your
0: take
2: road.
0: Take your time. It's not you alone on your road.
2: Yeah.
0: You know? These, I don't know. Cars stop coming to indicator. You know? I don't know, boy. I don't know.
2: The thing about the indicator, where the city, where the indicator is so easy, it's right there. You don't need to do much. You hold any steering, you extend your fingers, down or up.
0: But I find like a design car that cars had a drift right ready to get to come on. I mean, we had so much technology, AI, there's so much our sensors.
2: When
0: the car starts to drift out a lane, some cars, you know, it is make a noise. You just get a little notification in the car, either the speakers are sort of flap, make a noise.
2: And when the car goes
0: if the car is coming out a lane, some cars,
2: you know.
0: It have different lane detection sensors and whatnot, right?
2: Yeah, some of those.
0: So I mean, car should come with that indicator just coming on. As that car moving right or left, then that indicator come on.
2: The indicator is right there, bro. Just extend your fingers. Down. It's right there.
0: Well,
2: I don't know if people can't multitask.
0: I
2: feel that I'm multitasking probably.
0: One hand on the steering, next hand holding the phone too, eh? But I mean, it's just to extend your fingers and...
2: It had to be a multitasking problem.
0: Something.
2: Yeah, you can't think that quick.
0: Yeah, boy, I don't know.
2: And then it has some people who use the indicator and feel it's a right away. You put on the indicator and just pull on your one time. Immediately.
0: One time, no second. You know? I don't know, nah. They say if you could drive here, you could drive anywhere, you know?
2: No.
0: That is what I say.
2: No, I'm full here. It has some other places.
0: Who is that here?
2: St. Vincent for one.
0: Wow.
2: St. Vincent, Grenada, another one. Bro, the way, the level of their driving, boy, they're different.
0: Yeah, so Trinidadians much better.
2: No. We good here.
0: I find
2: we
0: real bad here,
2: dog. Boy. Hey, Vincent, we them is drive and overtake wrong corner and them don't care, you know. Them do not care, boy.
0: But I'm realizing that these days the gender of the drivers that are giving me them and I'm mad drive on the road is a lot of men. You know, I don't get that from the ladies. The ladies taking the time, doing the right thing, you know?
2: But I always say ladies are better drivers than men.
0: Yeah,
2: and
0: boy.
2: Don't get me wrong. That's just me. I find so. Ladies don't take chances on the road. I've been saying this over and over for the past couple of years. Ladies do not take no chance and say, I feel I could make it here.
0: I feel I could make it.
2: No chance squeezing here. Yeah, no, they take the time. They obey the traffic, traffic rules. So, they are the better drivers. I have never heard of a fatal accident involving a female.
0: All right. I'm sure that they're in the statistics, but you know, it's not like to the high extent. It's not a high volume of them, I'm sure, but you know. Somebody saying afternoon, Dominican Republic has the worst driving ISO. All right, good afternoon to you. I'll play a voice real quick. Let me want to say what the drivers say.
3: If we could drive over Lavanty Road in Port of Spain, and over Maracas, you could drive anyway. Them two roads, Lavanty Road and Tonga, wrong the bridge. If you could drive up going up there to Wobbs and Babs along up there, you could drive anyway, bro. You could drive anyway.
0: Yeah, somebody saying here, women are safe drivers, but no way are they better drivers.
2: No, they are the better drivers. Yeah.
0: Hold on. Yeah, the person's point there. Yeah. Ask them to parallel park. I don't like all that. You see, that's why I don't want to really talk about the ladies too much in there. Well, I don't want to in there.
2: Parallel park is the least of the problems. Talk about the accident that these men are creating on the road.
0: Yeah, and cars now parking for you all, yeah?
2: Yeah.
0: Proton X50, I believe, it is parallel park for you. So you see, the ladies, I'm not even going to worry. If the car parallel park, your car doing that. If the car could parallel park, the car should be able to turn on the indicator when you're moving right or left, when you're drifting right or left.
2: Nah.
0: I feel so. As you start to drift to the right, to the left, your indicator going on one time. Seeing that the cars could parallel park for
2: you. It will only take effect when once the lane that you're trying to merge into is clear of oncoming traffic.
0: Okay.
2: Other than that, we cannot afford that to be international and Tobago vehicles.
0: Someone is saying here, an international message here, female drivers are the worst drivers in America. Some woman does drive it evil.
2: Hey.
0: Someone is saying, Guyana.
2: Guyana
0: are the worst.
2: Guyana battle.
0: Them overtaking in the bush on the left side. Yeah. Love to break red lights. Hi, hi, hi.
2: I want person I never drive.
0: In Guyana?
2: Guyana.
0: All right.
2: Guyana, one of them.
0: Someone is saying that slow and overcautious driving is what causes a lot of fatal accidents.
2: I don't know that say that.
0: Huh?
2: We men just impatience on the road. We have no patience.
0: Yeah, I wouldn't lie.
2: We have no patience on the road. Men in Trinidad and Tobago don't have any patience when it comes to driving on Trinidad and Tobago roads.
0: Let me tell you something, huh?
2: We are very impatient.
0: I put myself in that category too. You ever on your way to do something and somebody driving real slow? In that the fast lane.
2: That is when it has catch you.
0: And watch me.
2: When you're very late.
0: And watch me now. It do have no way to pass them. Unless you decide I'm going down the shoulder.
2: No.
0: Yeah, I'm telling you, you ever in that situation?
2: I just what I train my mind to do, because something I realize I've done a lot. It's like when they're driving past people, you look across to see actually see who it is driving slow. I don't take them on anymore. I've trained my mind to just keep my head straight. I don't even look left or right. They give me a bad drive, all right, cool. Let's continue driving.
0: Yeah, because that taking your energy too.
2: Yeah, you know?
0: That energy could go to something else, man. Indeed.
2: What made me did that is that I've seen a lot of people, a lot of people in, let me say, luxury cars. They don't care who driving next to them, you know.
0: And you know what?
2: Their head are straight, and they don't care who passing you, who getting them bad drive. And they
0: don't be speeding, no?
2: No,
0: they don't speed. I telling you, now, if I see a Mercedes Benz or an Audi or a BM fly past me,
2: you know who driving?
0: You know, it's some young person I really driving now. Or, if it's a mature person, they have an emergency.
2: Yeah.
0: Because all the mature men and women I see driving
2: luxury vehicles. Taking the time.
0: Bodies be like, oh, they could be them driving real slow.
2: But,
0: I like.
2: But they don't even look at, they don't look left or right at you.
0: Yeah, they just cruising. Like that, you know? They just cruising. You know, nothing in front of them, and they just cruising. They're not in anybody way. They're not on the fast lane driving slow, and they just about their business.
2: I've trained my mind to do that. Just focus on where my destination and where I'm going. Where in front of me.
0: Yeah,
2: I stop looking left to right at people who already, unless you call me.
0: That is something that I really and truly apply to my life as well, even with everything. Like, you know, sometimes we just concentrate on the noise and it really ain't making sense.
2: Correct.
0: You know what I mean? You just keep your head straight and you keep going, right?
2: Someone is saying,
0: like, you're afraid to say them show off. Oh my God.
4: I can't say that. Tobago is the worst. They are the worst set of drivers. I remember coming across passing through Black Rock, and a guy was coming up on my lane and playing chicken with me, you know. Right? And I had to pull aside to let him come down on my lane, you know, and it was a double lane. So Tobago, I think them get the medal for me, boy.
0: Yeah, Tobago has some mad drivers in
2: it. I don't think so.
0: Tobago, hey. Tobago has some mad drivers. I've seen that firsthand, all right? Someone is seconding that Guyana driving is terrible. Yeah. Someone saying 5% of women could drive in Trinidad. The rest, bold face. Well, let's hope. Play this voice note real quick.
5: Good afternoon. If you could drive a Paramin and reach up Shodo side, then it's our best driver.
2: No, man.
5: But St. Vincent Road, let me just overtake mad corners and thing. I traveled it once, I want to back it next time, I rent a car. I'm not playing that for them. And when it comes to the ladies, they drive very careful, but they just don't give life. Yeah, so you can't fit in between them. There's running in your hard. So you can't squeeze it. But it's better drivers.
2: Bro, I have never seen in my regulations anything but give up lie.
0: Mm-hmm. Never see anything like that.
2: Proceed with caution. Proceed when it's safe to do so. I have never seen give up lie.
0: So here's the situation. And women, ladies, you all have to take pong for this one, right? Ever coming out of an establishment's car park or the gas station, the direction you going in has no traffic, but you have to cross a lane that has traffic, and instead of you getting a blight to cross that lane and to be on your way, the person drive up, they can't go nowhere, but you can't pass. You can't pass what he...
2: Proceed when it's safe to do so.
0: Nah, man, that's weird. Nonsense.
2: That's weird.
0: Thy wickedness.
2: That's weird.
0: That is wickedness.
2: That's weird.
0: Thy wickedness. Good afternoon, your life. Welcome to the control room.
6: Yeah, man, afternoon.
2: Hi, good afternoon.
6: I don't think nobody will stand Guyana, boy. Yeah, Guyana is the worst I ever see, worst I ever experienced. Before that time, I had to go to the airport. Earlier, the man driving like I supposed to be there yesterday, you know?
2: Yeah,
6: I'm telling you, he trying to overtake a big truck on a blind corner to fit back. I say, partner, here, what's going on? We could take the time. I have 2 hours to reach.
0: Nah, boy.
6: Nah, the guy and I do. I ain't gonna lie.
0: All right, man. All right, thanks for that. Hi, good afternoon. It's that one. Call us back, guys. I'll play two voice notes, guys, and. We had to take a pause.
7: So, the woman driver and them is we have problems, but they don't overthink the situation. Right, and the next thing, Paolo, you see, you didn't see certain things in the regulation. Most of the times, you wouldn't see blind. You would see give way.
0: Ah, boy, give way.
5: Yes, what you do it have no blind. I just use a Trinidad balance. But honestly, ladies, don't give you a chance.
8: To be honest, I think Tobago take the cake for the worst drivers. And by the time I was in Tong, and it was a Bluebird, the old mother Bluebird, actually bad driver bus coming wrong by KFC, and had people on the sidewalks and who was looking to cross the road breaks in because the bus had to pull from the man making his bad drive. So yeah, so they go for the win with the bad drive champs.
2: I never experienced that interview.
0: Yeah,
2: I've never really experienced that.
0: Somebody saying whaty? You're nonsense.
2: Oh, with what?
0: Saying just wait without blocking the intersection when you can't go anywhere.
2: Nobody person in the right away, you know. If you decide to push out and collide with the person, you are in the wrong.
0: I'm not saying to that I want to do that.
2: You are in the wrong.
0: I'm not saying that, and what I'm saying is
2: you have
0: this.
2: The right away.
0: Your way is blocked. You can leave a space and allow the car to come through and go on their way. But no, you looking. They really say misery love company.
2: No, they have the right away.
0: I must sit down there with you.
2: We did right? Together?
0: No, we not there together.
2: Probably the person behind me will decide to stop and, you know.
0: Wicked. It's wickedness. It's wickedness. It's real wickedness.
2: That is
0: wickedness.
2: I had it right away.
0: No.
2: Proceed when it's safe to do so.
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9: Good day, good day. I live in a rural area. You see, women is the worst. Them just create all the traffic on these places where plenty corner and thing. When you see some big truck or some accident, there's a woman driving up in front of you, like the little baby car, and them small little car, and them woman is like, the right?
2: Are you too impatient?
9: Yeah. And a woman will never give her a blight to come out from nowhere. You understand? Next thing to it, women will take a year to make her overtake. They won't come out past the vehicle and get back in. They'll ride alongside that vehicle for how long ever and then take how long ever to get back in, creating a set of problems. Women have problems, right? They are a little too cautious.
2: I want you to tell me how much accident that you have ever been in.
0: Ah, boy.
2: Hey, I'm telling you that.
0: Somebody say that I seen a message here, earthquake in Arima.
2: Make it sound like it's rain, boy.
0: Yeah, boy.
2: Earthquake in Arima.
0: Boy, watch out. The amount it having, indeed. Good afternoon. Welcome.
10: Oh, fellas.
2: Hi, good afternoon.
10: What's going on? What's
2: going on?
10: I'll go show you something, man.
2: Tell me.
10: Now, you might think you have a point when you say any regulation. It are nothing but lie.
2: They don't.
10: But at the same time, I know you just be grateful when a vehicle come in the opposite direction, flashing like a line away, it will block up the road though.
2: Well, I obey the law, so that it doesn't bother me because I obey the law.
10: Alright. But at the same time, you're thankful for it.
2: Huh?
10: Everything that be straight up on my vehicle, yet still I just doesn't want to go through the roadblock, is a waste of time to me.
2: Oh, okay.
10: Understand? So at the same time too, I mean, is you using your common sense? You in traffic, the vehicle going the opposite direction is not going to humbug you. Just like how the person coming out could wait. I mean, you crawl on a little 5 seconds, it didn't take any man long to come out or the woman long to come out and go the other way. It's not humbugging.
2: No.
0: Indeed. Indeed.
2: But I'm saying, right, I wouldn't do it.
6: It's
2: but,
6: a kind gesture. No, but
2: I'm saying I wouldn't do it. But the person who have done it, they still have the right of way. You can't vex to them for that. Oh, they have the right of way.
6: Right? Either just see it as by them probably just save me from getting an accident.
0: And that's exactly. Our next thing too, eh?
2: Exactly.
0: Yeah, that is our next thing too.
2: So sometimes we don't look at all negative situation as bad now.
6: Yeah, I try to always be positive and everything. But all still, right. You know, in seeing the positive, you know, you could be like, well, hey, I can't go nowhere. I'm going to let this person come out.
0: Yeah, let the people then come out rather than have everybody waiting right there.
6: Yeah.
0: Mad thing.
6: Yeah,
2: all right.
6: Yeah, don't be so heartless on you now, man.
2: I am not. I didn't say I just do it, you know. I said the person who have done it, they still have the right away.
6: True.
2: Yeah.
0: All right. Thanks, man.
2: Yeah. All right.
0: Yeah. See, somebody saying you are not supposed to block an intersection. No, it's not an intersection we're talking about. We're talking about maybe you're coming out of the gas station or you're leaving some car park.
2: Yeah.
0: You know? And you're going in the opposite direction to the traffic. All right? But you have to cross the lane with the traffic to be on your way. Yeah. And instead of allowing you to come out, they drive up and block you in. You know? Anyway, guys, we got to take a pause. We're coming back with more. Keep the messages coming, man. You know what it is. Driving in TNT. Boy, oh boy, what a task.

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And remember, this Sunday, we get you ready for Oil and Music. 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

0: 27 minutes now after 1 o'clock, guys, inside our number 2, the control room. You know, we chilling here, man. Yeah, Jay Wise and Wati. Let's get back to some of the voice notes really, really quick, you know.
1: Yeah, right for life, but them woman and them, they mightn't be directly involved in the accident, but chances are they involved indirectly because of the stupidness that they be doing on the road sometimes.
2: You see that thing with woman not letting you come out? It had a time a woman doing that same thing, and the next driver behind was a woman, and she do the same thing again. I park up there for like 5 minutes waiting, and my lane was clear. You see that thing with woman not letting you come out? It had a time. You see that thing with woman not letting you come out? It had.
3: You know, I don't believe in that saying with the first voice, so that they played it, that
0: the woman involved indirectly.
3: Yeah, I don't believe that. If you take your time on the road, you wouldn't get no accident, boy.
0: Yeah, I don't. I mean, sometimes it's out of your control.
3: Yeah.
0: You understand? Sometimes it's out of your control, Wati.
3: I mean,
0: I've seen certain things where, you know, vehicles cross the median and, you know.
3: No, because the person who crossed the median wasn't taking the time.
0: No, but that's what I'm saying. But you taking your time, that's what I'm saying. Sometimes not in your control, you know what I mean? But yeah. Things happen, God forbid, you know, but it's the life that we live in. Good afternoon and welcome.
4: What's this?
3: Miss Arima.
4: JY, good afternoon.
0: Good afternoon, my dear.
4: All right, nice. What's this? I did test that statement with them men, and I'm saying how women doesn't give men lie. I just give men lie.
0: When you're driving?
4: In terms of driving.
0: Oh, that's awesome. Yeah.
4: Right? I just give men lie. Right? But it's kind of true because some women doesn't give you a little chance to.
3: No, but it have men like that too, you know. It have exactly men who don't give you a blind on your road, you know, yeah. As they say.
4: It's true.
3: It's not only women.
4: So it goes both ways, right?
3: Exactly.
0: Exactly, so.
4: What is?
3: Miss Arima.
4: You ain't see me causing it. We can Arima, right?
3: We? I was nowhere close to Arima. So it can be us.
4: I know you don't want Jay Wise to know.
0: Take up on the nation. You are the nation to know.
3: You feel it?
4: I mean, feel nothing. Yeah.
3: All right.
4: Enjoy your day.
3: You too, Miss Arima.
4: All right, baby.
0: Whoa. I hear you was in a wrong setup with something where you say about Miss Arima, you call. You said something. That's why so, you like Miss Arima or something.
3: Some people say that. I can't recall.
0: All right.
3: Yeah. So the nation say, I can recall it.
0: Good afternoon. Welcome.
3: Hi, good afternoon.
5: Good afternoon. I would just like to say this, right?
0: Mm-hmm.
3: Tell us.
5: I am a female driver.
0: Mm-hmm.
5: No, I am not a typical female driver. I'm a male-female driver.
3: No, you are a female. You are a female driver, full stop. That is it.
5: No, I am a male-female driver.
3: No, you are not. You are a female.
5: I say this because I do not drive like the average or typical stereotypical woman that men say women can't drive.
0: Right, you're not timid on the road.
5: Very well. And you see, men feel that they can intimidate all women on the road. And it's not true. Men do not like to give women blind. You know what they like to do? They like to rush women.
0: Mm.
5: They love to rush women. And then they're more vexed than you and you ain't get a map. Like, you know, they want to play the custom and they're telling you all kind of things.
3: Why not pay when...
5: That's how men...
3: Why not pay when don't take them on? Let the cost and carry on.
0: Now she window always up.
5: My window always up. Thank you very much. But if I had to give a man some choice words...
3: Oh, gosh.
5: I'd wind down my window and give him some choice words.
3: And let him have it.
5: And let him have it proper. I end up in a little something with a man the other day on the road. Right by Piaco roundabout.
0: Mm-hmm.
5: So it was so dreamed that city post workers have to come round about to pull me off of this man because this man said he could hit me and come out. He can have to bang my window because he didn't hit me, you know. I on the right, you know. I on the right on the roundabout. He was wrong and he come and he blocked me. Come out, he can. One time intimidate me and bang in my glass. And I told him, I just wind it a little bit down. I said, listen, the next time you hit my glass, I'm coming out for you, you know. And he banged my glass again, and I come out for him. I come out for him, hand swinging.
3: Don't let them intimidate you on the road out there.
0: Hey, don't say you want to, you be careful out there.
5: You know, I just drive like a man.
0: Boy.
5: I just drive like a man.
3: That's not a good thing,
5: I
3: though.
5: That's
3: just not a good thing to say. Hey, drive like a man. You drive good. It's a good drive on the road.
0: Yeah, you're not timid.
3: Because it's some male drivers out there who just drive like dunts. I am telling you.
5: Boy, you telling me?
3: They just drive like dunts.
5: They can't even reverse to save their life.
3: You understand?
5: I've seen it. It's crazy. They can't even average to go in a park. It's crazy.
3: Yep.
5: But yes, men like to intimidate women on the road. They love to do that.
0: Men, stop that. Stop it.
5: Love.
3: Yeah.
0: All right. Well, thanks for your contribution, miss. Wait, she come out for the man.
3: Yeah.
0: People are to pull she off. Hey, good afternoon, your life. Welcome.
6: I like that man, woman driver.
3: You like you?
6: I like the man, woman driver.
3: She a female driver.
6: I mean,
3: a good female driver.
6: I was saying, well, what you were saying to her, she's a female driver. But then when I hear her, she be talking man like a man too. I say, nah, boy, yeah, that's a man, woman driver. What now? Yeah, I just want to give you a brief story I went through too, boy, and it was a woman behind a Hyundai Creta, boy.
0: Wow.
6: She was on the lane to head south, right? By Nestle Flyover there. And from the far left, I am telling you, if she hesitate anymore, she might end up on the median. She forget, oh, shucks, me going south, I heading east. All the time, I in a big truck with the place, eh? And I coming on the right side, within the speed limit, of course.
3: Yeah, we hope so.
6: And she decide, boy, from far left, nah, me going up this flyover, I going straight, and pull by. Oh, my gosh. When I tell her, yeah, my heart reach on my tongue, you know.
0: Oh, Lord.
6: I stand up on brakes and clutch, you know.
0: Huh.
6: And the truck started screech, the vehicle behind me and all screech. And that woman just, you know, casually going like, yeah, I'm going straight, whatever, whatever.
3: Continue about Chewy.
6: Yeah, when she crossed, you know which part of the lane doesn't make the Y and it's just like a zebra in the middle?
0: Yeah.
6: But when she crossed, you know?
0: Way.
6: That's it, a little more again, she ended up in the bush.
0: Huh. Way, boy.
6: Focus on, I want to go straight, I don't care.
0: She ain't care who come in, she ain't care, nothing.
3: But I've seen male drivers do that as well too, eh? They head east and then decide, going south.
6: I've seen some real shippers men drivers, they're like, this fella in front of me in PDY 2203 and exchange. The man, is an old man and he driving, like, if it is your palm between his chest, like in front of your chest, you're touching the steering wheel. You're close to the steering wheel, and that's very dangerous. Eh?
3: No, he's taking his time. He's taking his time.
6: Drive close to the steering wheel, that is very dangerous because you get into accident and an airbag deployed.
3: No, but sometimes we don't know people's situation on the road, eh? So sometimes some people want to take the time because probably they get an accident before and you know, from experience, they want to take the time this time and, you know, drive safe and, you know, follow the rules. We don't know people's situation.
6: I wasn't taking the time.
3: Yeah.
6: We had what to go south and turn and come back up.
0: Indeed.
6: I did not want to do that.
0: Indeed. That is what people are to do. Well, thanks for your contribution.
3: Right, thanks, man.
6: The truck can even register yet as the plate.
0: Yes.
3: Oh, gosh.
6: You guys lost work for me anytime I hit you, even if I'm right.
3: Yeah. Aye, man. Thanks a lot, man.
6: Yeah.
0: Boy, oh boy. Hey guys, it's now 24 minutes heading up to 2 o'clock. We're going to take that very short pause, and of course, we're coming back with more. Remember, we're getting ready for CPL action tomorrow.

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0: we've walked into the light of unity, of self-actualization, and of nationhood. 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
1: 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Ladies and gentlemen.
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1: Yo, they check what he loaded. 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
0: Five. 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
1: 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J-Wise and Wati in your company, all right? Well, today we just end up speaking about, you know, driving. 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

she friend because she won't get in. 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Now we got a thing, cause I could get them. Yeah, you ever blink at me, the blink of an eye like a thief. And the night I've been driving all night, my left hand on her thigh. She been drinking too much, she leaning to the right. She tell me that it, yeah, and it leaking and it's mine. I responded quick, okay, yeah, easy, alright. She tell me that she's shot. She know that I was shy, girl, it ain't nothing. So, but I'm moving my nine and my eyes on the road. And the road on my eyes, it fill up on that side. This girl make the light. I'm doing 195, the police coming from behind. I'm driving fast to beat the lights. I got a bend, I take a curve and then a left and then a right. And now we swerving, now we

0: 5 minutes now, heading up to 3 o'clock, guys, inside the third and final one with your JYs and Wattie in the building. So a message came in, Wattie, that Dolly Parton, the country music legend and the cultural icon is has passed away. Yeah, boy, at 80.
1: At the age of 80.
0: Yeah, you know, so a lot of people like, who? you know, she was known for songs like Jolene, 9 to 5, and I Will Always Love You, all right? Yeah. Now, a lot of people will more know the I Will Always Love You because Whitney did the cover.
1: Did the cover.
0: All right, that song came out in about... She did that in about 1973 or something. Yeah,
1: before I was in another.
0: Yeah, that's that. Yeah. 1973.
1: I wasn't even in a punch yet.
0: Yeah. And, Whitney Houston, the late great, did the cover in 1992. Yeah. You know, taking that song to new heights.
1: I was alive then.
0: Yeah, you know.
1: Going and kicking then.
0: Yeah, boy, you know. So, being into songwriting and, you know, royalties and whatnot, learning that Whitney didn't get any royalties from that song.
1: Oh, that song.
0: Yeah, and the song. I was like, but how come she sing the song? Sure. Kill Me Dead, that was Whitney's song.
1: Oh, yeah.
0: You know, so learning that.
1: It's about a lot of songs, though, that is really covers, right?
0: Yeah, covers. But, I mean...
1: A lot.
0: The artists do it so much justice that you believe, like, it's their song.
1: Like, even though... Michael Bolton as well too.
0: He
1: have a lot of covers, you know.
0: Yeah, real covers. Yeah. Michael Bolton, he have real covers.
1: You know.
0: It have a lot of them. This man Sanchez and Tony Curtis, they would have done covers, in reggae, dancehall reggae fraternity. They do real covers. I don't even know if they have original songs. Honestly.
1: Oh gosh. They do.
0: I don't even know if they have original songs. Another line, you know, but nonetheless, guys. Another great one in music has gone to sing with the angels, alright? So guys, today we talked a little bit about driving on the roads and whatnot. Woman. I don't know how come we reached the woman drivers, you know?
1: I get the idea.
0: Yeah. Janine Dan giving the idea.
1: I said women are the better drivers.
0: No, you didn't. So, no, you didn't.
1: I did.
0: What, you didn't say that?
1: Wow. The nation will hear you. I did say that. Women are the better drivers.
0: You know?
1: Yeah.
0: But it's just that a lot of callers, a lot of people on the message board, a man is saying right now, all my bad drivers is women.
1: Yeah.
0: You know? So... Yeah, but I don't know. Hey, good afternoon, you're live. Welcome to the final one.
1: Hi, good afternoon.
2: First time caller here, boy.
1: Hey, first time caller.
2: Hey, I only wish. You hear that mix, boy? I only wish DJ Situation could play like what, boy?
0: Hey, I gone.
1: Bye bye.
0: I gone one
1: He's
0: time.
1: He's not a first time caller.
0: Yeah, understand.
1: He's not.
3: Hello.
0: Hey, good afternoon, welcome.
1: Security, what's going on?
3: Hey, what are you kind of someone's at the plane, boy? And then when Mr. Rima calling and talking, I said, slackness with your plane, your back end down.
1: We need a little loving on your heart, man. A little softness, you know?
0: Yeah,
3: let me drive in situation and think, boy. I just give my little blind and think, but you see, one thing I can't really take on you, they see old people, boy.
0: Man. You have to give them a blind, man. Nah.
3: Let's get them blind, but let's be putting on some kind of drive there, boy.
1: You remember, you will reach that age, and you want to be, still be driving.
3: I know, but me, I'm going to be old and trembling and shaking and still be driving.
1: Yeah, you never know.
0: Probably they have no other choice.
3: What you say earlier, I don't know too, but some men, they drive very stupid and things.
1: Yeah,
3: like man, like Hero and thing, way boy, the car driver, told him, Hero car drive.
1: Security, bye bye.
0: Hero does drive?
1: He could, I think so.
0: I think he just chooses not to, man. Yeah. Somebody again. Woman drivers is the worst, but not me. I just drive like a man. Candice.
1: Yes.
0: Oh, boy. I play some voice notes real quick here, real quick. Quick as you will.
4: At all. That man lying. It is not the case. You see, men always hurry. women is taking the time. So when he hurry and he wants to pass she and she taking she time is a problem for him.
1: He impatient.
4: So it's not a bad drive. Take your time. That's what you need to tell him, that take his time.
0: Do the right
4: thing.
0: Women
4: are safe and careful drivers. That's what we are. Thank you very much.
0: You are very welcome, my dear. But now you have to take your time. Do the right thing. Let's hear from Birdie real quick.
5: I look quick,
6: Blessed the Islam Nation. Hey, DJ, what the?
5: Yeah, let's feed
6: Share wise. What else? Yeah. But then to the drivers on the road, boy. Hey. Hey, don't be easy, boy. Check what's going on with me at time with that woman, eh? Now, when I am man, well known in Arima too, so. I drive in coming up Cookwood Road there. Well, the amount of people hear me is horn. Beep, beep, beep, beep, beep, beep, beep, beep, beep, beep, beep, beep, beep, beep, beep, beep, beep, beep, beep, beep, beep, beep, beep, beep, beep, beep, beep, beep, beep, beep, beep, beep, beep, beep, beep, beep, beep, beep, beep, beep, beep, beep, beep, beep, beep, beep, beep, beep, beep, beep, beep, beep, beep, beep, beep, beep, beep, beep, beep, beep, beep, beep, beep, beep, beep, beep, beep, beep, beep, beep, beep, beep, beep, beep, beep, beep, beep, beep, beep, beep, beep, beep, beep, beep, beep, beep, beep, beep, beep, beep, beep, beep, beep, beep, beep, beep, beep, beep, beep, beep, beep, beep, beep, beep, beep, beep, beep, beep, beep, beep, beep, beep, beep, beep, beep, beep, beep, beep, beep, beep, beep, beep, beep, beep, beep, beep, beep, beep I said, well, what is she? Boy, this woman, yeah, you know, I'm wondering, like, she, what going on with she? Like, she feel like blowing she, you know? She feel like I blowing she right through the whole road coming up, blowing she, but them as people hearing me cars passing.
1: Yeah,
6: two men on the road thing. If it's one thing, my own is real girl walking. Okay? Yeah. I said, but what wrong with this woman? I don't even run in the back of the woman. Let's mash up, break this one. Just stop. And a good thing I went. I said, what is this one? Come on, Robin. Robin. What are you blowing at? I said, but what is that? Are you going mad? I turned to and she did. And then she did all kind of things. I said, but what madness is this? That woman, I drive well mad on the road, boy. I love them, you know, but boy, they're easy to on the road, boy. Blessed Islam nation, I don't know.
0: Easy, buddy. She in the wrong ward, what he?
1: Yeah.
0: She in the wrong ward. I tell it all there. Yeah, play another one real quick, man. Real quick.
7: Boy, I would never say women are the best drivers. They are the more cautious drivers. They drive more cautious than men. But you find out because of so much caution they have, sometimes they can make an accident. They don't get no blind on the road. They will see a trailer coming from outside street and they will run up on you. And when you watch them, they keep in their street. Women are not the better drivers. They're the more cautious drivers. They are not the better drivers. Men are the better drivers. And because we're the better drivers, we will drive reckless. Because we feel we could do all kind of thing, you know? Like we in the 500.
1: So I don't deem that as women are not the better drivers.
0: Nah, I think that you have to take your time on the road, man. You should
1: be cautious as well, too. Yeah. Everybody be cautious on the road.
0: Yeah, so it will be better, you understand?
1: It'll be much safer for everybody.
0: You know what I love to see? I love to see a woman driving a little 3-ton truck and thing.
1: Yeah.
0: You know? I really and truly love to see that.
1: For sure. Yeah.
0: Someday, on the highway.
1: And 4x4. You know?
0: On the highway, and see a lady getting on there.
1: Yeah.
0: With a 3-ton, you know?
1: Nah, some of them.
0: Yeah, boy. I like to see that. You know, someone saying woman does mash bricks for nothing. Yeah. Like you paying to fix your man them car. You paying to fix your man car. Ah boy, somebody saying no matter, no wonder why what he does duck Mr. Rima talk. He was with a proper bird in the summer stage. Huh? People see the out there, boy.
8: Is this boy?
0: People see the out there, boy.
8: Is this boy?
0: Good afternoon, your life. Welcome.
1: Hey. Don't do that.
0: What's that? You have to just love you, Aina. Well, you're not easy at all.
9: And have some female drivers that does drive a little too cautious. Every minute the machine breaks. But women drivers are the more cautious and better drivers, in my opinion.
0: That is it. That is it.
10: JY, good afternoon. Yes, women does mash brakes for nothing. They just have cars, way about 3-4 cars space in front of them, and the mashing brakes, like if they see a dog in front of the vehicle.
0: They try not to go over the speed limit. They try not to go.
1: Exactly.
0: Because watch me.
1: Open each other clause.
0: You know how hard it is to stay at 100. Sometimes you cruise in, you watch. Wait now. And 110, 115, 120. You had to mash brakes and reach back down because if the speed gone outside, where you going to say? You know them are giving you no blight.
1: No.
0: You're not getting no blight. It's no grace. It's no warning. You're over. You could be going 101. Ticket. You could be going 101, you're getting that ticket. So that is probably what has been going on. Or who knows, something must be, there must be some in the road. or something, you know?
1: Better about always asking men to park in tight spots.
0: I don't really see
1: ladies out there asking men to park in
0: tight spots. I just see women all over.
1: I don't know why.
0: Women reverse. I just see women parallel parking. Them pulling in anyway, they parking. Serious.
1: Anyway.
0: Now, sometimes they might take a little while. They might go forward a little back. But, you know, because they're cautious.
1: They're cautious.
0: You understand? They want to make sure they leave enough space for the door to swing so they wouldn't touch people's car and all these things.
1: Perfect example, right?
0: Mm.
1: When you're buying a car, right? When you're buying a used car from somebody, what do they see? Woman driven. And when they see woman driven,
0: you mean the car in good condition. Yeah.
1: Why is that?
0: Because women just take the time.
1: Exactly. So my point. So if you're going on back and you see woman driven, and driven by a man, which one do you buy?
0: Yeah, you go for the woman driven one with the assumption that, you know, women take their time and whatnot. But what you know?
1: Correct.
0: I know of a woman who just goes on all the women. She does just driving. She does just press the ignition there.
1: Yeah.
0: That push the start, and she was just driving. How are they better drivers if half of them can't even pump gas? But where this thing going? What really going on?
1: Where you all just be going to see these type of things happening, boy? I
0: see women pumping their own gas, and most times if there is an attendant, they will assist the females. They will assist the ladies. You understand? Men, I had to come out self-service for you for sure. But when I see women, the attendant pump their gas.
1: Yeah. I don't know.
0: Somebody saying women will drive with a blown coil pack in her. Well, they'll drive to the mechanic, yeah?
1: But you'll quicker buy a woman driven car. If you buy a used car.
0: Somebody saying, when you see that, no, running.
1: When
0: you see woman driven. When you see woman driven. They say run in a watty.
1: Yes, but it have more male mechanics.
0: Hmm.
1: Okay. So, where are we having being?
0: I don't know. Good afternoon, your life?
11: Yeah, fine.
1: Positive.
11: I know a few people, a few women that I in relations with and all, they could drive real good. And then it has some of them brother on the other hand. Wow. Like, oh my god. Like how you get your license? Straight paid for it. We pay all people, you pay for it. You will pay a little extra. You definitely had to pay a little extra because you
1: I pay for mine. I pay for mine.
11: So I pay for mine too as well because after you don't do your driving test, you also have to go by the window.
1: Everybody pay for the license.
11: So as always. So, but they have to pay a little more. Some of them, most of them pay a little more.
0: I'm not endorsing that at all.
11: But right now, you see that Fernandez there, my brother, right?
1: You who?
11: You come out there, even Fernandez compound. You come out there in the afternoon.
1: Uh-huh. Yeah,
0: no blind.
11: It's a real pain, boy. No blind. Woman, man, child, everybody passing here on screen.
1: You have to remember people sitting in traffic for a while too, and they try to get to the destination.
11: They can't go nowhere. They have no way to go, boy. I go in the opposite direction. It have nowhere for you to go. None. Nowhere.
1: One car length moving forward may feel like a big difference to them.
11: What do you know where you're from here, boy? That wicked man thing, boy.
1: Yeah, listen, for them.
11: That is madness. I in there, I do driving every day on the road. Try to make sure and get people a little support. Get them that light. I'll get my island healed. Thanks, boy, brother, boy. Them kind of thing.
1: Yeah.
11: You don't know what people are going through any day. I understand everybody going through something, but... You can't go nowhere, man. You don't block me now, please. I have somewhere else to go.
1: Yeah.
11: As always, you try to put on the gun. And let me stop being so selfish as a Trinidad, as a nation. Let me stop being so selfish. The country will be better off because, again, Trinidad is learning from the parents. And if that's your attitude on the road, trust me, your Trinidad is going to learn that same kind of nastiness. So, as always, you put on the guns. Let me bring my TNT.
0: Blessed love, man. Yeah, positive.
1: 313.
12: Get the
1: fighting wild.
12: Jay Wise. What's he?
1: Hey, what
12: that woman driven thing was a long time thing, boy. Now when you see woman driven, it's a stay away from that.
0: Oh my goodness.
7: Well, they don't come with that woman driven thing because woman driven is bike and is bunked up the car all over the place. They must change their rims, what kind of thing? Because I should remember I saw a curb rash because the woman like a rub down rim.
1: Nah.
7: Come, don't do it, G-wise, the far man, but I find you here. Let's get the woman inside by me. Freedom, man.
0: Oh my goodness. Oh my goodness. Someone saying, what do you imagine I will see a bar drive 4 or 5 car lengths ahead and know it's a woman?
1: Nah. I find like
0: only just on the woman and them. I not say women just drive good on the road. Some of them take their time and whatnot.
1: Someone said, I dated a guy who can't drive or pump gas. I feel like I was in the same sex relationship. In the same situation.
0: Listen. He can't drive and he can't pump gas.
1: He choose not to.
0: Probably somebody who have that fear of touching things and getting germs on them, you know what I mean? I feel it's gotta be some kind of thing like that. No, I don't understand. I understand that. I'm to 3-1-3-way.
1: When she fighting wild.
0: Fighting real wild way.
1: Yeah. What boy? She want three. What pussy is doing,
0: boy? I wonder why the play Alex voice not and take a call as we get ready.
7: I tell you, the best test is your woman driving a Celestia reverse park. Most women cannot a Sunday going in Larry Gome Stadium. That woman take about 15 minutes to park up. She can't in one spot in her.
1: And she
7: so if you want to see a woman drive, let them reverse park. 3/4 women who drive in cannot reverse park. And that is facts.
0: Oh, boy. Hi, good afternoon, your life. Welcome.
13: Hey, fellas. Good afternoon.
0: Hey, Brian. What going on?
13: Hi there, boy. Like, this is a hot topic, boy. It was hard to get on to all of
1: them. Yeah. People are the 2 cents. Talk to us.
13: Well, I always think the worst drivers are maxi drivers, and
1: yeah. Which is driven by men.
13: Oh, God. There's somebody who is worse yet. They're terrible on the bus route too, you know. Oh, Lord.
1: Which is more driven by men?
13: And Yeah. But if you look at gender, I think women are very cautious. Women are very, very particular in the way they drive. That is why when you see a vehicle is for sale, sometimes they will put women driven or mm-hmm. female driven. Because mm-hmm. you know for one, that vehicle, it must get plenty work on.
1: Mm-hmm.
13: It may not be damaged much.
1: Correct.
13: Right? But, and then you also women are like speed demons, so, you know.
1: Yeah, we do.
13: But one day I will tell you, I love to see a woman behind a luxury vehicle. You know?
1: Mm-hmm.
13: You know what I mean? When they're driving them big 4x4, it's like, oh, God, yes, yes.
1: Yeah.
13: You understand?
1: Man, you're hot these days, boy.
13: That's when the significant other getting getting more time of you.
1: Yeah.
13: Because she know once the warehouse is back in action. She know I ain't had time.
1: All right, man.
13: when I give you all the time in the world, hello. I want to hear, well, I don't see you. You don't carry no way. We don't go nowhere. It's always parliament and this, that. Hello. You're getting all the time now. So when you want me, you get all of me.
1: You get all of you. All right.
0: All right, Brian. Yeah, man, Brian.
13: Oh, yeah. By the way, I hope I see all the fellas tomorrow, you know?
0: Yeah, we there. We in the Oval tomorrow.
1: Send 2 ticket now.
13: I think...
1: All of a sudden, I. Send 2 ticket. You can see me. We go live. You can knock a bottle.
13: My goodness.
1: You might
13: be inside before me.
1: We might knock a blue waters.
13: Well, all right. You can have blue waters.
1: You drinking that?
13: You can have a blue water.
1: Bye-bye.
0: Hey, only like to get... Only like real thing. I go like. Guys, remember this Sunday we get you ready for oil and music. And this year, the vibes, bigger than ever. Entertainment galore with the best of Trinidad and Tobago. Mm-hmm. Where else could you witness Exodus sharing the stage with Super Blue, Skiffle alongside KMC, Ding Dong paying tribute to the legendary Blacks, the sweet harmonies of Kute and Freetown mix up with Tree Canal and Boom Boom Room to send the place mad, the Prince of Pan, Joshua Regrello, performing with Mila Caribe? That's the magic of Trinbago all on one stage. 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Hey guys, this is where we are to shut it down, you know. Make room for the Roadblock team on behalf of my DJ today. What he? Yep. Your boy JY telling you, don't worry about what the future holds, but pray to him that holds the future. Or you take it easy on the roads, all right? Until next time, until tomorrow, guys, we'll be back.
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1: 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Follow the

0: rocking, you rocking, you rocking, you hitting me like a David Lee, you know. So, yeah.
1: What the rumor is, I said that you win.
0: Was that the lotto?
1: And I was promised a point something, but
0: Hold on. Whoa, hold on. Stop.
1: I mean, the nation heard that. The nation.
0: What things was? You said I won the lotto.
1: That's a rumor. I don't know.
0: I won the lotto. You for sure would know because.
1: Well, you come to work in a suit with real gold.
0: A brooch.
1: A brooch.
0: This is just, watch me. I just had something in the cupboard. I pick up and come out, right?
1: And the car you pull up in. They said there will be signs,
0: bro. Hear me out. Is it that you need to check your account? Or it's not me you're talking about?
1: Okay. All right. I'll have to check my account.
0: But either, I don't know. But
1: you wouldn't say. If you won, you wouldn't say.
0: You think that I would win the lotto and not give you your share?
1: Well, you was playing golf with millionaires yesterday.
0: Ah, come on. That was just...
1: And you come to work in a suit. I haven't seen you come to work in a suit for a while. You're blinging more than usual.
0: You know.
1: The car that I see you pull up in, I never see before.
0: You know.
1: They said there would be signs. So, I don't know. But you are the most random man to us.
0: Can we move on with the program right now?
1: Okay,
0: I don't understand where we're going. You know, we're focused a little.
1: Good afternoon, everybody.
0: We have a serious question we're going to post to you guys a little later on. But as for now, let's recap a little bit on life. What went on yesterday, Wamis?
1: And we just recap, you know, the concert and the big moments and how it was. I,

0: 9:15 I done here in Tempo on the stage.
1: What? So early, right?
0: Hello, 9:15 I driving in here in Tempo on the stage.
1: Lie.
0: Straight after Tempo, I think what Jala. I didn't get to come in good yet. The artist was on the
1: now
0: stage.
1: Now they do Tempo, but it's by so the time early,
0: I, but when I walk in, brother, the place...
1: Not even a little DJ self.
0: Brother, when I walk in, brother, the place full, you know?
1: Wow. Well, was Rome said it had a lot of traffic.
0: Palo, was more empty dancing. The place was
1: I
0: walk in after 9, you know.
1: Yeah, Rome say he misses artists. Remember, he only wanted to come down. He vexed with you. He say we were asking for the running order.
0: I didn't get it. So,
1: he said after now we didn't get it.
0: The show was so tight. Based on the things that were happening.
1: Yeah.
0: I didn't get a formal. And then they had some surprises too now. So I guess they tried to keep it as tight as possible to themselves.
1: Right.
0: That they didn't really leak anything. So I didn't get a running order until like on the night I hear it like one by one. So
1: touch and go kind of vibes.
0: Yeah, but they had their list. But my point is they didn't really send it out.
1: So they're just telling you next, basically.
0: More or less. And right after Jelano was young brother one time. It's all after 9. It's like all 9:30 thing.
1: Wait, start off steamy, boy.
0: Yeah, it went down a road real quick, you know.
1: As Rome say, remember he only came to see Master T and he say he was in traffic, boy. He say by the time he reach inside, he had done performed.
0: Yeah.
1: So.
0: Yeah, Master T would have performed by 10 o'clock.
1: Damn.
0: Somewhere around
1: I think he say he reached like 10:45
0: a little after
1: 10, like
0: you know. TJ went on before 11, like 9 minutes to 11.
1: So what time the show lock off?
0: The show would have gone until about later on, but the performances ended around 2 p.m. 2 a.m.
1: Okay. Fair.
0: But the show went on. The show was open to about maybe 4 o'clock.
1: Oh, okay.
0: But it was a really nice show.
1: Yeah, boy. Well done. Seen
0: all the videos by now.
1: Yeah, come on.
0: Circulating. So the vibe, the energy, the crowd was long.
1: XMS, boy.
0: The crowd was wild, livid.
1: I had my VIP ticket there, you know.
0: Nah, you make joke.
1: Yeah, boy.
0: Crowd was livid.
1: I went on work.
0: Come out, boy.
1: I had double shift to work in any new base.
0: Them ladies come out, boy.
1: Yeah, well.
0: Ladies represented,
1: I see that.
0: Mm-hmm.
1: Yeah, well done to the summer stage, Steve.
0: Big up the summer
1: stage.
0: Good vibes.
1: Yeah, so that's basically what we just recap.
0: A quick recap on that. What has happened over the weekend, boy? Felt like nothing else.
1: I thought a few little events, you know, that it is Java Juve and
0: Correct.
1: Some other things.
0: Certified Samson, that is.
1: Yeah, I saw that.
0: Smash Vibes,
1: Mashup, I see Ian Royce. Mashup.
0: Mm-hmm.
1: Yeah.
0: What's you calling me right now? Good afternoon, you're live.
2: Yeah, good. As a Chinese, one time on this thing, what is the contest? But why as a big old woman is so disgusting?
0: Hey!
2: Why?
1: She's a star.
0: The lady went up and performed. She
1: take her moment.
0: She do it like Lady Saw. Well, guess what? She had lived like Lady Saw in the 90s.
1: Yeah. If they had booked you and give she a little 5 minutes, you would have seen.
0: Yeah.
1: She
0: let you know what time it is.
2: She was fire.
0: Nah, that was real good, boy. That show was... And TJ, what a TJ is, what's that?
1: He's the best, as always. Tell everybody that. He's the best. He's the best.
0: Hands down.
1: I don't care what nobody say.
0: He's one of the best singers.
1: Singers. That's
0: cool.
1: Room say... He find, you know, remember he comparing it to Chris Brown and Usher with the production and the. I say, Rome, I don't care about all of that.
0: Yeah, the vocal ability.
1: Vocally, TJ is the best artist I've ever heard. Ever.
0: Yeah.
1: He's the greatest.
0: The man real nice.
1: I can go and see TJ multiple times.
0: The man nice.
1: Bad. So. Yeah.
0: I like how he's getting the character as well. Yeah. So he come out and like a pilot.
1: And the airplane.
0: You know what I mean? He have a vibe now. He came... With intent to deliver on her, boy. Yeah. I believe that. You know, you felt that. That was a good show. Really, really nice. Big up every artist that touched the stage.
1: Yeah, boy.
0: T8,
1: K-Man, Pumpy.
0: Big up
1: K-Man,
0: you know what I mean?
1: I see it at a part where you push Johnny Bravo, you know?
0: Nah, that was to let K-Man push.
1: I know, but look, when I see it, I see, but...
0: Nah, you can't push Johnny Bravo. You're mad at it. You say, but you ought to be kidding me. When Pumpy was on performing, there were a lot of people on stage in tears, you know?
1: No, serious.
0: Literally.
1: I saw Gaza G was in tears.
0: In tears and all that.
1: Yeah.
0: As in brethren.
1: Because a lot of people didn't think that he would have even come to that point now. They thought he was, as they say, they thought he was a vegetable, you know.
0: Yeah, and the people who came with him, as in friends, think people in tears. It was like literal tears.
1: It was a big moment, boy.
0: It was a big moment for a lot of people.
1: A lot of people don't understand how big that moment was. As people still messaging me, asking me, like, what was the big deal? I had to explain to them now, but...
0: Yeah. No, but that's okay. I mean, not everything people will understand. But all in all, it was a really nice show.
1: Mm-hmm.
0: Real nice delivery.
1: Yep.
0: Big up that. Moving on.
1: How was yesterday? How was your little golf? With your rich friends.

0: But it is Sonny New, I'm Rich Laughing.
1: Boy.
0: How was that?
1: Ah.
0: Yeah, you care to tell us what exactly that event was? Or? Illuminati things is staying the Illuminati.
1: That was doing Bravo Charity, doing Bravo Foundation.
0: Right.
1: At the charity golf tournament. Now, the golf tournament actually replaced the party, remember?
0: Oh,
1: Bravo?
0: Yeah, yeah, the 47.
1: We used to have a white party.
0: Yeah.
1: Right, so for the past 2 years, that party back up. And it's not really seems a golf tournament.
0: Yeah, now you start your party, you know, so.
1: So this is the second year of the golf tournament. So I went and, you know.
0: Your host or your partner?
1: Host? Oh, come on.
0: So, what? you did 18 holes or?
1: I paused.
0: No, did he? But, what was your numbers like?
1: Well, you know what I mean? I think we did that wrong. Bravo was my partner, right?
0: And I only had a nine hole.
1: Whoa, pause.
0: It's golf we talking about.
1: You know what trade overall scores? I think we did like around, 58.2.
0: I don't know if that's good or bad.
1: That's amazing. That's almost professional.
0: What was the par, you know?
1: Whoa. Let's say, all I'm saying is... I just remember that dealer closed yesterday because I met a guy from... somewhere around the world. We strike a deal and get $100 million.
0: One little golf tournament, then the man will transfer, yes?
1: Then you buy a yacht, no? I now close a deal today on a yacht, no, dog? With a helipad, no, Dan? Why? I tell you.
0: Hey.
1: Don't worry, man. I'll show you.
0: So, why are you in a suit today?
1: I don't know. So,
0: I
1: just felt like, they're showing something. I just saw something. I was like, God, I'm going. I didn't want to go to work. That's what you're
0: doing. It's charity.
1: So that's what you do. You're going to work.
0: I work it.
1: I
0: know, but like you.
1: No, I just went to a place of fun and entertainment. A place of relaxation.
0: You're just bored and you can't time
1: me. I'm going to take the edge off.
0: Hey.
1: Okay. All right, let me move on. Let me go. Thanks to what you and the guys were on before. Those people.
0: Yeah, those plebs.
1: I don't know. Don't do that. Peasantry. You know what I want to hear right now before you break really quick? We have a segment coming up after for the Freewood Music Festival.
0: What do you want to hear?
1: Let's get a little, I want to hear this song from, what's this artist, boy? Phenomenal artist, Young Thugger. Young Thugger. That's his
0: name. I say some kind of Beethoven.
1: No, you listen to that, but,
0: Lifestyle?
1: Young Thugger. You know the song, man. Lifestyle, Young Thugger. Let's go now, man. Good afternoon, everybody. We'll be back with a segment,
0: Any reason you want to hear this particular
1: song? No. Reminds me so much of life. Rich gang. Baby. Got like...

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1: No commitment.
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1: Now look, everybody catch feelings.
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1: It's not you. We was always limited edition.
0: So catch us now, before we gone for good.
1: New limited edition Shandy Carib Mango and Pomerac. 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
0: Hair for a good time, not a long time.
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0: hours for them, was it? I didn't get glasses, man. 7526, Eric. I was seeing that, but I wasn't sure. All right, 7526. Glasses time, boy. So it's a Trouble Tuesday, and you know what we're talking a little bit about today. Hey, congratulations to Rome. I didn't get to see him personally to tell him yet, but I will still say it as I hear now, boy, with the whole Carnival Catwalk Award and thing that's big, you know? We want to talk a little bit of surrogacy, a little bit about donation, a little bit about supporting each other. Because, you know, it's just a random question, you know, Trouble Tuesday. And, what's that?
1: It came from a kind of true story.
0: Sorry about that.
1: Yeah, a friend of mine was basically telling me she had asked another friend of hers to kind of donate to the cause because...
0: What?
1: She fed up a man. She didn't want no man, but she wants an extra. And the man was kind of like posting her. He was like, he don't want to like have her be a single mother and these all kind of things. But I was like, it's just donating. So I say, let me bring it forward.
0: So basically what you're saying is that the question is, ladies, if your best friend having problems with pregnancy, would you allow your mister to donate a seed?
1: Mm-hmm. And fellas, would you be willing to donate it? Or? Some men say, you know, nah, I'm not going on. They will be my child. And some men are going through that too, eh? And. no?
0: That is,
1: I mean, you're helping out a cause, eh? You know, suppose.
0: 6241005. Now, we're taking
1: they
0: them
1: can't get pregnant.
0: You know? Heavy in the next hour. But, you know, we open any WhatsApp as well. You can send a voice note. Let us know if you've ever been a part of that because some people have problems. So let me put it this way. Fellas, your brethren come and let you know his sperm count low.
1: Yeah.
0: He can't function to suit.
1: Yeah.
0: To save his relationship, he need a donation.
1: Yeah.
0: You know what I mean? Or basically, maybe not his count low. Maybe his lady don't have the egg.
1: Yeah. Any reason. It
0: no,
1: can be
0: I mean,
1: multiple
0: your brethren
1: reasons.
0: Come and let you know his lady does not have the egg.
1: Mm-hmm.
0: And you want your lady as our best friend to carry. If your lady will carry that seed for him. And then on the other hand now, ladies, your girlfriend having problems with she man. And she wants to know if you would lend your boyfriend seeds to her egg. Will you do it?
1: Wow.
0: Nobody ever say you had to do it the old school job. That's how it's like, you know.
1: Clinic. You go to clinic. Not the act.
0: What do you think, right? But you know WhatsApp talking about you on the
1: that's a tough one.
0: No, because remember, people have problems, boy.
1: Yeah.
0: Somebody said they'll donate physically.
1: Oh, wow.
0: Wow.
1: Wow.
0: I like that. That brought out my laugh. That brought about my laugh.
1: Nah,
0: I like
1: you
0: that.
1: You can't donate no physically. You gotta go and in a clinic and deal with it in
0: so
1: a
0: big
1: cup.
0: Man thing. Hear me now situation. Big man thing.
1: Yeah.
0: Ali Cat, you and Ali Cat is playing party and thing. Your brethren for many years, right?
1: I'm a real brethren.
0: So your brethren comes and says, yo, he married now.
1: Yeah.
0: And his lady cannot conceive.
1: Right.
0: And the only thing that they're
1: trying to have a child for how long?
0: You know, they're longing for to really solidify it is that baby.
1: Yeah.
0: And as a brethren, I don't know if you would allow your lady to carry my seed. No, you know what I mean? So you wouldn't tell
1: she will, and she willing.
0: Willing. I don't know.
1: My lady willing.
0: I don't know. I
1: asking
0: you,
1: if.
0: You remember before you could even ask your lady if she willing.
1: Yeah,
0: you
1: had
0: to ask yourself.
1: Me.
0: So the question is, you willing to let your brethren? And ladies, I don't know, ladies, your girlfriend come. You understand? And she say, hey, my man.
1: The count low. Count low.
0: Is blanks,
1: the soldiers not matching.
0: All the shots is blanks, you know. Silent fireworks the dog having, you know.
1: Yeah.
0: Silent fireworks the dog having, you know.
1: Yeah, boy.
0: I don't know if you would lend me one of your Mr. Seed.
1: Yeah.
0: But they don't treat all of the bears. Just want one.
1: On our face. Anyway.
0: Hey. I'm going to take out one call. Real quick. One call, Major, and use your
1: computer. Wasting it.
0: Hello.
2: Good evening. Yeah. Overall, do you know there is no laws about this in Trinidad to help protect, let's say, a couple who find somebody, whether it be a family or somebody that they want to pay, that this person can then take back that child, even though it's payment. You know, there's no such laws on it, but we have these fertility clinics and things. So we have businesses operating that there's no laws to help protect people as well.
0: And funny enough,
2: even if they get that contract, the normal contract, family law and birthright takes precedence. Did you know that?
0: But yeah, that's right. Thanks for calling. Funny enough that you'd make that call, because I saw a story just up to last week where a couple hired a lady to bring a baby. They realized through ultrasound that the baby had a defect, and they decided they wanted to abort.
3: Oh,
0: the lady
3: gosh.
0: Who was carrying the baby decided she not aborting,
3: yeah.
0: And she found a surgery that could save the child's life. She brought the child full term,
3: right.
0: Although the couple did not want the baby.
3: Right.
0: So now it's a bacchanal where they have a court thing in the middle.
3: But the baby came out okay?
0: The baby still have the issue.
3: Oh.
0: But the thing is that the child is allowed to do the surgery. However, the parents who hired the lady, they will be the ones who have to pay for it.
3: Oh.
0: So they have an illegal thing because they said they didn't want to pay for it and they didn't want the baby.
3: That's a whole next angle to this,
0: and not allowed to see the baby or touch the baby. Boy, that whole story is a
3: whole next angle.
0: But we're coming back after the major news. Let's go.
4: Good afternoon. I am Derek Atchon with headline news on CNT 3 and the TBC Radio Network. In local developments, the Tobago House of Assembly has until September 9th to reach an amicable settlement over the death of 7-year-old Angelica Jogi. The THA requested the extension after Freedom Law Chambers, representing the Jogi family, recently threatened a negligence lawsuit over her death at Pigeon Point Beach on April 8th. The other potential defendants naming the claim include Pigeon Point Heritage Park and Ashworth Burnett, the jet ski operator charged with manslaughter in connection with Angelica's death. While the family's attorneys have praised Chief Secretary Farley Augustine's no-nonsense approach to the matter, they still intend to file a lawsuit if the situation is not resolved by the extended deadline. Police are investigating the discovery of human skeletal remains in Caparo last night. The grisly discovery was made by members of the Hunter Search and Rescue Team led by Captain Valence Rambrat, who were responding to an anonymous tip-off. The team found the remains, including a skull with a single gold tooth attached, scattered about 300 meters inside a muddy roadway. Meanwhile, a man who police claim was wanted in connection for several murders has been killed by officers early this morning. The man was shot during an alleged confrontation in Monrepo Mova around 4 a.m. He has been identified as Kibidi Pupiniak, also known as Rhino. In other news, the return of public library services to San Fernando is expected to provide a safe environment for children to access information and develop. Speaking at the opening, NALIS Chairman Dr. David Mohammed said the library has evolved into an updated, upgraded, and ultra-modern community center with access to additional technology. He also highlighted the importance of libraries as safe spaces for children, particularly as young people are targeted by predators.
5: These libraries are safe spaces in societies where more than ever before, places have become unsafe, where youth, children are targeted, there are predators out there. We have a whole database or watch list of persons who prey upon children, but they come to the library, they're safe, they're protected.
4: The library is now located along Harris Promenade near Library Corner, following the closure of the San Fernando West Indian Reference Library and the San Fernando North Community Library. To some regional news, 47 people have been killed and 22 others injured in an overnight massacre by a gang coalition in Haiti. The attack on a farming community nestled in the hills above the country's capital, Port-au-Prince, began around 10:30 p.m. on Sunday night, with several homes reportedly being set on fire. Dozens of residents were also reportedly kidnapped by the gangs. The United Nations says the death toll could still rise as authorities continue to assess the situation. Now for a look internationally. Canada has announced plans to impose stiff tariffs on about $20 billion in United States imports. The development is the latest in an ongoing trade dispute between the neighboring countries and is in response to the recent 50% tariffs applied on Canadian goods by the Trump administration. The Canadian tariffs, which will take effect on September 8th, will focus on steel, dairy, agricultural equipment, and electronics. Canadian officials have said the measures are designed to protect their country's businesses and workers. Stay tuned for another news update at the top of the hour and for comprehensive coverage in our major newscast at 7 p.m. on CNT3 and across all digital platforms.
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0: I'm about my resource, I'm full resource. You get the love, you're feeling it, eh?
1: It's infectious.
0: Dougie, what's up?
2: Hey.
0: I just ordered some caviar recently because as soon as that comes in, I go and add some caviar to my doubles and... I can't wait, eh?
2: Wow.
0: To add that caviar to that doubles.
2: If Rich and Switch was up with some...
0: I don't even know what you're talking about. Wow. I just, you know, whatever.
2: All
0: right. Let me get into the topic now. Ladies and gentlemen, good afternoon once again. In the last hour, we mentioned that kind of surrogacy conversation where, you know, there are those in relationships where it could be the man who's having a shortage of you know, seed deposits. And they can also have ladies who have problems with holding and carrying solid eggs, you know. So we're asking this afternoon... Let's say your best friend comes to you, ladies.
2: Or even a family member. Somebody close to you,
0: Yeah, somebody close as well. But, you know, let's say, so ladies, you are approached by a female friend that says, hey, she man can't produce. And she's asking if as a best friend or so, if you would be willing, you already have 2, 3, 4 children, and we see you have healthy girls ones going. If you'd be willing to allow your husband or your boyfriend or whoever to donate
2: a soldier
0: to your friend cause.
2: A seed.
0: And fellas, on the opposite side now, your brethren come and say, hey,
2: yeah, boy.
0: A lady having some problems holding them eggs,
2: really
0: boy.
2: What a junior. Really what?
0: Yeah, how my super soldier's ready, but I know if you let a lady carry that for their dog.
2: Yeah.
0: What is your say? 6241005, 6235001, call us up. Call us up. Somebody say, good day, gentlemen. No, I can't talk about men, but my sister can't have kids, and I'm studying to give her an egg or two.
2: So I think right now she don't have to actually carry. She could provide the egg, the fertilizer, and put it in her.
0: Yeah, but what
2: so
0: about,
2: you don't actually have to go through.
0: No,
2: the
0: but
2: pregnancy.
0: What about if it's got to be the surrogate where you actually gotta carry it for the person? You gotta carry it for the person.
2: Yeah, well that one.
0: Let me see. Good afternoon. You're live. Hello.
3: You know how long I waiting for you to start back for me to tell all you know, boy?
2: I'm already late, no, boy.
3: I sorry, favor, no, but no, yes, my friend,
2: no, brother. So you're a real best friend, boy.
0: All you grew up, all you went first day at school, secondary school, all you went to UE together.
2: He was the best man in the wedding.
3: We play in the sandbox, I give him his wedding,
0: You went bachelor party.
2: Why not?
0: The man not touching your lady, you know, she just carrying the same, you know.
3: Hey, no.
2: But why? Give my reason one.
3: You over to your wife, right?
2: Yeah.
3: And the belly started growing out.
0: Cramping the night.
3: You rubbing belly.
2: Yeah,
3: and
2: baby kicking.
3: And that your partner child. No.
2: Yeah, wait.
3: Let me go down that road now.
0: All right. You don't have to be so bitter.
2: And a friend you is, boy.
0: Someone says there's a fertility clinic in Aranguez where they can take the soldiers and the eggs and test tubes. Yeah, but then they still
2: need to go in somebody. Suppose she unfit. They can't even do that and put it back in her. The only way is if your woman take
0: good afternoon.
4: Oh, situation, yo. Buddy. Where are in room?
0: I think he's on official business. You know how it goes. But tell me now, where you feel your lady?
4: I ain't sure about my brother, you know, but I might do it for a close family, like a brother or a cousin or something.
0: So you're going to let your lady... swell up for your brother child.
4: Yeah, I might do that for my brother.
2: And
4: for
2: you
4: would for my bedroom.
2: Would you
0: you think your lady going for it? You think your lady going for it?
4: Well, I don't know. I just say what I
2: easy
4: do.
2: first. Right. But would you donate too? Would you donate?
4: I don't know if I would donate.
2: Yeah.
4: Hell yeah.
2: Hell yeah. Any reason to fly that kite? You with it? Wickedness? You might say hell yeah.
0: Faster than that.
2: Wait.
0: I want to get some ladies chiming in as well too, ladies. Yeah, your girlfriend reaches out and says the man don't have what it takes. He's not leaving him. She loves him. But she would love to become a mother. And you know, if you would allow your boyfriend or your husband to deposit, would you, you know, invest? Good afternoon.
5: Good day.
0: Yeah, where's my dog?
5: Blaze and Miles, when Blaze was here, used to be calling a doctor in the morning at a fertility clinic. You rather pass on a month or later. And get a donor, somebody to carry that child, because that didn't happen.
2: Wait.
5: So they want to call Miles.
2: Wait.
5: And that was a segment in the morning. It really had a segment where a doctor would have called in and she deals with fertility. So she might be able to get a person to carry it.
0: Saga boy, but after all that pretty talk, what you going to do?
2: You know any woman?
5: I don't tell you no already. You can't stretch out my girl belly for your and all that pain. I know when baby boys are just there, she getting cut.
2: Yeah, and then postpartum and all kind of thing.
5: That 3 months and not snap there. Tell your wife to service man for the 3 months. And tell your wife
2: to pick up his slack. Wait.
5: Yeah, come on. Because she got a commission for about 3 to 4 months.
2: Wait. Now, well.
5: You must be dying. Oh, you ain't giving birth. We just went.
2: Wow. All your fellas heartless, boy. Wait.
0: Good afternoon. I want some ladies to call too, boy. Hello.
1: Yes, my brother.
0: Where is my son?
1: You would have to adopt a child who just be your uncle. I can't help him, do you know?
0: Come be your uncle.
1: I can't do that.
0: You want to be your uncle? No.
2: Man begging, boy. The man begging.
1: Nah, that's double M. Only one M and I can't be seen.
0: Good afternoon.
6: Hi, only want to get a girl.
0: Be yourself, no, man. No. This is day.
2: We don't, you know, it'll be weird, especially if there's somebody close to me and you're seeing that baby girl and you're seeing her looking like it, possibly they're looking like you.
0: I don't hear any ladies. I want to hear the ladies.
2: That might be
0: I
2: weird.
0: I want to hear the ladies.
2: I might quicker do it for a stranger than somebody
0: ladies,
2: close to
0: ladies, always do real thing for their BFF and all their strings and wherever. I want to know if you're allowing your friend
2: ladies
0: to,
2: and doing
0: to carry... To get pregnant by your man's seed based on, you know, a deposit surrogacy style, you know, donated a vibe, fertility clinic business. Now the man on the other side can't make sure not leaving him, she love him. I want to hear no ladies.
2: And you know if they love that, any little argument, they're bringing up that, Why don't go buy so and take your child and it's all kind of thing they're going to bring
0: up. Look at that feeling, I will never allow my wife to do that. There's nobody on earth I will do that for. Nobody. Yeah. That story is already where mothers did it for their daughter, you know.
2: Serious?
0: Yeah.
2: Wow.
0: Like internationally, I don't know if people locally do that, but internationally, I remember a story many years ago where a mother literally carried the baby on behalf of her daughter. Hey. She carried the grandchild.
2: That's crazy.
0: That's real.
2: But our attachment to your gay boy, the one handed.
0: Hello.
7: Hi, good afternoon.
0: Oh, thank God. Oh, my goodness. Sweetheart, what do you say?
7: Hi. My opinion on the matter is I would allow my husband to do it, but that is after I have a child. I don't want him to have a desire that, you know, he gave his seed and then he's seeing his child out there because if he's a close friend, I mean, he's still in connection, etc. Yeah. So, but I'll do it after I myself have a child.
0: No, well, it had to be after you get yours. Your friend can't help your man see. She can't. That means she was coveting the girls a long time. No, she can't do that.
2: No. She can't do that.
0: But what do you think? What do you think? You think you were...
2: Oh, she went already. I want to ask about this.
0: Yeah, I want to switch the order. Hi, right, good afternoon.
8: Hello, afternoon.
0: Yeah, good afternoon.
8: I had a partner that went through the same thing there, you know.
2: You lie.
8: Yeah.
0: What side of the fence you do?
8: Panel robot.
2: Wow.
0: My God. Good afternoon.
7: Hello, good afternoon.
0: Yes, good afternoon, my dear. Talk to us.
7: I would not allow it. It has too many emotional attachments to these things and family background. It plays a lot in children's life.
0: And what about if the your hubby, your husband, he comes to you and he says, sweetheart, do me a favor now. And I'll tell my boy is no scene. What do you think? You will carry the baby for his girlfriend?
7: Nah.
2: And you're getting paid well.
0: You ain't going through that.
7: Keep your money.
2: Wow.
0: All right.
7: Keep
2: your
7: money.
2: Yeah,
0: they will take it. They will take it.
2: See that handover after? That 9 months?
0: Yeah, oh, yeah. You know that about the story with the Venezuela woman locally? Where kind of following up. That's like a new story a couple of days. Like there was a newborn baby.
2: Mm-hmm.
0: And like the lady called the police and let the police know somebody abandoned a baby or something. Now. Like that's only story reading now.
2: Right.
0: And then like it come up later on, the lady come and confess that it's his. Something that's a developing story right now. And that could be part of like all the ladies and them call because at the end of the day, maybe in the moment she did what she did, but just understand the way that your baby, she was so connected, she must get so stressed up and say, nah.
2: That's mine, you see.
0: I know what going there.
2: Nah, boy, to go through all that pregnancy pains and struggles and ups and downs and doctor visits and thing, and then to say bye-bye.
0: But then also it could be like an Airbnb. People think about like an Airbnb, meaning that, I've been real with this, meaning that we don't really own anything again nowadays, right?
2: Nah.
0: Listen to me, Uber don't own a car, Airbnb don't own a hotel. So it come like, you know what, I want a baby, but I, like Kim Kardashian did that for you, like one of them turn.
2: Yeah.
0: She didn't stretch that body again. I want my child, why not go and stretch my body, put that in an Airbnb for 9 months and bring it back.
2: Nah, boy.
0: Put it in an Airbnb and bring it back. People doing that. Hello.
9: Hello.
0: Wood boy.
9: Wood boy, how things?
0: We real good. What are you saying?
9: Just cool. I hear any conversation there, and that is a tough one, boy.
2: Hmm.
9: But that is not a tough one for us.

0: In terms of the millions, you know.
1: Me, 10 million.
0: I ain't so picky. I can't, 20 million.
2: You are the sweetest. You are the sweetest eggs. you are the seeds.
1: 20 million, boy, for a baby, boy.
2: Are you gonna have to know?
3: I not on that now because you know it is for our next man's child. When I tell you next man's child, to take out the duck and throw the garbage and eat the duck with the garbage.
1: If you know, you know.
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0: Hey, folks, thanks for your patience. We'll be taking off very shortly. You should be wheels up in about 40 minutes. And due to a bumpy ride, snacks and beverage service has been suspended. AC has given us some trouble. Sorry, folks. And Wi-Fi is out. And so is the entertainment. Yeah, I'm sorry about the smell, folks. We are aware.
1: I know.
0: Just one more quick note. We are going to have to deplane.
2: Come on!
3: We're like the plane ride that isn't a nightmare. CG United Insurance. Good like that.

0: 0241-55-62-3500-01. Welcome back. It's the Roadblock, Sonny Bling, alongside DJ Situation, and we're going to take you until 6 p.m. Anybody going CPL? Who going cricket? What day are you going cricket? You buy your ticket already? Tell me now. I want to know. Good afternoon, you're live. Hello?
1: Sponge, yeah, boy, Sonny, boy. Yes, I been here this year. I care. I'll do that for a virgin, you know? Nah, boy. Yeah, I go tell me what's going on, eh? What's bring into this world to live, so yeah? I'll buy two pot tongue for you, never mind,
2: wow,
1: and I'll die children.
2: Weird, yeah, Spongy, boy.
1: Nah, I can't do that, and my spouse not doing that. My spouse not doing that neither. She's too emotional, so I go get her for kidnapping.
2: Wow.
1: Yeah, I'm telling you, I know my wife. She not doing that. She gonna give me them puppy down here, I. Baby, go how much time, please, and I gonna kidnap that child and come back.
0: Okay, Spongy,
2: All right.
0: thanks for...
2: The fella's heartless, boy. The people trying to have a family.
0: That's a lot.
2: The people trying to have a family, boy.
0: Wow. I'm even employed here.
2: Nah, boy.
0: Nice. All right.
2: Oh, they're wicked, boy.
0: We got next call on the line. They get after one.
1: Yeah, boy, fellas, boy.
0: Listen.
1: How you feel, my brother? You need to get no channel, boy?
2: You
1: I
2: know,
1: think you need to get out.
2: If it was on, the shoe was on the other foot, you know the other one.
1: But brother, if the shoe was on the other foot, it would be squeezing and I'll take it off. That's what it is right now.
0: Let me tell you the question a little bit, right? If you were the person that needed that support, you needed that egg, who you think is that person you could call to ask for that, do you their favor?
1: One of my brother and them boys.
2: Your brother
0: go and let his lady do that for you?
1: One of my brothers. No, my brother and them are no girl to that.
2: Wow.
1: No girl. I'm present now, okay, I'm a jealous. So there that time that.
0: You're going out, you're going to any cricket games though?
1: Nah, I ain't going, I ain't feel I might make it, you know. I know past there and I'm watching how the place looking, looking nice. I really mind going. I feel I really could, but right now tickets can I have. Your sister buy tickets since last year, if you're to go that game.
2: Wow.
1: Yeah. Oh, yeah, I know somebody, as a man like you, Bling. You might be with the linker, brother. You might be with the linker, bro. You understand?
0: You know I'm going to be there. You know
1: yeah, million dollar Bling. Yeah, understand? Million dollar Bling. Yeah, man, blessing the way for us, boy.
2: Yeah, man.
0: I mean, I'm gonna be there, know somebody, you know somebody. I'm somebody. I'm
2: probably in a box, you know, up in the box.
0: Come on, there's a man that the best place to be.
2: AC.
0: Let me take another call. Good afternoon, you're live, hello.
3: Good afternoon.
2: Good afternoon.
3: Blink, when it's here, you lost the ticket, they get all one time and again back.
0: I never confirmed or denied winning this thing. All I said is that, you know.
3: I from South.
0: Yeah.
3: And I know we go see PL in Brana, but nah, I don't think I can make it that song.
0: You ain't really making that song, I'm
2: too far.
3: Nah, I didn't make it that song.
0: Yeah, well, you can follow my page, Al.
2: Lifestyle of Blink.
0: Oh, you know what? Look out for me on TV. Wait, let me go back to the topic now, boy. What you think, boy, your lady, you're going to allow your lady to carry a baby for your virgin?
3: Nah, boy, nah.
2: And would you donate if somebody come to you?
3: Nina. I don't, them thing I be something that you don't know.
0: Yeah, only men hard,
3: boy. Bank and, you know,
0: Always the closest to you, boy. So why you can't talk close to you? Why that be somebody you don't know?
2: Your own brother say.
3: Nah, I feel feeling good to them, you know.
2: Wait.
0: It's you, boy.
3: Yeah, I mean, like, it's be somebody you don't know, so you don't see them, you know, do you understand? So you know, that person donated and...
0: If you're a man in that position, you think you have a person you could call to ask that favor to?
2: I don't feel so.
3: That's my life.
2: Yeah, true. All right.
3: Hi, fellas. Yeah, take it easy.
0: Yeah, take it easy. Thanks for going. Somebody said I need to laugh with a cigar. You know, I actually have a box of Cohibas. I just brought it from Cuba there this morning. Boy, this life. 6241-55-62-3500-01. Guys, I bought a new car.
2: Wow.
0: I bought a new car as well, right? I bought a new car.
2: I mean, there will be signs.
0: I mean, I didn't say that. All I said is I bought a new car. I sold my Corolla. Actually, I didn't sell it. It's a long day, but
2: I think you should donate it. But
0: nah, I can't give any masterpiece. My point is, you know, I don't know what happened over the weekend.
2: You care to tell us what kind of car?
0: I don't know what kind of happened over the weekend. Something cheap.
2: You posted yet? Or?
0: No. I think I'll share it later this evening.
2: Something cheap, you say?
0: Something affordable.
2: Okay.
0: Yeah. A local used vehicle I bought it in Trinidad.
2: I can't wait to see it later.
0: I bought it from somebody, yes. It's like a
2: oh, sorry.
0: A car, a little old thing.
2: Not true.
0: A little old thing, you know, a couple of years on it.
2: All right.
0: Oh, my God. All the time in my life.
2: I wait till it's posted. I will.
0: Yeah, 6241056235. I need to have a talk with Signal, boy. The boss. I need to let the boss.
2: I don't think he's in the country, but.
0: Well, you need to hurry up and come back. I can send a flight for him, you know.
2: Send a private. Send the PJ. Send the PJ for him.
0: Nah, you come in the economy. Because, you know, but what I mean, I can send a ticket for him. You can come back. I need to talk to the boss. I need to update him on attendance at work and stuff like that. I don't think, you know.
2: Yeah, between you and Rome, I don't know that, boy.
0: Nah, but that's all right. That's okay. Room could do what you want. He's a big man, you know, but, you know. Hi, right, good afternoon.
4: Sonny, big man, don't say hi, good afternoon. None of that.
0: All right, but you could also call back.
2: Wow.
0: I don't need to change my language for you at this stage of my life, you know what I mean? My point is, I thought I was pleasant enough. And then, you know what, My pay grade doesn't allow me the convenience of arguing.
2: Of caring.
0: You can call back if you want. But not, you know, it's okay. So I'll say hi, good afternoon.
2: Talk to my nice.
0: When I went to the bank this morning.
2: The amount of zeros you
0: when
2: see.
0: I went to the bank this morning, right? And I told that lady hi, good morning. She was so happy to see me. I don't know when she went through the account, but my point is, she was so happy to see me.
2: You want tip?
0: Yeah, he's going to call back and tell me hi, good afternoon. Then he calls back. You have to say hi, good afternoon. Hi, good afternoon. Hi, good afternoon.
5: Good afternoon.
0: How you doing, girl?
5: Sunny, yeah. Hi, I'm good. Sunny, that laugh, even if I don't feel like laughing, I'm hearing that laugh and I'm laughing.
0: No, darling. Ladies know the money.
2: Hey,
0: baby.
2: Know that money laugh, man. It was one person.
5: I like that laugh.
2: Rich and switch.
0: What are you doing this evening, darling?
2: Hey.
5: I'm in Suffolk heading home.
0: What direction are you heading right now, girl?
2: Send the helicopter for her.
0: Don't study him, you know. He doesn't know what he speaks of. My point is, you're in the vicinity of around Aranguez or something like that?
5: No. I'm on the southbound lane.
0: Ah, terrible, because I'm going to a little event afterward. Maybe I could have come in and bring a couple friends for some drinks
2: or something. Wow. Hey, girl, run from here.
0: No, but call her before you go, right? Big man thing, as they say.
5: Yeah.
0: Would you allow your significant other to deposit a seed for your best friend because she having problems with her man?
5: Nope.
2: Wow.
0: No?
2: Why not?
0: Nobody?
5: Nada. No.
0: Oh, would you carry a baby for a friend or like a sister or somebody?
2: A family member.
5: I did it once and I don't think I want to do that again.
0: Hold on, babes. Pause and come again. You're the first and last caller to say that. When you said you did it already?
2: No, as in probably had a child.
5: No, I had a child already.
2: Yeah.
5: I don't think I want to do that again.
2: Oh, yeah. So one and done for you?
0: So you wouldn't do that for a friend?
2: Nah, wow. She said she good there. She went through that pregnancy thing again.
5: No.
0: All right. Well, anytime you feel like you don't want to be in that traffic to come to South, you hit me up, you know what I'm saying?
5: Okay,
0: have a good one now.
5: Bye.
2: Bye, thank you.
0: And that's not a police escort. I wouldn't be on a helicopter.
2: Oh, not the
0: police escort. Fast.
2: She reached that level, yeah.
0: I go got Gary Griffith himself driving.
2: Oh, wow. Wow.
0: Yeah. Pull line, Goliath. Hi, excuse me, I'm Pearl. How are you going? Glad to see you in the studio right now. I was told that Signal is out of the country at the moment. I need to send him a note for me, please. I know you liaise directly with him, right? That's the boss, right? You liaise with him. I need to send him a note and let him know that Sonny Bling would like to have a word with him in person as fast as possible.
2: Yeah, as soon as he lands.
0: No. Ask him if he wants a ticket to come. No, here's what I can do for him. Let him know.
2: Send
0: him
2: PJ.
0: Let him know I can send a ticket for him to come in for the meeting and I'll give him a ticket to go back where he was.
2: So he just coming in for the meeting and go back.
0: I don't know, Zoom.
2: Oh.
0: No Zoom. Zoom with me, man. I don't know, Zoom. Let's get the hell out of here. Come on. I need to talk to him because I'm sure if I want to come to work every day or, you know, have an idea in place.
2: So basically, you want to move like Lubs now?
0: Oh, please, don't compare me. I'm offended.
2: I'm talking about schedule-wise, schedule-wise.
0: Schedule. No, he's these guys have to work, you know. Like when, you know, I said too much. Sorry.
2: Oh, sorry.
0: They think I went in the pool, but you know, I just happened to wear a suit. You know, like,
2: see all the jewelry and everything.
0: Yeah, the pimpin'
2: and the new car you pull up in.
0: No, pimpin'. Oh, I ain't sure of the car yet. Pimpin' easy. Somebody'll do it. Let me take a pause and come again. I'm having such a great time. Hi, good afternoon.
2: Let's ask Pearl a question.
4: Okay. Yeah, I have a question for you.
2: All right, go ahead, go ahead.
4: Johnny, I have a question for you.
0: For me?
4: Do you believe that, well, as the son, you have a, you say about a new car, do you believe that buying a new car would up to your business as a businessman? What do you look?
0: Amazing question you got there. Let me tell you something, right? Where the car talk is concerned, I put, this is a personal thing for me. You understand? I can hang up. I don't know. What you want to do?
4: Yeah, you can hang up.
0: All right. Okay, cool. So the question was, if he thinks a car would enhance your business or your brand or whatever, right? I say yes.
2: Yeah,
0: I depending so. On any nature of business that you do. So let's say you're in...
2: You don't have to go...
0: No, hear me out.
2: Supercar level, but...
0: You never said super.
2: Yes,
0: car.
2: Yeah, it must be...
0: So let's say you're into construction.
2: Yeah.
0: You're a construction man. You pull up to your construction site in a brand new Navara, Hilux, a Ford Raptor, for instance.
2: Yeah, who?
0: You know, you pull up in a Ford Raptor.
2: A Ford Raptor, yeah.
0: Right,
2: talking.
0: A Ford Raptor.
2: That says you are a construction man.
0: You know what I mean? A Jeep Wrangler or something. Yeah, you want the tree in the back.
2: Yeah.
0: And you have on your steel-tip boots, your denim jeans, and your plaid shirt.
2: Yeah.
0: You know, they have a look now.
2: They have a look. We instantly take you serious.
0: There's a saying that dressing the part is half the job done. So, correct. So when you see, okay, I'll give you another example. Here's another example. Well, this is not the car, but here's a perfect example. When I walk the road on a normal day, I am Sonny Bling to the people. Meaning, people address me as, hey, Sonny Bling, what going on?
2: Yeah.
0: Like today in particular, I have on a suit, right?
2: Yeah.
0: Whenever I wear a suit, brother, people are see me and say, hey, Mr. Bling.
2: Yeah.
0: Just the way people address you is different. And that is based on what their perception is, I guess.
2: Because even self, if you, let's say you seeking financial advice from a financial advisor, and he, you say you're organizer meeting, let me say in a Starbucks or whatever, and you see the Dan pull up in a put-put with Ross here, four different color doors, and then you would take financial advice from him?
0: That's what I mean. That's what I'm saying. It's like a lawyer. Like when you see a shabby lawyer.
2: But you see him pull up in a Benz or a Ferrari, you will say, yeah boy, I could take advice from
0: and
2: him.
0: And another line I talked to was from, believe it or not, movies too, Jason Statham in Transporter, one of the earlier.
2: The first
0: or second one, he said, a man is only as good as the car that he drives. And something.
2: And he always had fresh cars in Transporter.
0: It's a movie, but my point is something about the way he said that and the way he used to carry himself in that movie in particular, it struck me as, I can dig that.
2: And I ain't even saying you have to go full European must look clean and nice. You know, it shows that, you know, you're successful. It gives off that vibe.
0: First impression.
2: First impression. Is that
0: correct.
2: First impression.
0: And it's a first impression.
2: Yeah.
0: And there are certain things to men, more than women, I would say, that stand out as brand and business.
2: Yeah, so like you see
0: suits, cars, watch, your belt.
2: Belt.
0: Are things that work sometimes.
2: Sometimes you're grooming too.
0: Yes, your hair, the way you carry yourself. So a few things added, I'll say that.
2: I mean, part of me is be like it kind of superficial because you're judging somebody. Suppose they look in the part, but there's the worst. There's a crook. There's a scammer. But at the end, as you say, it's half the job now. So.
0: Hi, how you doing? Welcome to the program. it's a pleasure. Oh, John is here right now. Yeah. He's one of our managers, by the way. John is here.
2: You know the price of slam? I think I know somebody might be willing to buy the station.
0: If you had to buy like a blanket figure to sell slam, right?
2: Yeah.
0: I'm just asking out loud. You know? Like if you want to sell the frequency, how much do you think we'd sell this thing for?
2: 2 million?
0: What? What's wrong with you? We cannot. 2 million?
2: No, just the, what do you want? You want everything, infrastructure, building? Or you're just talking about the frequency and the name? What are you talking?
6: Remember, you don't own the frequency. Huh?
0: Guess what? I want to know. I want to ask him for myself. If I'm to buy slime, what's the figure? how much off my back it gonna take? You know, what?
6: I can't sit down here. Right?
0: $20 million?
6: I can't sit
0: $25 million?
6: I can't sit down here.
0: Put an offer to the bosses of 50 million.
2: I call numbers and cough. Don't say it.
0: Call upstairs, tell them there's an offer for $50 million. Get back to me. Let's talk about
6: Well, because now you hang with Bravo
2: Richard, switch it on.
0: Jealousy is in here.
2: You hanging with millionaires. When you're lying with millionaires, you start a thing like millionaires, you know?
0: Jealousy has entered the chat.
6: Is it just in silk?
0: Jealousy, is it jealousy?
2: What you said, yeah. Selkero.
0: Jealousy. Bugsy made this pan. This is
2: called
0: for me. I'm cuffling in the shape of a pan, you know. Bugsy tune this, you know. Bugsy tune this cuffling, you know. All right, hold on. You know, but for that 15 minutes, me upstairs and let it and I told Paul already.
2: Start in bed.
0: Let Mr. Morris know, book a flight to come back and want to return. I said, I just want to have a meeting with him to go back. I'll pay the trip. I just want to talk to him. I'm not sure if I want to.
6: You know the Zoom, you know?
2: No, he said that's for poor people.
0: That's what Beanie Man is. Zoom, man. Zoom, man.
2: He said that's for poor people. You go and fly in the bus.
0: Right.
2: Have the little 30-minute meeting and then send him back wherever he's
0: from. Give him a cup of tea and a croissant or something and then, you know, go back where you come from.
7: Sounds good.
0: Let me take a break, guys.
7: Sounds good, Sonny.

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1: Commissioner Elvin Canterbury is warning rogue prison officers to desist from engaging in illegal activity. Speaking at a prison service art exhibition in Long Circular Mall this morning, Canterbury said the service would continue to target such officers.
3: Certainly, we would continue. We continue to do our intelligence gathering, our surveillance, depending on support from our other partners in the criminal justice system, so that we can address this situation head on. It's really contrary to what we are trying to do in terms of rehabilitation, so we are continuing to press it.
1: Canterbury's warning came a day after a female prison officer with almost two decades service was caught while trying to smuggle prohibited items into the Golden Grove State Prison in Arouca. Police Commissioner Alistair Gavaro was also in attendance but repeatedly declined to acknowledge questions from media personnel. Meanwhile, a man who police claim was wanted in connection for several murders was killed by officers early this morning. The man was shot during an alleged confrontation in Monrepo Mova around 4 a.m. He has been identified as Kibidi Pupiniak, also known as Rhino. His death came 2 days after police officers shot and killed a man in Mayaro while attempting to arrest him for being in possession of a iguana outside the hunting season. In other news, PNM stalwart Joel Primus has resigned from the party after almost two decades. In a statement, Primus, who joined the party in 1999 and twice served as a senator, claimed that the party no longer reflects the values of racial harmony, unity, solidarity and service that first attracted him to it. Primus says his decision came years after reflection on what he described as the party's drift away from its founding principles. He says his resignation is not directly related to the current controversy involving San Fernando East MP Brian Manning, although he described that situation as one example of wider problems he has observed. To some regional news, Venezuela and Barbados have agreed to deepen their long-standing ties. The countries issued a joint statement following a working meeting between Barbados Prime Minister Mia Mottley and Venezuelan Acting President Delcy Rodriguez in Caracas on Monday. Under the declaration, the countries agreed to future cooperation on a number of issues, including energy, agriculture, fisheries, education, and tourism. During the meeting, Mottley expressed condolences for the victims of two major earthquakes that affected the South American country in late June. Rodriguez thanked Mottley for the assistance provided by her country in response to the disaster, including humanitarian aid and a field hospital that has treated more than 2,600 victims. And now for a look internationally. Country music icon Dolly Parton has died. Parton's relatives announced the passing of the 11-time Grammy Award winner, who also had a prolific acting career, earlier today. However, they did not reveal the exact circumstances of the 80-year-old's death, which came a little over a year following her passing of her husband, Carl Dean. Parton was forced to cancel a series of concerts in Las Vegas in December last year due to health concerns. The rescheduled shows, which were sold out within minutes of the tickets coming on sale, were expected to take place next month. Stay tuned for another news update at the top of the hour and for comprehensive coverage in our major newscast at 7 p.m. on CNT3 and across all digital platforms.
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tells your friend because she won't get in. 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Now we gotta think, cause I could get them. Me, yeah, you ever blink at me, be blink of a night like a thief. And the night I've been driving all night, my left hand on her toe, she been drinking too much. She lean into the right, she tell me that it and it leaking and it's mine, I responded quick, okay, yeah, easy, alright. She tell me that she shot. She know that I was her girl, it ain't nothing so. But I'm moving my nine and my eyes on the road, and the road on my eyes, it fill up on that side. This girl might collide. I'm doing 195, the police coming from behind. I'm driving fast to beat the lights. I got a bend, I take a curve, and then a left, and then a right. I know we swerving, now we skating, but they made it through the lights. I keep straight and take a right, and beat bricks and tuck a left. The police finally on the side. She tell me it's about time. She said she wasn't scared, plus she holding on my that she got put it in her purse. Don't wanna see me hurt. She said, baby boy, please do it tonight. First she look good, she look good, she look good, it's done. Baby, if you had a cup, I would've fill it up. Baby, anytime you call, you know I'm pulling up. You get anything you want, don't ever say too much.

0: girls, girl, next.
1: Hey, that lady, you climb up out of the crowd, right? And I was on the stage at that point and come and pelt her waist on the dog, yeah. I go like myself in the summer stage, eh? Big man thing. Big man thing, I'll climb up.
2: Then once I went on, she had to.
1: Nah, that next girl, yeah, oh. Like personally, I wasn't in front. When she came up, I didn't realize like, it was somebody from the crowd, right?
2: Right.
1: I thought it was like a dancer or something that he brought. And it didn't look bad to me, I thought it was just, part of the routine. You know, you just kind of walk around the girl. Yeah, I honestly thought that way it was.
2: I see the video, he damn literally dodged that bumper. You know?
1: Remember, I recorded it. And I put it up, right?
2: Oh.
1: It's only when I put it up now, is the ladies in the comments that say, wait, look how you swerved that girl. And they started making that scene. And like, that one went on there.
2: And one more part.
1: And it looks funny.
2: I feel like he have a good woman home. And she tell him, sing a song, don't do that. It's not Dexter Dapstick.
1: I think he has a really solid brand that he's promoting, his personal brand. I think he carries it with a certain kind of style and he making sure to keep it a certain level of polish. So, for instance, he doesn't do radio interviews.
2: Oh, seriously?
1: You see any interview? He doesn't do there are a lot of things I understand that he does not do.
2: Okay. Kind of mysterious almost, kind of thing.
1: So, like, for instance, when real men run out here, boy, they quickly say, yo, I hear you already talk.
2: Yeah, so he came in, he was like, he had a hoodie on. And
1: a lady spoke, right? So the manager would have spoken.
2: I think he said something, brief, like he didn't really talk.
1: Correct, so he might have said some stage that they were, but in reality, he's not, as I understand, he's not that type
2: of person. Maybe he's an introvert or something.
1: Very reserved.
2: Yeah.
1: And I think he's just
2: maybe it could be his religion, his faith, and
1: I don't know.
2: Part of that.
1: Who knows, but that's all the dog does do it.
2: Yeah.
1: That's all the dog does do
2: it. I like their darling. Try again. If it was Dexter Adapt, you would have roughed up, but not alkaline.
1: Yeah.
2: Not even that.
1: Usher or Chris Brown.
2: They would have.
1: Somebody say, ask Sonny about the Sweet 16 in Sendex. And who had a Sweet 16 party in Sendex on Saturday? Yeah, boy.
2: Okay.
1: Kind of ball thing. Plus, you know, it had two boy, one of them Comic Con kind of events, boy. I seen people wear a trap. Yeah, real dedicated to that, boy.
2: I've been to like two or three of those. And Chinese's jump out in full costume and thing.
1: That is real dedication. Real dedication. I seen that Comic Con kind of thing, right? Over the weekend, anyway. And big up to Derry too. There's a movie night at Center of Excellence. I was there.
2: Yeah.
1: There's a movie night, parents, children, the nice little layout, big screen, giveaways, you know. There's a vibe. Come on to that Derry pillow.
2: Papa.
1: That Kessy Illusionist was there too.
2: Okay.
1: A bouncy castle face painting. There's a vibe now. That vibe. So guys, what's going on now? We're going to take a quick commercial break, and when we return, we're going to give away a ticket for the Freebird Oil and Music Festival. Alright, we're going to do a ticket giveaway for the Freebird Oil and Music Festival. Yeah, everything is this weekend, boy.
2: Yeah, boy, this weekend.
1: This weekend is a real vibe, you know. This weekend I inhale. This weekend is cricket. You know, it's a real busy long. It's a long weekend too, you know.
2: Yeah.
1: It's a long weekend because Monday's Independence.
2: Mm-hmm.
1: It's a long weekend.
2: I'm flying out for Independence. So.
1: Wow!
2: Like When I get my point something. Nah, this is going to be big one.
1: You must have done get your point something. I'm just making it seem like you're your point something. I like that.
2: You'll never know.
1: I like going. Oh boy! Let's see how quick it was. I'll be right back.

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0: from Bigo Culture. Call me right now for your chance to win yourself a ticket. So head on down to the Freebird Oil and Music Festival. Got three simple questions for you. Or maybe even two, yeah? You never know. 624-105-623-5001. Call me now. Call me now. Okay, I lost that one. 623-5001-624-105. So you know it's going down this weekend. And I want to find out how much you know about this festival. Good afternoon.
1: Hi, good afternoon.
0: Hi, good afternoon. How are you doing?
1: I'm fine, thank you. How are you?
0: I good enough. After God, I feel so rich right now. I don't know. you want to head to the festival on Sunday?
1: Yes, I do.
0: All right, let me see what you know. What do you know what time it starts?
1: At 3 p.m.
0: Okay. Do you know who is the artist doing the tribute to Blacks?
1: Ding Dong.
0: Okay, and do you can you tell me one ticket outlet?
1: Solera Eastgate.
0: Hey, that's you again, other than your name and number for your ticket winnings, girl. Come on, so what's your name, though? What's your name?
1: My name is Esba.
0: Esma?
1: Ba, E-S-S-B-A.
0: Esba? Oh, that's nice. Yes. Esba, my first Esba. I don't know, I've never met an Esba before. What does Esba, yes, what does Esba mean? Do you know what Esba means?
1: My mom told me it's Ugandan and it means Sunday born.
0: It means what?
1: Sunday born.

0: 7526. And
1: 7-0-7-1.
0: Yeah, which is 7526.
1: Okay.
0: Right, so you're going to send your information there, as in, like, maybe say ID and your contact number. We'll get in the WhatsApp, of course, and that's it.
1: All right, thank you so much.
0: Congratulations, thanks for calling. Have a good one. Sometimes you hear names and you wonder what parents just do what they want you. Daughter born on a Monday. But her name, you know, is, may mean Sunday born. Like, maybe you know, maybe she was supposed to be born on the Sunday and the labor got pushed over.
2: Yeah.
0: But then again, you would have thought about it, but then you can't think about Sunday born just like that. Not a plan.
2: We had it. We probably, that was the due date.
0: Due date would have been a Sunday.
2: Plan,
0: yeah.
2: And then she come and mess it up and
0: wow.
2: Stick.
0: Wow, so Ezra said
2: mess
0: up.
2: Yeah, mess up the plan.
0: Well, yeah, Ezra, it might really be Ezra for.
2: Yeah, moms and them. Oh, what due date is it? A Sunday? Woo. I'm going to go Uganda, Sunday born. Ah, right.
0: Because my due date was the same day as my mother's birthday.
2: Mm.
0: And I came a week earlier.
2: You see, mess it up.
0: So I messed it up too.
2: Mess it up.
0: Yeah, I messed it up. I wanted my own thing.
2: Yeah.
0: Yeah, I wanted my own flick.
2: Mm-hmm.
0: Yeah. So let's go. So that's it for the Freebird Music Festival, of course. 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
1: Yeah, yeah, yeah, yeah, hands up, we're moving as one, yeah, we're moving as one, yeah.
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1: Yes, come in.
2: Please, close gently.
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0: me one question earlier, when you surrogate vibe now. If you feel like, you know, participating in the comment section or the shares, you can do that. So that's it. We out of here, guys. Have some more business this evening, you know what I mean? I have things to attend to. And tomorrow, God willing, tomorrow's Wednesday. That's the first
1: big boy things.
0: Tomorrow's the first CPL game in Trinidad.
1: I believe so, yes.
0: For the season. So I think I'll have to attend that.
1: Of course.
0: I'll be here, though. I'll come to work first for a little bit.
1: Okay, that's nice of you.
0: Remember, there's traffic around and I don't want to be late.
1: True.
0: So I think I'd rather, you know what I mean, I don't know, I might get police escort or something. So I'll never get, if I get the police escort, I'll just leave later.
1: Okay.
0: I'm not certain yet, though.
1: Or you could get the helicopter and land on the field.
0: Nah, I'm not allowing that.
1: Oh.
0: If it was in South, I'd get it, but oh. Not for stadium. I ain't get it.
1: All right.
0: I ain't get it. And if I'm not getting Gary Griffith himself to drive me, I don't think I'll do it. Like, if you're not.
1: All right.
0: No. No. Right. But we will see.
1: Yeah.
0: Yeah, we will see.
1: Big man is on.
0: Yeah, big man thing. So that is it.
1: Yeah.
0: All right. Bye. No need to sit around and chat. We out of here. You know, time waits on no man, and of course, time is money.
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